I Need Someone to Talk to, Soul to Soul. The Temptations there from Motown with Love and Good Vibes. Gracing the show this Thursday morning. Al DeBarge from his beautiful album entitled Heart, Mind and Soul. A song called Where Is My Love? It features Babyface. And those songs got us into the last hour of the show. The show that starts your day the most superb way. 10 past 2 it is. Ke ura ya bofelo ya thulaganyo ya rona mo gaetso. Mo re godisang ba ba golang mo tsatsing le. Go godisa mang? Mo godise, o ba godise mo 076-260-215. Open Cheche. Thanks for being with us this morning. Are ke a leboga ka mmino wa gago. Ke ratile pina e fetsang go tsena ya my. Johnny Gale. Thanks a lot, the Open Cheche. Ra leboga right. I must just get used to a habit of studying in bed nowadays because of this cold season, says Juniza in Harangua. Thanks a lot, this Juniza. Yeah, man, hey, it's getting colder and colder by the day. I always say when it gets colder and colder, the music gets hotter and hotter here. We do the best we can to keep the cold at bay, so to say. In tune with you this morning, Juniza, thank you, man. Appreciate

0: Dated. Talking about the weather, it's going to be 19 degrees in Rustenburg today, 20 degrees in Mahikeng and Klerksdorp. Brits also 20 degrees today, Ventersdorp 20, Pretoria 20 degrees, Vereeniging 20 degrees as well, 19 in Poch, 19 in Lichtenburg. Also, I see Brits is going to be 20 degrees today, 21 in Taung and Freiburg, 21 in Zeerust, 23 in Volmar Randstad. 18 in Joburg, 20 in Pretoria, and also 20 in Vereeniging today.
1: Africa isn't just a place on a map. It's a state of mind. It's the wisdom of our elders met by the fire of our youth. This Africa Month, join UFM as we honor our heritage while we shape the future.

0: all the hits and so much more. One from home here, the cream of the crop of homebrewed vibes. Simpiwe Dana, Sandy Sile. 18 past 2 it is. Good morning. It's a Thursday morning. In case you're wondering, you've just woken up and wondering what day it is. It's Thursday, the 21st of May. Looking back in time, 1991 on this day, Dr. Wilson Caswell, a medical advisor to the government AIDS unit, said about 100,000 South Africans were infected with HIV. It was on this day in 1991. By 1993, the number of recorded infections had increased by 60%. In 2012, an estimated 5.3 million South Africans were living with HIV. It was reported sub-Saharan Africa had the highest HIV infection rate in the world, and South Africa's rate was highest in the world. So they said in that year, it also had the highest number of sufferers on antiretroviral treatment in the world. It was way back in 1991 when that was reported. And I see also 1993 on this day, the first regional committee of the UDF, the United Democratic Front, was established in Natal. Anti-apartheid organizations united under the umbrella of the United Democratic Front. One of the first steps was creating the front. One of the steps was also to establish a regional committee to consult with organizations in that region. And the Natal UDF region was launched on this day in 1983, followed by the Transvaal in June, in the Western Cape in July. And yeah, quite an interesting one there. The United Democratic Front nationally established in August of that year.
1: Excel Rustenburg. 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

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It also serves Midrand, Centurion, and some northern parts of Johannesburg. Channel 842, DSTV Orobuke. 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Listen live and catch us loud and clear, even in those remote areas of the world. Easy does it, huh? Easy peasy. 20 before 3, events that made headlines in music and songs that did well on the charts

The landmark album cemented Gaye's career and is celebrated for its deep cultural impact. One of the hottest songs of that album was the title track itself, of course, this.

0: What's Going On, the title of that song. Great stuff, man. Marvin Gaye. Huh? Lovely stuff. Stuff that sweet dreams are made of. We've got plenty of that on UFM in TuneVue. You can count on us for that, and you'll never ever go wrong. Also, among the events that made headlines, I see it was in 1996, Babyface was named Songwriter of the Year at BMI's 4th Annual Pop Awards Ceremony in Los Angeles for the song I'll Make Love to You, a song by Boyz II Men. The tune was the most performed work 2 years running, a first among songwriters. Quite a big deal there for Babyface. What else took place? 1983, Anita Baker debuted on R&B charts with No More Tears, which reached number 49 on this day in that year, 1983. She'd go on to have 21 R&B chart singles through until 1995. No More Tears. Some of those events that made headlines on this day in years gone by, and songs that did well on the charts.
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0: It's called If You'd Only Believe, a song there by Randy Crawford. You heard it right here on UFM, In Tune With You. Plenty more still on the way as we wrap up the day beautifully. You and I, side by side. Well, plenty on the way because Ufile Galegi has a lot to offer between 3 and 6 this morning. That's what I mean by plenty still coming up. I'm about to play out with a song or two and make way for him. 21st May 2026, coming up here at home. We see that among others, there's going to be a City of Ekurhuleni Council who will sit to decide on Kagiso Lerutla's status. His City of Ekurhuleni City Manager. And they'll decide on his status and future in a meeting today. This is a man, by the way, who went back to work last week after he had stepped down in April following his arrest alongside Deputy Chief of Ekurhuleni, Regulus Mkhwanazi. Both granted a 30,000 rand bail. They were charged with fraud, corruption, and defeating the ends of justice. So he's gone back to work. There's a lot of hoo-ha about that. Yeah, and well, let's see how it goes today as the City of Ekurhuleni Council sits to decide on that, his future and so on and so forth. 12 before 3, well, he's coming on up with a show that you always look forward to between 3 and 6. It's called You at Dawn. His name is Ufile Galegi, and he's here to let us know what he has for us this morning. My brother, what's up?
1: I'm good this side. How are you?
0: I'm all right. You are on my side this side today.
1: I'm on your side, not the other side of the glass.
0: The other side.
1: Yeah, yeah,
0: you're well this morning.
1: I'm all right, man. I'm good. Yeah.
0: All right.
1: I can't complain at all.
0: Okay.
1: Hopefully, are you good? Well, I've been listening. You've been sounding pretty cool and smooth like that.
0: Yeah, except at a certain time when I felt a pain. Hey, when you're on air.
1: Yeah.
0: And then you feel a pain here. And then we got I don't know. I wish I'd recorded that, man.
1: Yeah.
0: Because, yeah, you know, because this pain, suddenly you have the mic on, then there's a pain. And it makes you be up close.
1: Yeah.
0: And I just wonder how it went.
1: I'm glad you didn't say ichu on air.
0: Yeah.
1: Yeah. Hey. Ichu, one tonka. Anyway, let's leave that alone.
0: I got you to say it. No, I'm kidding. Kuli, sorry, Kuli.
1: Ah, our beloved Motswako originator.
0: Yes, man.
1: Righty. Well, then, on this awesome Thursday morning, I am going to continue, as you can see by the shirt I'm wearing.
0: Yeah.
1: I'm going to continue.
0: Oh.
1: Yeah,
0: you even have a shirt. A t-shirt.
1: Yes.
0: Yeah.
1: That says Ghana.
0: Yeah.
1: And talking about the black stars.
0: No. Not that he's always shirtless. can I even have a shirt? Somebody's just tuned in.

0: Would even have a shirt on today?
1: Imagine. The topless coach.
0: Yeah.
1: I'm always dressed bagolo.
0: Yeah,
1: yeah. As yes. well as my association colleagues. But yeah. any case, so yes, mm-hmm. Going to be going in with, of course, Khudumedisa, our beloveds out in Ghana.
0: Mm-hmm.
1: Yeah, I'm going to talk a little bit more about that.
0: Yes.
1: Including the Black Stars. And then being a Thursday, there's usually the interview. I'm going to be supposed to be having a guest, but unfortunately, at the very last minute, my guest has asked to reschedule.
0: Okay.
1: Gahoria, he's not feeling well, and he extends a very heartfelt apology for that.
0: Yes,
1: but
0: yes,
1: what
0: yes.
1: I love and I respect about him is that he has opted to rather reschedule so he can be present in studio, showing that level of commitment rather than just doing it telephonically.
0: Yeah,
1: and I think it's coupled with the fact that his voice is not okay because of the flu that he's got.
0: Yeah.
1: Like,
0: oh,
1: you see,
0: man.
1: Yes, the North West Province is where to be.
0: Yeah. Wish him a speedy recovery.
1: No, wish him the same.
0: Yeah.
1: So we will have him on air soon enough. Mm-hmm. But rest assured, my beloved Purple family, he's very healthy.
0: I thought it had to do with a certain drink the first time I saw it.
1: I get a little like a coronavirus.
0: No, yeah. I thought it had to do with a certain drink. Got a remote Northwest again.
1: Oh, wow. Okay.
0: Yeah. I'm laughing at my own
1: that's
0: jokes.
1: That's a good one.
0: Someone say,
1: it's a good one.
0: A program manager would say, you will laugh at your own jokes. No, it's okay, sir. It's okay. I'm so funny, I laugh at my own jokes. Yeah.
1: Yeah, the comedian and the audience at the same time.
0: Yeah.
1: Hey, why not?
0: Yeah.
1: All right, yeah. So that's going to be that in the next 3 hours of solid, great music, awesome inspiration, as well as thought-provoking conversations.
0: Yeah.
1: Yeah, that wraps up on You at Dawn this morning between 3 and 6.
0: Alrighty. The word this morning, my brother, is dissuade.
1: Dissuade. Ah.
0: Dissuade. Nice. As in not persuade.
1: Yeah.
0: Yeah, it's the opposite thereof.
1: Yeah.
0: Dissuade. To convince someone not to take a particular course of action.
1: Uh-huh.
0: To not do something by way of reasoning or advice that you give.
1: Yeah.
0: Yeah. Dissuade. Dissuade.
1: Mm.
0: The exact opposite of persuade.
1: So, if I may use that one, last year I dissuaded a client of mine from cheating on her husband.
0: Yeah. Naughty, naughty girl.
1: We're not going to get into the details of it because it's a client and it's an actual case study.
0: No.
1: It wasn't under those circumstances.
0: It's not a laughing matter, really.
1: Yeah, it was not under those circumstances. Mm. But, the client came back afterwards to say, thank you for saving my marriage, to which I was humbled.
0: Oh, right. The joys of giving advice. Advice gets taken and the positive results are there to see.
1: Just probably in 10 seconds before, Zama.
0: Yeah.
1: You know, as a coach, our job is not to give advice. I think one of these days, I'm actually going to talk about what coaches really do. Our job is not to give advice. People assume that's what we do. It's not our job.
0: Yeah,
1: if somebody calls themselves a coach and they give you advice, then that's one of the quickest ways you can tell whether this person is not certified. Because in our training, the first thing they'll tell you, well, not necessarily the first, but one of the earliest things you get to find out is that we don't give advice.
0: Okay.
1: Yeah.
0: All right. On that note, so you're not going to advise me to stay longer.
1: No,
0: it's a show,
1: in a way. It's a show, yeah.
0: He's up next. He's going to be with you till 6. We start Friday tomorrow, together tomorrow. 8 p.m. Hosi takes over. I take over from him. Midnight till 3. Ciao.
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0: a powerful and profound song about reckoning and realization. That is, of course, none other than our beloved sister, God rest her beautiful soul, TK. Where did I go wrong? And Simulutse with Blackstreet, saying it like it should be. Let's stay in love and stay with UFM all the way until. 9 minutes after 3 o'clock on this beautiful Thursday, the 21st of May. 3 weeks have gone of this month already. And we are continuing to give you nothing but the best music. I'm talking, of course, about your favorite station, UFM, the platinum station for the platinum province. 076-260-2815. You know that's where you can get me. And as I am dissuading my brother Vincent Maseko from staying any longer than he should, and enjoy his much deserved rest and nap for the day. Good night in the morning, my brother. Until 6 o'clock. Remember 89.8 to 103.9. Don't forget also ele ya the UConnect app, download it onto your device, and then you can take all of this music with you everywhere you go. The show promises to be awesome. Great music coming up with Fiso Brownstone, amongst others, as well as the legendary Kenny G and Le Puleng March later on. Stay with me.
1: It's in the way we move. It's in the rhythm of our speech and the soul of our sound. This May.

coast of the Northwest to the shores of the Nile, we are one people, one rhythm, and one sound. 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

0: Oh, my African queen, wetse ga ke khale mathe ganong ge ke bua ka wena. 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What a beautiful ode and an exclamation. Just to remind us of the beauty that is Africa. Kiwaka wena, my beloved queen. It's 19 minutes after 3 o'clock. And ikidumelana lena jabu kanyile lubayete pare Malowe. H-Town before that. And what an interesting coincidence. Nope, I'm not talking about this one. Knock in the Boots. That is them right here. Bringing us closer to Kanyelo. Going halfway through this hour is Kalo. Getting into the first quadruple yakumpiano right after this. How was your Thursday, your Wednesday? How was your Wednesday, Mabani? And what are your plans for Tsatsila Khumpieno on this Throwback Thursday? What are you going to be up to? I'd love to know. Stay with me. I've got more great music coming up. And don't forget, you can always catch us also on the Audio Bouquet Mo DSTV, and that is channel 842.
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0: And that is the title track of the album. Right now, we're listening to Elaine Khoneja. No, how cool is that? We released it just about 5 years ago, 2021, she did. Soulful voice, and her real name is Ndivuo Elaine Mukeli. And that brings us, Khoneja Nunyana, to 24 minutes before 4 o'clock right here on the station that brings you platinum hits all the time, as well as timeless classics. She was just born Maabane Nyanayana in 1999. You know, Ronama 1K. It is what it is. We kicked off this quadra play with Kenny G and featuring Ellis Hall from his album Duo Notes. Are when, or rather, what does it take to win your love? And what would it take to win you over to UFM? And we start a family. And we just keep growing from 500,000, let's go to 1 million. What does it take? Well, I'm going to continue doing what I'm doing and then some more to make sure that I give you the soundtrack to your life in this beautiful golden and blue planet that we call Earth. We call it home. And ke na le go bua gore, you know, re na le go lebala gore as territorial as we get, hey, rena re tswa fana, re ba fana, re ba fale, re ba kokai. We all breathe the same air and we drink the same water. Yeah. Fiso, after that, My Love Song, as well as Brownstone, 5 miles to empty. Well, we are nowhere near empty because I've got you all the way until 6 o'clock on this beautiful morning. It is a Thursday. Let's not forget the throwback Thursday. Are you one of those people who posts a lot more data? Say, you know, but to poster. Some people have a poster. You'll see maybe one or perhaps two posts. Sometimes on a whatever the occasion, about electricity post is a tar. But then other people, you go up to your status updates. Ha retla wa bana di landing yana tse di go godimo tse le di noting gore go di post tse ka tsona ke di dot fela o bona go bo ma 20 30 even. Are you one of those? Which one are you? Are you the multi dots or are you the one or two lines yana? Do you do one post or do you do 15 20 posts tse le gore ke tlhola ke ipotsa gore do you, if you are the one who sees that, do you go through all of them or do you skip them? Because one of social media is actually affecting how we behave. And the reason how we behave when it comes to social media is that it shapes even the decisions we make. It's not just about fella the scrolling effect. I mean, if you go back to the days before Khona Leona, you would read a magazine if you wanted some interesting news and whatever. Khona Yano, you just scroll and you can literally search very specifically what you're looking for. You're not only reading what is being put in the magazine because of the newspaper. You can search in very, very specific details. And once you get that, the algorithm is tatahukwala. Before you know it, you're getting a lot of information along those things that are similar to the search that you made. Which would explain why sometimes a person would be online and most of what they're talking about is a specific topic. When it's relationship stuff, men versus women, yeah, but women do this, yeah, but men do that. The algorithms are going to be like, oh, that's your search. We'll get you more of the stuff that you're looking for. And before you know it, you're searching for it. No, these foreigners must this, those ones, and before you know it, you get in the algorithm that feeds you all of that stuff. And don't you think after a week, 3 weeks, 3 months, a year, you're feeding so much of that stuff, it starts to shape how you think and how you perceive your life as a reality. Before you know it, you become negative or you become positive depending on what you search. Just going to leave it at that for the time being. Just a thought that I had and a conversation that I had with a fellow coach just about 2 or 3 days ago. Let's get back into the music. Lekgale Wyclef Jean is coming up. Later on, Brian McKnight and Amanda Black right here on UFM In Tune with you.
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0: You know, when a man loves a woman, there's very little you can do to convince him not to go ahead with what he wants to do. Man will build a Taj Mahal in honor of his wife. A man will cross oceans just to be with his lady, his beloved. So I'm listening to Michael Bolton Khone Yanong and thinking to myself, what have you done? This is the one. I have handed my heart over to her. What have you done? You look behind, you go, yeah, it was worth it. Or maybe, unfortunately, the relationship ended and you think to yourself, what was I thinking? You know, but I just love the song. And although it is Michael Bolton from 1991, and from that album, Time, Love, and Tenderness. I think you remember that song as well. I'm not going to sing it. I will leave that to your imagination for the time being. But it's actually a cover of the song that was done originally by one great Mr. Percy Sledge, the great American singer, soul and gospel singer, way back in 1966. And so you like that organ and that voice, salt. You know, I just love that song. But anyways, Michael Bolton did justice, go yona, abaya ifa that, you know, post 20th century into the 90s kind of vibe, you know. So I love it. I hope you do too. Before that, Gorofila Wyclef Jean, you know, he's one of the guys from the Fugees, one of the trio from the Fugees together with Lauryn Hill and Pras. Another 911. And now feature the original, Kimangase and Mary J. Blige, who incidentally her debut album was What's the 411? And I got to think, 911, that's the emergency line, Yarnake 10111. 411, Yabona is actually information line. Yarone Ineli 1023. You remember that? Yeah, ne? The days a telephone yenale mohala yana mohala teng umo letekeng. And funny enough, yana mohala has moved from leteka to the charger. Tlhola re kholegile against the walls re ntse mo ditilongwe ka re re ntse di bofilo. 10 minutes before 4 o'clock, gonna wrap it up with Brian McKnight and Amanda Black.
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2: 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Yo, DJ Anana, go chelete.
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0: We have amazing talent in this country. Musically, actors, Racy, the list is long. Sporting athletes who are just doing wonders, both locally and internationally. And our artists, Kwano Mokgae, are constantly giving us an opportunity to catch them live. Why are we not investing in this beautiful common culture, Yarona Matsatsiana? I wonder, but I do know that there are artists out there who are getting great support from our locals, Rona Kwano Mokgae. And to that, I say on behalf of them, not that I'm their agent or anything like that, but as a patron of this country and a patron of the arts, I love the arts in our country. So I say on behalf of everybody out there who's in the entertainment industry, thank you for your time, for your pleasure. Ringo Madlingo Sikena Falar Into Yami and Tyrese kicked off the second hour, and with Lately, if you remember, he got famous and advertised a certain soda brand, and in that commercial, you're unaware they picked him up. No, it's not just fella to act and whatnot. Now he's on Fast and Furious, he's got albums out, but he was also trending here and there for challenges with his marriage that fell apart, and then the wife divorced him, and then she wanted to come back. But we will talk about marriage in the not too distant future. It is UFM in tune with you. Not forgetting, get a hi there to my early bird, all the way out, go Muff Town again. Right out in Muff, and Busakwe, good morning to you too, my brother. I appreciate all the time when you and the family are just clocking in just to give a wave. I appreciate the digital waves, and I will continue to value you for that one. Let's not forget 0762602815. That's where you can get me and send me a message. Kotsa, just simply get onto the UConnect app and enjoy all of this great stuff. But laying on the road, especially on radio, Kotsa, na le wale se kuntu. I used to have one. I wonder what happened to mine. 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
1: It's in the way we move. It's in the rhythm of our speech and the soul of our sound. This May, UFM celebrates the heartbeat of a continent that never sleeps.

southwest to the shores of the Nile. We are one people, one rhythm, and one sound. 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

0: you don't believe in fairy tales, this is one that I would definitely agree that we all believe in. Miss Anita Baker right here. Fairy tales and bringing us Juan Yanung to 19 minutes after 4 o'clock. It is, of course, You at Dawn, and it's a show that brings you nothing but great music, awesome inspiration, as well as thought-provoking conversation out there. Make it like it's a number of zona katejana. It's like a redumedisa bahisanya barona kwale in the west coast of Africa. I'm talking about Ghana, surrounded amongst others by countries like Togo. And yeah, we're talking about Togo further down mungwaheng. Not just as yet. I think by now you've picked up kore these countries kiditsaya bya. You know, kagiri similar from the south and go up, or from the north going down, or east to west, west to east. No. There is a method I'm using, and it's a very simple method. By now, you've picked it up. Lekhale re tswelleng fela yalo at 19 minutes after 4. I will be bringing you more. Tla re dumedisa our beloved family on the other side. But ke gora ke re gaolo ko tirong gone yanong yana. I know gore night shift ena le go nna le dintsana-ntsana tsa yona. Sometimes you're working alone, and it can be quite, you know, lonely. But stay strong, and just remember one thing. There's somebody out there who's praying for a job that you're complaining about. UFM, in tune with you.
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2: Yeah.
4: I left the crash. At that crash, Nelly for your my and my ass are butang sharp. Now I left that crash.
2: I was like, Juice, yeah, sure, yeah. Like, what's going on? Also, yeah. We napped for a long time. Mm. Hey? Yeah. So I got home. I was like, I don't like these napping times at school. No.
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5: Yo,

And it's 21 minutes after 4 o'clock. It is that time where we say hello to our beloved neighbors, the ones we love and care for so much, Kibwana, our family, Yamo Africa. Every time, Khakere, hello, Africa. Kidumedisa, our beloveds on the other side of the continent and next door to us, wherever they are. And Rubuaka, Ghana this time. The name of the country officially is the Republic of Ghana. And the capital is, of course, Accra. And this is how their national anthem sounds like. Boasting a population of 34 million people, Kibonafale, and with the official language English, the president, Kena Mankasi John Dramani Mahama. I hope I pronounced it right. Is it Mahama or Mahama? Mahama. Let's go by how it's spelled over here. They have their currency, the Ghanaian cedi, that is a CEDI, and they were the first country in the continent to gain their independence in 1960, headed, of course, by not only the revolutionary leader, but also the powerful Afropolitan, the Pan-Africanist, the late Kwame Nkrumah, the one who famously said on his independence, the independence of Ghana is meaningless unless it is linked up with the total liberation of Africa. And it has been 60 plus years, but we're still fighting for our total liberation, definitely economically, for sure. Lekhale, going on, I'm talking all things sports, arts and culture. And I think you know by now, their national football team, and thanks to us hosting the World Cup in 2010, they are called the Black Stars. And one of the things that gave the Black Stars the edge and shot them to prominence in our eyes and the rest of the continent is that Kayona, the FIFA World Cup in 2010 that we were hosting, they were the only country to can ever reach the quarterfinals. The country from South Africa, or rather from Africa, nearly became the only country to can reach the semifinals. And they lost out on that literally with just one penalty kick. So we'll always remember that. Ala Hopola, after we were knocked out of the cup and they made it to the quarterfinals, we were even calling them Bagana Bagana. But their name is the Black Stars. So kudos to them, and we will always cherish that moment, that historical Football World Cup. To me, it'll always be my favorite and best World Cup ever since the history of the tournament ever existing. FIFA batla intshwarela. Se bletheleno buila are it was the best he'd ever witnessed. So he echoes my sentiments too. They have a very interesting food culture, and you're going to love this. Guess what about tumila ka eng as well. Our brothers on the other side of the world as well, not too far from them. Jollof rice, absolutely. They're famous for their jollof rice, and visitors from around the world know this. They also know there's this rivalry between Bona and Nigeria about the quote-unquote ownership of jollof rice, but that mostly happens on social media platforms, etc. That is one of the things that I can share. They're also very big on their traditional leadership and their traditional heritage. The chieftaincy institutions remain still very influential, especially in the Ashanti and the northern regions of the country. I think I'm going to be leaving it at that for Gompieno, and we will be continuing Kabona gape le ka moso. But I wish to say, gore, if there's one country that I'm really looking forward to visiting, ke yona ka ntla gore what I've heard about how warm, friendly and receptive they are. Ba ba nkhobotsa my fellow South Africans mo Haifa, and how friendly the country is. I just remembered, because my cousin has lived there for a while and done business that side and still doing business that side. And I think to myself, why aren't we doing business with other African countries? 25 minutes after 4 o'clock, this is UFM, in tune with you.

0: Nkosi Nathi Mankai. We know him as simply just Nathi, and bringing us to 22 minutes before 5 o'clock exactly. And our Inkliziyo, opela kapelo a gage. And speaking of, can we get into the habit of looking after ourselves and looking after our hearts? I'm mindful of the fact that we lost a friend very recently. I lost a friend as recent as yesterday, you know. And it got me thinking, especially borre, but not only limited to borunare. Can we make it a habit, yaho recheck, go for our physical checks, examinations, go doctoring, so that we can learn to prevent things before they escalate to something more complicated that could even end up being fatal? I know we're not big fans of body doctor and whatever, but can I share something? That visit and that discomfort you experience is a small price to pay for a quality of life that can either prevent or treat something early. We both know that it's easier to pick up an infant with one arm than it is to pick up an adult with one arm. So just like Limalwetsana, let us nip them in the bud. Tackle them before it goes too far. But in any case, let's get back into it. Boys to Men, and before that, Vibin and Resimulusa, the triple play with Brenda Ludlu and Ari Wannabe. And while I'm at it, I just want to say thank you for the messages that you're sending through. You're listening in. Thank you for being part of the show. And to you, my brother Kabelo, thank you for this.
1: Good morning, Brafia Khalehi.
0: Good morning.
1: I'm in tune with you, bro. I'm making the register this morning.
0: Thank you.
1: Kilimo Mirago. I'm on Isabella's Comabran A, Virginia.
0: Okay.
1: I'm with my colleagues, Tate Mutibi, Tate Masokanya.
0: Right.
1: Lintate Khazan.
0: Okay.
1: The official number 13 is native of
0: 898.
1: Yes, sir. Vitalakwa.
0: No, Ramahotona. But you may say be like it.
1: On the next hour, kind of healing hour.
0: Oh, yes.
1: Till 6 o'clock, we'll be together.
0: Definitely, my brother. And I will take care of you until then. So stay tuned. 89.8 to 103.9.
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0: know you're at work right now, and while you're listening to this song, it's got your mind traveling somewhere else where you are with your beloved and enjoying the smooth tunes together on the couch date, being all romantic and everything. But unfortunately, the reality is that you have to make sure that the bills are paid. And we totally understand. So to you who is working Khona tonight or this morning, Kere, stay strong. And my heart goes out to you. UFM will always be your companion to take you through until 6 o'clock at least with you at dawn. But always keep your dial on 89.8 or all the way up to 103.9, because anywhere there is our frequencies that you can enjoy all the soundtrack to your life as we keep you company. Maybe you are one of the device. Maybe you are a field operator from the office and stuff. So you wireless. Stick to your the Uconnect app. It's on your device, and then you can walk out and enjoy the rest of this music as I take care of you. That was Howard Hewitt. Can you feel me? Because I definitely can feel you with the vibes that we're putting out together. And then before that, New Edition, but Cool It Now, from their second album called New Edition. Their first album, of course, was the roaring success Yabona that made them world famous, Candy Girl, with the title track being the hit song Mokoyona. I think most people actually remember only that song from that album. But here's a nice little fun fact about the group New Edition, taking you back now to 1978 when they were founded, and they launched the album Yabona Ya Ntla Candy Girl in 1983. But did you know it was actually started by Bobby Brown himself? And guess what inspired that? He had failed at a talent show due to his stage fright. Now, talk about bouncing back. Talk about bouncing back. And I think that is one of the most perfect examples. Just because you failed at something does not mean you are a failure. Look, from just talent show fella where he was booted out and he felt horrible, he didn't say, I cannot do this. He came back, he regrouped. And when he relaunched, he became an international star, made a superstar himself. The rest is history. But I'm going to wrap up this hour, Lekhale, with B.B. Winans, Are Tonight, Tonight. Love that song. As well as Joel Zuma, Salisawazi. UFM, in tune with you. It's 9 minutes before 5.
1: Kali inaki o arabile o khotlhe gaora elwe mueledi wa setheo sa ditshwanelo tsa botho mo Afrika Borwa mo province ya Bokone Bophirima. 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

0: Lo copa oro, Jorge. 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
2: I have a testimony. How many would witness that they are the testimony? 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But what you are cannot be taken away from you. I'm tired of having a testimony. It is time that I become the testimony. Shekinah glory, rest on me. Hide my witnesses.

0: Shekinah Glory ke mangkhasene ke ke Phoofolo from his album Living Testimony, and he wants to be that living testimony. And indeed, Luwena, you have that opportunity in your space, in your life. Welcome to the Healing Hour. Welcome to you at Dawn. Welcome to UFM. It is a beautiful Thursday, the 21. It's May 2026. And we're listening to Keke Phoofolo Fana. Before that, simolotse ka Tumisang Seleke and our Modimo wa Boikanyo. And bringing us khone ya nunyana to 10 minutes after 5 o'clock, looking forward to healing the nation, healing the province, and healing us one heart at a time through song, through worship, and great inspiration. 89.8 to 103.9. Sekale bala fela gore re mogo 4. Otherwise, on the Uconnect app, ga le gore you are away from your wireless. 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Stay tuned for more after this. Israel Mosatloteng as well as Buleng March.
1: Africa isn't just a place on a map. It's a state of mind. It's the wisdom of our elders met by the fire of our youth. 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

0: ke yena Puleng Mashfana di thaba ene tota phela re tana di thaba. That's why go le bokete yana sometimes go le thata, because sometimes we have to go uphill and we're going against gravity akere, but sometimes we got to swim upstream, and that is what life requires of us. Ga se gore anybody ke la re tshepisa a free and easy life. That's why this kind of soft life is such a big issue, because life was not meant to be soft. That's not how God designed us. Ever since re tswa from the Garden of Eden, re ntshiwa ko paradising. Ah, Hashem. Wa itse gore ra wena o tshwanetse o berekele mofuputso wa phatlha ya gagwe. And my dear queen, what was yours? Childbirth shall not be easy. But that brings us gone yanong to 19 minutes after 5 o'clock. Ntse re utlwetse Puleng Mashefana. Ke itumelela molaetsa gago, my brother. I think ke mtshepana ga ke se show ga wa bua leina, but oh, I love this. I gotta share it with you. Listen to my brother here.
1: I love coach.
0: Yes,
1: I love coach.
0: Always a pleasure.
1: A re tshogile, re tshogile last coach.
0: Ke itumela
1: nkone. Modimo ke o.
0: Thank you, brother.
1: Modimo ke o, bra.
0: All right, thank you so much. And ke lebogela le wena mafoko a gago a mantle ao. Going to be talking later on ka kanyeno. You know, when things don't work out mo botshelong, we, and it happens a lot to almost all of us. So when that happens, what do you do? How do you recover from that? Because some people don't even recover, unfortunately. But we'll get into it on the other side of this. 20 minutes after 5 o'clock, it is UFM in tune with you.
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5: 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At that crash, Nelly for your my, and my ass are butang sharp. Now I left that crash.
3: I was like, Juicy Ashotanya, like, what's going on? Also, we napped for a long time. Mm. Yeah. I got home. I was like, I don't like these napping times at school. No.
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0: just like that, we're enjoying Israel Musetla khone yanu fana. 29 minutes after the hour 5 o'clock. And ntate ke mang. And I think sometimes we do have our father out there who's looking after us all the time. We get a little comfortable ka khone our day to day ya tswella fale le fale. We have plans, we have goals that we have set, and we have exciting adventures ahead of us. Re ipelelang gore nya tota tsona ke tsa beng di di tsaya di risa ko di kae kae ntsa rona. And we tend to forget sometimes gore without him, we do have friends, family, and otherwise who didn't make it today, and they had plans for today. So my heart goes out to every one of them, including a dear friend of ours whom we lost, unfortunately, Mabane. But I'm not going to be dwelling too much into that right now. I am talking Lekgale, which is still connected in its own way. You will have plans and you will have your goals and you will look forward to it. But things don't always work out the way we plan. And what happens when they don't work out? What do we do? Sometimes ibile re nyema le moko e be re pona fela ile gore a ke go itlhoga fela e be re tlogela motho turns around and goes home. A very simple example ke sa khakala ke gore earlier on this morning gane ke tla onto the show, I was speaking to my brother Vincent Maseko ele gore I got a very very last minute request to postpone the conversation I was going to have with my guest for gompieno, and it was very heartfelt because he really wanted to be here. He really wanted to come to studio at Lohubua Lorona. But unfortunately, flu ebe mo khatella. In fact, he was so courteous on Tumalitza Lemola, it's our owner.
1: Hey, brother, I didn't want to disappoint you. So I can say you flew over the weekend. I thought I'd be better today. You're bro, with due respect, and it's a short notice. Possible, you know, it's this look, my body, so my joints,
0: it is a heartfelt one, and but you get the gist of what I'm saying. You know, I appreciate what he communicated. He did communicate that, but then it's a Thursday. You know, on Thursdays I always have somebody that I'm chatting with, and since he couldn't make it, Hashem. Oh, me too. Mudimo or Saudi relance upon. Ebe kere no man. A man has to be resourceful. Katsara mochala. Pa. Kile za 4. 10 digits later, I'm speaking to a brother. Kamarakaron kona. I know this is very last minute. Arabona tala ke kono tla konoko. But he knows the topic that I'm talking about. He has not only personal experience. He's got wisdom around.

0: and is able to come on board and we have a conversation. Kayona Eo. And I'm proud and honored to can say to my dear friend Phenyo Matebesi, he is not only a husband and father, a family man of strong core values of fatherhood, of family life. He is also a man who does wonders to your mouth. When it comes to oral health, now tell you work on mental health, you know that part. But when it comes to oral health, he's a king. He's the king. Dental therapist Phenyo Matebesi, my dear friend, good morning to you. How are you?
1: Good morning, Ophelia. I'm good. How are you, my brother?
0: I am very well. Thank you very much. And thanks for coming to the party on short notice. But fortunately, this is a topic that is right down your alley in Waitlaloganya. And I've said to you before, just on a side note for everybody to hear, Jorge, I'd said we're going to share world stages one day.
1: Wow, yes, you did.
0: Absolutely.
1: You have said that.
0: Hey.
1: To just add on to what I've just been listening on to.
0: Yeah.
1: Humbled to have been given the opportunity to add a bit of my knowledge about this game that we're all in called life.
0: Exactly.
1: To just say to you, given the circumstances around what you've just explained, I'll remind you of something that you might possibly remember when I say it now.
0: Okay.
1: If my brother has a need and I have the means, he's here for.
0: Yeah. No, and this is precisely why the brotherhood has been going on so strong. You can call me brother any day. Any day. Right, so without without going on too long, yeah, let me just jump into it. We're talking about, you know, people, we go through setbacks, and we're not planning for them. You know, that's what life is. It throws curveballs. By long horba tamika boma softball or kotsabo baseball would know what I'm talking about. When that happens and we find ourselves motsonedi parakobetse, situations we had not planned for, asked for, nor desired. We then find ourselves there. You know, when life does not go according to plan and everything is just falling apart. What do you believe is the first mental health or kotsakere emotional shift a person must make to begin this recovery process?
1: Interesting question, because our mental state has a lot of bearing, our mental and emotional state has a lot of bearing in how we traverse this journey called life. What you'd call the headwinds of life. The idea is, emotionally, are you able to reset your sails? Go lemoga se se diragetseng ntle le go ipona e ke tike wena o se dirileng. By that I mean there are times when things happen to you so that, as in life, life will give you the exam first.
0: Absolutely.
1: After you fail, then it says now you know what you need to study. But if you do not go and study that, you're going to have the same exam, which emotionally and psychologically could start becoming a pressuring thing that says e ke te wa palelo. My experience has said, instead of dwelling on that, which almost throws you into a pity party, libella with an eye ya hore, there's a role that I've played. Beyond that role, how did circumstances pan out beyond how I could have foreseen?
0: Absolutely.
1: It's more than outward. Outward, we don't have as much control.
0: Yeah.
1: So, how can I talk about how to dirahala tseno sadi, osadi rerisa, osadi rerela, momi rerong ya gago? 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My determination suddenly waned. My motivation to go at this suddenly evaporated. You need to assess that on your own so that you go back to the drawing board and say, ke ne ke batlile gore gompieno ke be ke tsamaela fale. Mme gompieno e ke te mabaka a ntetlang go tsamaya ga letle. Getting into anger, emotional upheaval, ga e fetole maemo ale. 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
0: 100%.
1: Ga e fetole maemo ale. 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That's the first thing. Emotionally, we are not wired the same.
0: Yeah.
1: And eo ya go emotional intelligence. 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

0: jano go na le tso tshwantseng go di ithute e re ga o tswa fo o kgona go di dirisa go pele me ga e kwa di wealo gang yo ga etle ka molaetsa ga etle pakilwe ka birthday gift saying wow we are so happy for you life does not do that
1: no ya bua gore no life actually does not come with a manual
0: it doesn't
1: yeah the only manual we have is the good book the bible my good sir so in your experience what separates people who stay stuck in failure you know sometimes someone can start feeling gore they are a failure rather than saying I failed at xyz or I did not succeed at this what do you think separates people who do that from those who use it as a springboard for something greater and how can someone consciously make that shift
0: okay are simulayana for us to get stuck in failure is when I believe we allow hope to almost evade us are ne le tshepo ya gore re na le bokgoni gongwe gone jaanong ke fatlhegile nka khona jang gore 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amazingly something se re sitseng tsala ya me hope hope is not a plan bagaetso
1: yeah hey
0: your hope should be what drives you to go and say let us draw up a plan with the hope that my plan will be met with enough vigor and enthusiasm from me and a set of circumstances that allow or plan ya me khone go falola because you can come up with the best plan e be sa berekege how ka ikita wa ithubakanya how sna go ithubakanya yalo you are worse off the plan is still waiting to be actioned
1: and just funny yeah funny enough I was talking earlier about Bobby Brown gore he started New Edition ele gore right after coming out of a talent show where he bombed out and was he dropped out of it because he had stage fright look at him today he's no longer afraid of world stages you know he's an international artist from stage nyana selisinyan okay that the last one in closing
0: because
1: it really was his prerogative ne so yeah I need to wrap this one up just very quickly fella for someone for their family the UFM family who are listening kwantle kwala my beloved ones now who feels like they're hitting rock bottom or they're feeling stuck hona no get about it in a big pothole no pun intended what practical steps can they take today gore you know not just fella go recover but to come back stronger wiser and even more successful than before the way Bobby Brown did for example
0: when when life throws everything at you santla o tla botlhoko ba go betsa ke dilotseng but the second part would be there's a point along how to tlotla botlhoko now you start moving in ways that evade dilotse di kunpi wantse so you start having a response system but more than anything if you look at what life is throwing at you those are actually the gems that you could end up putting out there as your crown jewels as this is my reminder ya gore go kile ga nna go ntso go kile ga nna ke tike a palelo ga ke kgone yet I did not allow myself to wallow in that I saw gore my support structure the first thing that I always say your network batho ba o tshelang le bone e se fela ba le lapa le o tswang ko golone fela jaaka nna le wena tsala yana
1: amen
0: wa bo ra khalegi ke wa bo ra matebesi me botsala jwa rona botsamaile sekgala se leng gore re kgona go bua e kete nna le wena re tshela tsatsi le letsatsi
1: gona
0: you remain a strong element a strong component of my network o mongwe wa batho ba ileng gore ga ke gaeletswe ke kgona go bua le bone because it starts with a conversation that conversation for me is you being honest with yourself wena o gateletsweng because in that honesty you actually release yourself from the jail cell that could have kept you as a failure and making you believe you cannot achieve you cannot you then start saying ka ntla gore ke lekile sele ga se a kgona gala mo bantsu bua le bone the bits of advice how do you see uditsatso they become the pieces of the puzzle that says this is the picture that you can complete can we restart resimulole sesha ka ntla gore we should always realize in life ga se santla o tla khona okay
1: mo tsana
0: o kila bua are kana ke siane se fisele sa gore maleka ga se ke tla tsopola gone jana but what I'm trying to say is ga re ka ela tlhoko gore we are in charge of our fate in as much as making the decision it starts with the decision

0: in a picture.
1: Yeah.
0: I prefer the journey.
1: Ka
0: go ire bontsha gore ga sna go latlela peo mo mmung. 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We tend to suffer from this vicious cycle of ever increasing need for control. Batla go laola dilo ka mokgore di patlang ga di sa diragale jalo. Our emotional and psychological state crumble. And
1: no.
0: Then we are no better. We are no better for any, even the menial task becomes like such a difficulty. So it starts with, are we able to put our minds right in the face of a storm and say,
1: no,
0: I agree.
1: Yeah, I couldn't agree more.
0: You don't only travel to get to where you're going in life. You do not only travel on the sunny days. And know that it is not just about the weather. It could also mean circumstances of varying kind, of varying levels of negativity and challenge. You should be willing to see that because life is seasonal. Lebella kwa ntle gone ya nong, go maruru. Moraga di kgwedinyana re tla be re tsana ka diveste kana go e ba bang ba le kwa ntle ba ikwetlisa.
1: No, bua nnete for, yeah.
0: I couldn't
1: agree more. Yeah, nako ya nong e re kitlileng khone, but you know we could go on for even longer.
0: Yeah,
1: and in fact, if anything, I don't know if you saw the status updates. Lunch Talk is coming back next month, 21. It's June. I'll give you details later, yeah. So stay tuned. Thank you very much, Re Matebesi. And my good sir, where can they get you on the social media platforms?
0: Social media ya me khae thata jalo me fela ailing stronger. It's more the practice one ya Matebesi Dental.
1: Oh, okay.
0: Otherwise, nomoro ya me ke leng go di teng mo mafaratlhatlheng.
1: Okay.
0: But
1: di kra ko teng go.
0: Ga ba ka fela Matebesi Dental le mo mafaratlhatlheng.
1: That's fine.
0: Dental services e tla ba radio tsotlhe.
1: Okay.
0: Ke le mo go di mogamo ne ke re ke leboga baretsi, ke leboga lwena. Mokgasi wa rona wa ku UFM ke lebogela tshono ya gore a re refosanyeng kitso le maitemogelo a botshelo.
1: No, thank you, brother. And again, Lohala, for thank you very much for coming on board on such short notice. But like I said, I knew, Jorge, you can always deliver because I've been inspired by you. And I hope, Jorge, for all 500,000 out there, some inspiration is touched on you too. Well, we're going to go on with a lot of hope. But this time, I am giving you Kinelwe hope. And Arifela Mbise. 15 minutes before 6 o'clock, this is UFM, in tune with you.

0: Mbize ke ene kinelwe hope gone fana, blessing us with this awesome one. Her vocals will always, always tickle the heartstrings all the time. 12 minutes before 6 o'clock, ibile santsana ke before ke khakala fela ke leboge Jan Mafate ene ko khabalatsane. 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Maleka ga se makhona, makhona ke maboeletsa. And that is how I smile and say, thank you, brother. That's what teamwork does. It makes the dream work, I get it. And while I'm at it, kifilo polo sa my dear sister, luena mapaseka makubiala. Thank you for your messages. David Ncheche, luena kia khulebuha for your message. Le all the way out from Kopampirustat. Paper City, Dineo Poha, kia khulebuha luena my dear queen. Thank you for being part of the family. And speaking of family, good morning to you, my dear brother. How are you?
1: Right, so hari po na malator ka utlalon.
0: Ki tumela seo le kwano, just that much so.
1: No, hotlasi amara khalage. Ntse kere, the Matebisi you were talking to.
0: Yes.
1: Which Matebisi is that one? Because all of them are doctors.
0: I like that. He's the dental therapist.
1: Ah,
0: the one
1: yeah.
0: with oral health.
1: Oh, yeah. I figured.
0: Okay.
1: It's similar to my prerogative card. It must be the guy. No. All the Matebisis, whenever you hear of the name,
0: yes.
1: You know there's got to be a doctor, there's got to be a professor somewhere at the beginning there. And great for him to grace us with his insights. Truly enjoyed the discussion there.
0: No, I'm glad to hear that.
1: Yeah. Gompieno re khale gore botsa potswe ngwe botlhokwa thata.
0: Sure.
1: Re botsa ma Africa jaaka ile Africa month gore ga o ipoka. 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
0: In 94.
1: Mm-hmm. Kaba botsa ngwana ko sekolong gore ana e eng ara, there's no ana at home. why what? Even na matata. And these clan praises, this is how we preserved our history, our lineage. And for some of us, the clan praises, they also speak about, you know, how sensitive we may be towards nature and towards other people and so forth. And then re tle go sekaseka kanya Mamelodi Sundowns gore go tle jang gore ba tsamae a lot later than they would have anticipated.
0: Yes.
1: I'm aware that they obviously were able to leave for Morocco. But we're going to speak to somebody on Thursdays. We do that with sport in the last hour where we want to delve deep into stuff.
0: Of course.
1: Is this part of competition? Is it part of psychologically throwing you down? Or Morocco is just being Morocco, basically?
0: Morocco, na kabaka hopela le Senegal. Let's not go there.
1: We're still not happy with the developments around Morocco.
0: Yeah.
1: Obviously, this morning on the show as well, we're going to reflect a bit on, the murder, I think we should call it that, of activist Thato Mulusankwe. I believe Patroko Mahikeng, they, like all of us, just shocked.
0: We're deeply shocked.
1: Are we here now where when you differ with somebody or when somebody differs with you, instead of you, presenting a compelling argument, you just take a gun and you shoot them? You know, is this where we are? I mean, maybe, the other side should announce it, whoever's on the other side. Are we not allowed to differ with you? Is there space for community activism? You know, couldn't you...
0: What happened to freedom of speech?
1: Yeah, couldn't you isolate him in other ways? Couldn't you counter his arguments if there was anything of the sort?
0: Exactly.
1: Instead of going the easier route of just picking up a firearm and just bam, bam, bam, and killing the guy.
0: Yes.
1: A lot of us are really shocked and angry about it. There's also another development in the acting space you would have seen. It's a very, very difficult story. This that involves Nokwe Mseleku. And this is Nirvana Nokwe Mseleku and actor Bonko Khoza. Allegations, sexual assault and so forth. Kanem studied a bit of drama and acting.
0: Yes.
1: So I want to get his perspective as to

0: You know, when you shoot these types of scenes, what sort of preparations are there? We've got the statement from the production company that we'll reflect on.
1: Okay.
0: Just for perspective. That, music, traffic, the latest sport, and you. What more do we need?
1: Just UFM and the weather.
0: Thank you, sir.
1: And drink water.
0: There you go.
1: No, thank you. It promises to be very riveting. Vincent Maseko.
0: Riveting.
1: Yes.
0: Yeah.
1: Well, looking forward to it, my brother. Thank you very much.
0: Thank you, sir.
1: Now, on my side, Kitlabekele Laila Fela. But before I do, I shall leave you with the king himself, David, the king, that is. And I Belahao Jehovah. And there goes my throat. It's going to be a beautiful medley. But on my side, I say thank you for being here with me. And we'll be with you tomorrow morning between 3 and 6 o'clock in the morning. Thank you. It's been a pleasure. Pleasing pleasure. Good night in the morning.
2: My name is Nelson Kesa, and I'm a human rights defender. 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The future is listening. Young boys are watching. Young girls are hoping. 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Don't call me brother if you are only present for the applause, but absent when it matters the most.
3: 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It's a U flashback. Take me back to that U moment.
1: I know I dropped out, but like, you know, I attended a little bit.
0: He dropped out of crack.
1: No, but the first one I had valid reasons.
4: No, but that's a valid reason.
1: Yeah,
4: I've left the crash because of that.
1: Yeah.
4: I've left the crash. At that crash, and my ass are going sharp. Now I left that crash.
1: I was like, what's going on? Also, yeah. We napped for a long time. Mm. Hey? Yeah. I got home. I was like, I don't like these napping times at school. No.
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1: Rustenburg, 8 to 20 degrees, Potchefstroom, 6 also to 20, and Pretoria, 8, peaking at 19. EFF MP raises concern over challenges faced by NSFAS beneficiaries, and South Africa and Botswana to deepen cooperation during the Binational Commission. Good morning. I am Tshego Fatsoletsie. EFF Member of Parliament Sihle Lonzi has raised concern over Higher Education Minister Buti Manamela's failure to appear before the department's portfolio committee regarding his decision to place NSFAS under administration. He says thousands of students who rely on the scheme continue to face several challenges. Lonzi had this to say.
2: At the center of the crisis of NSFAS is over 1 million students who are likely to be affected by the instability. I think we tend to focus on the technicalities and the governance, and we forget that the conduct of administrators, the conduct of the department, the conduct of the minister has a direct impact on whether or not a child in the village, a child in the township, a student in a TVET college wakes up one day and there is no allowance in their bank account. So we've got no personal qualms with the minister. Our frustrations are centered around that student who has not received the allowance.
1: International Relations and Cooperation Minister Ronald Lamola says relations between South Africa and Botswana remain strong ahead of the sixth session of the Binational Commission in Gaborone. According to Lamola, the session will help strengthen bilateral cooperation, boost economic partnerships, and address regional challenges.
3: Visit is for the state visit of President Ramaphosa, who will participate in chairing the bi-national commission between the two countries with his counterpart, Advocate Bokwe, the President of the Republic of Botswana, in reviewing a number of agreements that are existing between the two countries, and to further sign 4 agreements that will further enhance and strengthen the relations of the two countries. He will also participate in the business-to-business engagement that will be happening between

0: private sectors of the two countries and also some of our state-owned enterprises.
1: In other news, South Africa's retail sector showed modest growth in March, with retail trade sales increasing by 2.6%. According to the latest figures released by Stats SA, the increase was driven mainly by higher sales in general dealers as well as some retailers. Raquel Flores from the entity elaborates.
2: General dealers, which include supermarkets, expanded by 1.7% year on year. The category All Other Retailers, which includes online stores and retailers specializing in jewelry, stationery and sports goods, grew by 7.1%. Together, both categories added 1.5 percentage points to overall growth. Retailers specializing in food and beverages registered a decline, shrinking by 5.6% year on year.
1: And further afield, the World Health Organization, WHO, has warned about the potential for further spread and additional deaths caused by the Ebola virus. This as it continues to record daily cases in the Democratic Republic of Congo and Uganda. WHO Director General is Dr. Tedros Ghebreyesus.
3: First, beyond the confirmed cases, there are almost 600 suspected cases and 139 suspected deaths. We expect those numbers to keep increasing, given the amount of time the virus was circulating before the outbreak was detected. Second, the epidemic has expanded, with cases reported in several urban areas. Third, deaths have been reported among health workers, indicating healthcare-associated transmission. Fourth, there is significant population movement in the area.
1: A recap of the top story. EFF MP raises concern over challenges faced by NSFAS beneficiaries. Headlines are next at 6:30.
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5: Quarter to the weekend on Breakfast with you. 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Your headlines right now. Aston Villa are UEFA Europa League champions after a dominant victory in the Europa League. And of course, Cricket South Africa has also confirmed that additional general access tickets for next year's New Year's Test will be available. These and more at 20 past 6.
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6: Happy Thursday. Let's take a look at your roads this morning. Driving through Rustenburg, if you're heading east on the D108, expect a delay there as well. Owatambo Drive, Hotsenagatropo, is also moving slowly. Brits and Mafeking are clear this morning. Heavy traffic on Main Reef Road, Haulikotlekstop, this is heading towards the Liam Hay Street intersection. And driving through Potchefstroom, Nelson Mandela Drive, Leona, Hotsenagatropo, is starting to queue. If you've missed anything, do let us know on the WhatsApp number. That's at 076-260-2815. For UFM Traffic, Kinnauro Rising Mafor.
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0: Time for breakfast with you at 6 minutes after six. Welcome to Thursday morning, the 21st of May. I am Malik Padkash Maloyi. I'm not alone. I'm with my colleagues, my hermanos, if you want to put it that way. Sunshine, you good?
1: Uns. How are you?
0: Hey, fantastic. Mm-hmm. Cannot complain at all. We're just waiting to get to June. Then we know we're midway through the year and we can reflect and check if the year has been as good as we thought.
1: Yeah? Barangay 2Xa.
0: 2Xa?
1: Yeah, speed it up.
0: Oh,
1: yes.
0: Oh. Hey, I need to catch up. Kanan Black, you well?
2: Good morning. Good morning, Busi Labakha. It's happy to be here on a Thursday.
0: Yep. Another week, another day, another Thursday. As we start this show this morning, let's all be conscious of the fact that if he used to listen this morning, he cannot. Tato Mulusankwe. He obviously cannot tune in. If that's what he normally used to do, is to tune in to the breakfast show. Obviously, an event that would have shocked a lot of us in this province. We're going to reflect a little bit on it. If you're in Mahikeng, if you're in Lomanyaneng, we'd love to talk to you sometime during the show so we can gain an understanding of what's happening there. I think as a country, we're gone now. You know, there's no space for us to have differences. As an activist, you might as well as just consider yourself.

0: dead before it even gets to you. And we send our sincerest condolences, you know, both to the family and the community of Mahikeng, Lumanyaneng, and the Northwest Province at large. Yeah, we have a lot to talk about. Today is International Day for Cultural Diversity, for Dialogue and Development, otherwise shortened to World Day for Cultural Diversity. That's why a bit later on, we want to chat to you about your clan praises. When your family praises, when you know, when somebody has to take to the podium and praise the family, what do you say? And are you teaching that to your kids? We're going to chat about that a bit later. It's also International Tea Day. So let me check with my colleagues. Tea or coffee?
1: Tea.
0: Ah, simple. Yeah. No qualms. Why though? Why tea? Why not coffee?
1: I like my leaf soup.
0: Okay.
2: Leaf soup. Is that what you guys call it?
0: All right.
1: Yeah, think about it. You put a bunch of leaves in a something.
0: Yeah.
1: And then you stew it. Is it not soup?
0: Well, there it is. There it is. Mm. Discernment. coffee. Well, I would understand because, you know, certain churches will serve coffee as well.
2: Like energy drink, coffee does the opposite for me. Oh. So that's why I'm not a fan. Like, I get tired and
0: really?
2: I want to sleep. Yeah.
0: With coffee?
2: Yes, and energy drinks.
0: Wow. Mm. That's interesting. Look, I know, you know, a certain brand of energy drink.
2: Yeah.
0: And I've taken it, and then 10 minutes later, I was fast asleep. Yeah. Seriously, energy drink. You know, 10 minutes literally gone.
2: Anything and everything that's meant to boost energy for me does
0: the opposite.
2: Yeah.
0: Well, when I say I'd appreciate some tea, you bring me coffee, I'll still take it.
2: Yeah.
0: You, if
2: also,
0: I say,
2: you're good with anything.
0: I'm all right. I'm all right with either or, latter. Let's go.
2: Yeah. You say this because Azangawa not the ETS.
0: ETS a giving.
2: It's like tea, but it's also like water-ish. I don't know how to explain it, but this tea is very
0: with a bit of cooking oil.
2: No.
0: Oh.
2: It's tea, but it's very light.
1: Like loose leaf tea.
2: I don't know what they used to make it, but I remember very well that whenever I went to church, yeah, I always pick the opposite,
0: okay,
2: which was cocoa.
0: Hold a thought there. Let me call my friend. Loose tea.
2: Get says, I just know what it is.
3: It's in the way we move. It's in the rhythm of our speech and the soul of our sound. This May, UFM celebrates the heartbeat of a continent that never sleeps. Of the Northwest to the shores of the Nile, we are one people, one rhythm, and one sound, celebrating Africa Month with the best music and the stories that define us. UFM, in tune with you.

0: Whether you like house music or not, if you're familiar with all the remixes that were done by Yoruba Soul, you will admit they're extra special. And this is the man behind that whole franchise, Osunlade, with Divine Essence, the Manu Stella remix, and My Reflection. And before that, we started off with Soul For Real, Every Little Thing I Do. Now, every little morning when we wake up, it becomes a big morning because it starts with you participating in the Morning Sports Trivia question, and it's coming after Sports Breakfast with you on a Thursday, In Tune with you.
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3: All right, let's start off on the football field. PSL has confirmed several suspensions ahead of the final round of the Betway Premiership season, with key players from seven clubs set to miss decisive fixtures. Now, this weekend, Kaizer Chiefs will be without Flavio Da Silva as well as Glody Lilepo, while Durban City lose Jocelyn Kamatuka as well as Terence Mashego. Elsewhere, Kessie FC midfielder Lhlonolo Mchali, Marumo Gallants captain Edgar Manaka, Richards Bay defender Sbangani Zulu, Kaguna United player Sipesihle Mkhize, and Stellenbosch FC midfielder Mteteledi Mtiani are all suspended. And the absence, of course, comes at a crucial stage of the campaign, with the league title relegation battle and the top eight positions still to be decided. And still on the football field, Aston Villa are UEFA Europa League champions after a dominant 3-0 victory over Freiburg in the final in Istanbul. Manager Unai Emery lifted the trophy for the fifth time as Villa produced a superb display on the big stage. And first half strikes from Yaori Telemans as well as Emi Buenda, they gave the English side control before Morgan Rogers sealed the win in the second half. And Villa supporters, they celebrated wildly as the club claimed its major European trophy in more than four decades, with Emery once again proving why he is regarded as one of Europe's masters in knockout football. Here's the manager, Unai Emery.
4: Really something fantastic, because Europe, it gave us a lot, and for myself as well a lot. And I am always very grateful for Europe, for every competition, Conference League, Champions League, Europa League, but especially Europa League. And as well, thankful the club I worked at, because they showed with the way. And as well, the support I had in Spain with Valencia, with Sevilla, with Villarreal, and here with Aston Villa. And of course, the players, the owners, the players. It's very important how everybody got strongly this competition, and we tried to get our best. And we played a very serious way this year, so focused. And of course, the players, they show with me their wishes, because I was telling them, we need wishes, we need desires in this competition.

0: and to show on the field. On the field, you are the protagonist, and they did it.
1: And finally, Cricket South Africa has confirmed that additional general access tickets for next year's New Year's Test between the Proteas and England at Newlands Cricket Ground will be released at a later stage. Cricket South Africa has faced heavy criticism after tickets, of course, for the marquee test sold out within minutes on Monday, with many fans blaming bots and pre-allocated travel packages for the lack of availability. And the governing body says that 39% of general access tickets were reserved for local and international travel packages as a part of a strategy to grow sports tourism and support the financial stability of South African cricket. And the controversy, of course, has also sparked frustration among travelling England supporters, with reports of soaring package prices and resale tickets appearing online for thousands of rands shortly after the public sale opened. And this is all your sports for now. More headlines just after 7 o'clock.
2: Nekere orana khanele serenale, guess the movie, the Emoji Edition. Ke la bone bana sentse ba gakologelwa whose homework is it anyway.
1: Yeah.
2: Nekere gompieno ga o tla ka potso ya trivia. Man o tsamekele ka kwano ke a go kopa tlo go rutwile man.
1: Ange ke bofa guys, you're starting with allegations. Ke tla go gaitse. 0762602815, the morning sports trivia question. The ball is round. Ga ise ke bofa ba gaitse. So relax a little bit and take a deep breath. This one is quite interesting. I'm looking for a football legend that was nicknamed Ree here at home. And during his iconic spell in Denmark, they crowned him the king of Copenhagen.
2: Didn't you want to say Roo?
1: Ree.
2: Roo.
1: Ree.
2: Kele retse kare.
3: O ka re lira di phonics.
2: Na ke itse Roo.
1: Ree. South African football legend nicknamed Ree at home in the PSL, but had an iconic spell in Denmark and was crowned the king of Copenhagen when he was Denmark, playing for FC Copenhagen.
3: I really want to say Matthew Booth, but I'm still caught moko. Can I get my papa primo? Because for them.
2: Oh.
3: Yes.
2: So Booth would be Boo. We're looking for Ree. Okay. We're looking for Ree.
1: Yes.
2: You know, and Papa Ho, what is
3: Primo.
2: That's Roo. Yeah.
1: 0762602815. Roo Ree. Do you know who this is? A South African football legend in the PSL. They used to call him Ree, or Roo if you like, but crowned the king of Copenhagen.

0: I'm going to come out and admit it. I get emotional every time I hear a George Michael song. I was a big fan. I don't want to lie to you. George would have helped me a great deal to understand the LGBTQI plus community. I just fell in love with his songwriting. Remember, as a kid, that album, Listen Without Prejudice, was one of my coveted albums. I played it everywhere. This one, obviously, from that incident that we all know about, sampling Patrice Russian, First Love, Part 2. Make it quick. You have to make it quick. You have to be somewhere at 7 o'clock. Thank you very much. The latest news now, it's 6:30.
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2: In stories making headlines, EFF MP raises concern over challenges faced by NSFAS beneficiaries, and South Africa and Botswana to deepen cooperation during the Binational Commission. I'll have more details in the news at 7.
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3: Let's take another look at your roads. Driving through Rustenburg this morning, heavy traffic on the D108 eastbound. We also have some heavy traffic Mahalgatropo on Bears New Deer Drive. And then Helen Joseph Drive, Gautenyaka Safari Lane will delay you a bit there as well. Driving through Klerksdorp this morning, heavy traffic on Joe Slover Road. This is heading towards the Klerksdorp Road intersection. Heavy traffic once more in Potchefstroom on Governimbeke Avenue. This is heading towards the Nelson Mandela Drive intersection. Haulogomafikeng, Nelson Mandela Drive is starting to queue. There's also some beginning stages of traffic on the R503 Lona Gautenyakatropo. If we have missed anything, do let us know on the WhatsApp line 076-260-2815.
0: Right, time for you to dust up your knowledge of nicknames. You know, we've come a long way. The likes of Ace, Jomo, Computer. You know, we ended up in a space where there was a Roo, there was a Boo. Now we're looking for a...
3: Ooh.
0: That wasn't planned, by the way. We're looking for a Ree, I believe.
4: A Ree in the PSL, but the King of Copenhagen... when he was playing in Denmark for FC Copenhagen. 076-260-2815. Your answers are in. Good morning. Let's hear from you. Well.
5: Hi, Bonza Bonza. This is Norman in Mamelodi.
0: Hey, Noxman.
5: We're talking about Lucas Radebe, the legend.
4: Lucas Radebe.
0: Yeah. Norman.
6: Morning.
4: Norman?
0: Norman, we're looking for Ree, not Roo. Just to help you there quickly.
6: Good morning, breakfast team.
4: Good morning.
6: The answer to today's question is Sibusiso Ree Zuma. Sibusiso Zuma. Yeah, that's the answer for today.
7: Good morning, breakfast team.
0: Good morning.
7: I think the answer for the question that you're looking for, Kenyan, today is Sibusiso Zuma. He used to play for African Wanderers. He moved to Orlando Pirates and he moved to Norway in Copenhagen.

0: And by the way, when he came from African Wanderers, he was with Phumlani Mkhize and a little known, who's the other striker? Bela Nomvete, yes.
1: I have not confirmed yet if it's him, but okay.
0: Well, if you're talking about Sibusiso Zuma, we're not sure if he's the re that is being spoken about here.
2: Morning team, Benito here.
0: Hey Benito.
2: Obuaka Sibusiso re Zuma.
1: All right, good morning team. You are looking for Sibusiso re Zuma. This is a message from Steimer O. Another one says, good morning team. The player looking for is Sibusiso Zuma. Monageng Modisa Khosi ko Venterstop. Good morning team. You're speaking, huh? What is the morning? The morning bus. Oh, this just speaking to Disco. Oh, Disco in Metztown. The name you're looking for is CF. Wow, what an interesting way to write Sibusiso. CSBU Zuma. Thank you so much. Here's a voice note.
3: Morning breakfast team. Eastern, the Rustenburg. I think the person that we are looking for today, the player, is Sibusiso re Zuma. Asibonge.
0: Mhlawumbe sawuthuchana uchwethe asazi. Sisezawubuza
4: pha. Morning breakfast team. Ken and Black, you are looking for Sibusiso Zuma. Ibile, he was honored, I think, over the weekend. Uwaka Sibusiso Zuma. Really, the keeper said, "How about you relate that goal? Yeah, bicycle kick. Happy Thursday, the breakfast team.
0: Likewise, Sepo. Always good hearing from
5: Moses,
0: you.
5: Moses. Are you doing well?
0: Sure.
5: Thanks,
0: Abba.
5: Libuaka si busi so zuma. Let's hold on at the guys. Thank you.
0: Always good hearing from you.
2: I don't know. Our chair of Andaha, give a Our chair of Andaha, man. I'm Arna Ewina. No one will correct you. It's a Malio.
1: Dango Max, good morning. Today's answer is Sibusiso Zuma. This one is from Ernest Mudise, who is very correct.

0: you know the history of the Temptations, you will know that they always had different vocalists. At some point it was Dennis Edwards. This one has got Ali Woodson, remixed by DJ Jazzy D and Lady Soul on UFM. On the way, we've got some DJ Bongs as well and even MC Light. We're not going to need the kids today. Well, you're going to need the kids, I'll tell you that much. Because the kids have all the answers, okay? And we've discovered through talking to kids in the morning that they are a lot sharper than a lot of parents. So don't be shy for the next, thing that's coming up. Guess the movie, the emoji edition. The kids are likely to have the answer, so keep them very close. It's breakfast with you. So when we come back, Sunshine will give you all the clues. We'll even play an audio clip for you. It gives you, you know, quick opportunity for you to consult with the kids very quickly and come to us with a correct answer. You can answer by sending us a voice note, 076-260-2815. Have you tried downloading our app as well, Uconnect app? That also comes in handy. We're back after this.
1: We interrupt your regular programming with breaking news out of Rustenburg. Reports are flooding in as flames have been reported at President Boulevard. Eyewitnesses say the blaze is coming from Nandi Braai.
2: That's right. I'm standing right in the middle of the heat at Nandi Braai. The fire is perfectly braaiing vors, chicken, short ribs and beef flavors. Barbecue, mild and hot, served with pap, dombola and even dean.
1: Nandi Braai will be opening and lighting up flames near your area soon. Nandi Braai. Taste so much more.
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0: Hey, we're in good company there. It's 20 to 7.
4: And we are playing Guess the Movie, the Emoji Edition. We're still deep within the Africa month, so expect an Africa-themed movie.
0: All right.
4: We are just about to test how sharp your pop culture knowledge is with a game we call Guess the Movie, the Emoji Edition. How this game works is that we give you a few emojis and a few sneaky clues about a movie, and your job is to figure out which blockbuster we are talking about. You can send in your voice notes on 076-260-2815. So, here are the emojis.
0: Let's go.
4: A newspaper, an axe, and the flag of Sierra Leone.
0: A newspaper?
4: Yes.
0: An flag? Axe, okay.
4: And the flag of Sierra Leone.
0: An axe?
4: Yes. Like big.
0: Mm.
4: And then the clues that I'm going to give you, I'm going to give you two like verbal clues, and then I'm going to give you an audio clue.
0: All right.
4: So, clue number one is that this movie was released in 2006. The movie stars Leonardo DiCaprio, Jimon Hounsou, Jennifer Connelly, and David Harewood.
0: Okay.
4: The movie is about a father who desperately searches for his missing son throughout the entire movie.
0: Uh-huh.
4: And then we have an audio clue.
0: All right.
5: They got you out of jail, huh? That makes us partners.
6: I am not your partner.
5: What if I helped you find your family?
6: What do you know of my family?
5: The relief agencies are useless. The hospitals are overwhelmed. There are other ways, bro.
6: Liar.
5: Look at me. I know people, huh? White people. Without me, you're just another black man in Africa, all right?
0: Oh, there you go. A little bit of xenophobia there. Or racism, if you like.
4: Mm-hmm. What an interesting accent also.
0: Yeah.
7: Just another black man in Africa.
4: Yep.
0: It couldn't be Django Unchained.
4: No. Oh, and I still have Django. More clues for you.
0: Okay. It couldn't be The Beach as well. Leonardo DiCaprio was in The Beach.
4: No.
0: A movie called The Beach. No. And what's the other movie that he was in? Romeo and Juliet, no.
4: The Titanic, he was also in the Titanic.
0: The Titanic with that gorgeous
7: Kate Winslet.

0: Without me, you're just another black man in Africa, all right?
1: There it is. There it is. 076-260-2815. It can't be Hotel Rwanda. He wasn't.
2: Hansun was not in Hotel Rwanda.
1: Yeah, and DiCaprio as well. Don Cheadle is the lead actor of Hotel Rwanda. Well, I don't know what you think the movie is going to be.
3: Morning, breakfast team.
1: Madume?
3: The movie is definitely Blood Diamond.
1: There it is.
3: Blood Diamond. Tango.
1: Isn't that a song?
4: Blood Diamond.
1: Yeah. The Blood Diamonds. The Blood Diamonds. The Kanye West song.
2: Really?
1: Diamonds from Sierra Leone. Come on.
4: The way you said it, though, it sounded like something along the side of Mbube.
1: No.
5: The Blood Diamonds.
1: There's a clip that is being used in that song. The Blood Diamonds. Somebody, anyway. Okay.
6: It's okay. Morning, family.
1: Hello.
6: Hello, more Lichtenberg. Your blood diamonds. Little chocolate, woolly blood diamonds.
1: Come on, hello. Why you play some Tagulerum or Palamaruna? Anyway.
3: Good morning, breakfast team. Good morning. I believe that movie is Blood Diamond, and I was just watching it last night.
1: Okay.
7: Udwagyara Black Diamond, Kinyagoro Blood Diamond. Yes, it's Blood Diamond.
1: Okay.
8: Good morning, guys. Sam from Mafeking.
1: Hey,
8: the movie is Black Diamond. Blood Diamond.
1: Guys, black. Guys, you need to decide. You know, is the diamond black or is it blood? Is it bloody? You know?
4: Can be both.
1: Yeah.
9: Goeiemôre, breakfast team.
1: Hey,
4: and, we're not.
9: Blood Diamonds. I'm going for Blood Diamonds. I'm teaching Afrikaans. Blood Diamonds.
2: First mistake. Are goeienand. First mistake.
4: Baie dankie, Percy.
1: Tot ziens.
4: Ek leer.
1: Kjo, ne? Kwara, kwara.
6: Monza, breakfast team.
1: Hello.
6: That's almost like stop. The name of the movie is Blood Diamonds.
1: Good morning.
10: I think the movie is Black Diamond. I love that movie so much.
1: Well,
10: it's the party. Bye.
1: Mama Ratu, urile Black Diamond.
2: But she loves the movie.
1: Yeah.
11: Good Monza team. I give to a fella di Toma fella. Just had the small clip. It's probably Blood Diamond. It has to be Blood Diamond.
12: Hey, Monza. King Mo Lungi Parker.
1: Sure.
12: I think the movie is Blood Diamond. Blood Diamond.
1: King, you sound lonely.
4: Hey, Dumelan.
1: Hey,
2: King, he sounds lonely. Maybe
1: he
2: has one.
1: Well, he's in Lonely Park.
4: Hey, Dumelan, UFM. Levatanali Blood Diamond. Tango.
13: Interesting.
14: Money, breakfast team. Come on, let's go for her. Ah, the movie you are talking about the Blood Diamond. Yeah, I think Blood Diamond. Blood Diamond is the movie. Yeah, Tango.
1: No, Santa Hamate. That's a DVD. The Ricky Songo ranking. The Saraka Pillow. For Matele. Oh, Hamate, you know, what it's a proper acting. You love one.
4: You're a CD one and all the movies of 48.
1: You don't know.
2: No.
4: Oh, well, what the hell?
1: You always make sure I know Reka DVD. Come on, take what you do, Blood Diamond. How's the Nokola Pink? It's a hollow.
2: Blood Diamond to Bazulu.
4: Oh,
2: sunshine. Sunshine,
4: bless your mind. Let me say that.
1: Yeah.
4: Boa. Boa. Boa, Kakwano Sanji.
6: Morning, breakfast team. Morning. The move is Blood Diamond. Yo, the guy.
1: Yo,
6: give
1: Melly Dose
6: Moreva.
1: Melly
2: Dose. Jimon Hansugi had break a shame.
1: Yeah.
4: Oh, sunshine. You're joining the bandwagon, Luen.
15: Mm-hmm. Morning, breakfast team. Which game are we playing today? Sharp.
4: Oh, no.
1: Okay. We're playing a game with

0: doubts, and they're doing bad. They're really doing bad. We need you guys.
1: Oh, goodness me. Good morning. The answer that you're looking for is Blood Diamond, William Sekgora Khomu. And yeah, I think that's about it.
0: All righty. So that's the correct answer.
2: Yes, that's the movie we're looking for. We're looking for Blood Diamond.
1: Wow.
0: Righty. Leonardo DiCaprio, Jimon Hansu, and who else you said?
2: And Jennifer Connelly, as well as David Haywood.
0: All righty. So join us again next time when we play Guess the Movie, the Emoji Edition. We give you some background information and play you a clip, and then we ask you to...
3: Petkesh, ke kopo wa hapi ya itu ena o kudikats. Movie o Ealing Blood Diamond, ne? Ikile ka utra story sa re, this is based on a true story. And
0: yes.
3: the very same guy wa acting as the main character. Ke story sa hai? Can you please confirm that? Because, hey, batu batar fora. That's a nice movie, bahayis.
0: It truly is, it truly is. I heard the same that is based on true events, but slightly dramatized. I'm just going to get Sunshine to confirm, because then like a Tswana Lue, and I heard that it's based on a true story. I just don't know about the Jimon Hansu link. So
2: yes.
0: Please double check that for us, mm-hmm. So we can come back and share this information. Yeah. Breakfast with you on the way. We're going to be chatting to you about quite a few things. There is a developing, I don't want to call it a developing story, a developing conflict that involves two actors that we want to talk about. It involves shooting a scene which obviously has resulted in this controversy that's there. I think as part of Don't Call Me Brother, we cannot miss an opportunity to reflect on this and see if maybe we're letting somebody go off scot-free here. We're going to chat about it as part of the discussion this morning. And then a bit later on, we're going to reflect on Sundowns and the trip to Morocco. This is Breakfast with you. Thanks for being in tune with us this Thursday morning.
2: Swap the daily grind for a tropical paradise at the Valley of the Waves. 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Get your splash on at the Valley of the Waves at the Sun City Water Park. Tickets are available at Ticket Pro, and we have weekday packages that range from Monday to Friday for only 305 rand for kids between 3 and 12, and 415 rand for adults.
0: And then you've got weekend packages, Saturday and Sunday per day, 370 rand for kids between the ages of 3 and 12, 470 rand for adults. And please note, the event ticket gives you access to Sun City Resort.
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0: You enjoy this song twice, really, because she's sampling Upside Down with that guy who, who's known for Baby Oil and all the other stuff. Long story, let's move on. 5 minutes to seven in tune with you. We want to quickly answer the question that came from Letokonolo about the movie Blood Diamonds.
1: So as much as it's a fictional narrative, it's set against a very real and brutal backdrop of the Sierra Leone Civil War between 1991 and 1992.
0: Aha.
1: So it's got nothing to do with particularly the actor, unless if he was, actively a part of this war.
0: Alrighty. Yeah. Apparently it's a common occurrence in Sierra Leone, or it was at one point, what you see depicted in that movie, starring Leonardo DiCaprio and Jimon Hansu. The director, what's the director's name?
2: Edwig Zwick.
0: Okay.
1: So during that time, the rebel groups, particularly the Revolutionary United Front, the RUF, had used diamonds to fund their war efforts at the time, smuggling gems across the borders to purchase weapons.
0: Righty. Yeah. So le bona bana le mathata a illegal mining, and it's a big thing. Right. Africa Month, and we're reflecting on what it takes to be an African. And as we continue celebrating Africa Month, like we spoke about this yesterday, we're going to take it back to identity, heritage and culture. One thing Africans proudly carry is their clan names and praises. Now, those powerful words that connect us to our roots, our families and where we come from. Yeah, whether you call them Isithakazelo, Khosaki Direto or Isinanathelo, I believe, there's always pride and history attached to them. What are your clan praises, and can you recite them for us, Sunshine?
2: I can't recite them because I'm still learning that. Rakhadiaka is still very strong and active in that position.
0: Okay.
2: But I'm familiar with our totem animal, and okay, I'm familiar with other things. Game. Yeah.
0: What's the totem animal?
2: Nar, Ribina Narko.
0: Aha.
2: Yes.
0: All righty. I'm so tempted to say that in English. Anyway, Mukoni?
1: Tuwats yalabowa.
0: Okay.
1: Yeah, kena tuwats, kisaret.
0: Aha.
1: Yes.
0: What's tuwats?
1: What is tuwats? My goodness.
0: It always becomes difficult when you have to translate.
1: Yes, yeah. But I know Raskukune, which is where we're from.
0: Okay.
1: Most of us are about tuwats. That's why there's even a place called around Begasford, I think. It's called tuwats. It's okay. Like a mining town. Not that we have any rice
0: to. I was about to say. Kreweti, Budak and Hansa Mubahu, Botswana Lumotana le open cast mining. Pilak, Roko Change or Narokubita, my cane.
1: Oh, 5 to lower.
0: My cane.
1: Ngrele Baba Lapi. Anyways, yeah. So, two words. Keep two words. And then, if Ubatwe fell, it's a good way, fell as fun.

0: That's the yellow ball.
1: Okay.
0: Yeah.
1: But the trend praises, how do you feel it?
0: So this one is unique to only me.
1: Okay.
0: Because of my name, my grandfather's name called Siefe.
1: Okay.
0: And then towards the end, then it links to my dad because Leonona Lina Laborolo. That's how it works, like back and forth. So whenever you say your own praise, you're supposed to link it back to your father.
1: Ah. Okay.
0: Shall I go?
1: Yeah, please. Yeah. Okay, I mean, hey. I mean.
0: I'm going to do it slower.
1: Sure.
0: I think I'm doing it slower for the first time.
1: Yeah.
0: So the name is Siefe.
1: Okay.
0: So then I'll start and say, Kinna Siefe is a little low. Moswaku kwa madia kanyabo koni poladia. Wana hoshi patladi koti moramatiwele serapidu homu, uchosha holobot.
1: Ria, say something.
0: Nareshu arbu monor of what you had to Lora Masakuma epilla maluaka moswati trovol. Rababo shakwanu hopunya mapene, babulo pamamuts. Rababo swa was rodimusuka melamits shako bar mitsemonga retener tamarema rutulian quarabu kutrabu mosavala mumpesele pesele mumpeseleta.
1: Way.
0: And then it links back to my father and say, okay. Kenna wana lesa pasa palamadiba. Lesa pasa pa is my dad. Lina labo.
1: Oh, well, there it is. This is how an African introduces themselves to you. Okay? If you dare ask an African, who are you? And this is what they're likely to say, and you should be able to make sense of it. But what about you? We want to hear your clan praises as well. Sunshine, you're going to have to move along. Ara khadia phone le mana ga di romela ke.
2: Sekolo sa batseneng ge. That I can say.
1: Mar o rile la na eng kan.
2: Nare,
1: so, Letsweni, how does that work?
2: Hey, that's what I was told.
0: That's what I was told. Letsweni, sa hwana nare.
1: Why, boy? Yeah, kupa re bakanya khanyo. So let's hear from you. Share with us your clan praises. Send us a voice note on 076-260-2815.
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4: Rustenburg, 8 to 20 degrees, Klerksdorp 6 also to 20, and Johannesburg 7, peaking at 17. EFF MP raises concern over challenges faced by NSFAS beneficiaries, and South Africa and Botswana to deepen cooperation during the Binational Commission. Good morning, I am Tsego Fatsoletsie. EFF Member of Parliament Sihle Lonzi has raised concerns over Higher Education Minister Buti Manamela's failure to appear before the department's portfolio committee regarding his decision to place NSFAS under administration. He says thousands of students who rely on the scheme continue to face several challenges. Lonzi had this to say.
5: At the center of the crisis of NSFAS is over 1 million students who are likely to be affected by the instability. I think we tend to focus on the technicalities and the governance, and we forget that the conduct of administrators, the conduct of the department, the conduct of the minister has a direct impact on whether or not a child in the village, a child in the township, a student in a TVET college wakes up one day and there is no allowance in their bank account. So we've got no personal qualms with the minister. Our frustrations are centered around that student who has not received the allowance.
4: International Relations and Cooperation Minister Ronald Lamola says relations between South Africa and Botswana remain strong ahead of the sixth session of the Binational Commission in Gaborone. According to Lamola, the session will help strengthen bilateral cooperation, boost economic partnerships, and address regional challenges.
6: Visit is for the state visit of President Ramaphosa. We will participate in chairing the Binational Commission between the two countries with his counterpart, Advocate Bokwe, the President of the Republic of Botswana, in reviewing a number of agreements that are existing between the two countries, and to further sign four agreements that will further enhance and strengthen the relations of the two countries. He will also participate in the business-to-business engagement that will be happening between the private sectors of the two countries and also some of our state-owned enterprises.
4: To this now, South Africa's retail sector showed modest growth in March, with retail trade sales increasing by 2.6%. According to the latest figures released by Stats SA, the increase was driven mainly by higher sales in general dealers as well as some retailers. Raquel Flores from the entity elaborates.
7: General dealers, which include supermarkets, expanded by 1.7% year on year. the category

0: or other retailers, which includes online stores and retailers specializing in jewelry, stationery, and sports goods, grew by 7.1%. Together, both categories added 1.5 percentage points to overall growth. Retailers specializing in food and beverages registered a decline, shrinking by 5.6% year on year.
1: And finally, the World Health Organization, WHO, has warned about the potential for further spread and additional deaths caused by the Ebola virus. This as it continues to record daily cases in the Democratic Republic of Congo and Uganda. WHO Director General is Dr. Tedros Ghebreyesus.
2: First, beyond the confirmed cases, there are almost 600 suspected cases and 139 suspected deaths. We expect those numbers to keep increasing, given the amount of time the virus was circulating before the outbreak was detected. Second, the epidemic has expanded with cases reported in several urban areas. Third, deaths have been reported among health workers, indicating healthcare-associated transmission. Fourth, there is significant population movement in the area.
1: A recap of the top story, EFF MP raises concern over challenges faced by NSFAS beneficiaries. I'll be back with headlines at 7:30.
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4: Coach Fatu Davis has sent a stern warning to Mamelodi Sundowns ahead of their second leg final with AS Far. And Villa are the new Europa League champions after a dominant performance in the Europa League final. These and more at 20 past 7.
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5: Let's take another look at your roads. Driving through Rustenburg this morning, there's some heavy traffic on the R510 Gofetak West Ender. Heavy traffic once more on the R24 Gotoku Waterfall Mall. And Helen Joseph Drive Gotenyaka Safari Lane is moving slowly. When you're driving through Brits this morning, heavy traffic on Van der Venter Street. This is heading towards the R511. There's also heavy traffic Hauloko Klerksdorp on Chris Honey Road, Koikopananteng Lee Ian Street. There's also some slow moving traffic when you're on Elm Street heading to Chris Honey Road. In Potchefstroom, heavy traffic on Nelson Mandela Drive. This is at the James Moroka intersection. We continue on Nelson Mandela Drive towards the MC Rueda Street intersection, where there's some heavy congestion there as well. We're looking at some early stages of drop-off traffic. This is on Shepherd Street heading towards Nelson Mandela Drive. There's also some slow-moving traffic out and I got drop-off via the R503. If we have missed anything, do let us know on the WhatsApp line. That's at 076-260-2815.
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0: step at a time. It's Jordan Sparks, around about the same time when she did that duet with Chris Brown. UFM, 9 minutes after seven. Clan phrases as we celebrate our African identity. Please send those through to our WhatsApp number. We'd love to read them, but you do a better job reciting them. So a voice note will do just fine. 076-260-2815.
1: Africa isn't just a place on a map. It's a state of mind. It's the wisdom of our elders met by the fire of our youth. This Africa Month, join UFM as we honor our heritage while we shape the future.

0: songs like this that she loves, but this is one of her favorites. Them Tuda with Murumba Pitch and Sinom Solo Muntu Wam.
1: It's a nice song.
0: Well
1: composed.
0: Every song reminds you of the other person.
1: No.
0: Oh, okay. And then before that, we brought in some Louis Vega with Raul Midon. We're talking clan praises this morning. Share yours with us. We're celebrating our African identity. I don't know if there's time for me to throw my own clan praises as well. Hey, ke sa lutso ko Rustenburg ke bagolo. Body blessing, Nidibitoa Waterfall, yeah, and now it's called Waterfall East, whatever. But that's where I was born. So, shall I go with my clan praises?
1: Yes,
2: yes, sir.
0: Okay, first, I'd like to thank Jesso to my gang.
2: No.
1: That's
2: your clan praises. First, you want to thank Jesso.
0: I love the song though by WHP. I wish it was like you know, it was part of my clan praises. But on the real, so I was born of the Abangoni people. When they praise themselves, but hatebe pungani, pungani kantsele, zikote, kwabizembe, makulukulu, meshomekulu. 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
6: Fatli Davis has warned Mamelodi Sundowns to expect a hostile atmosphere in Morocco ahead of their CAF Champions League final second leg against AS Far. Sundowns carry a slender 1-0 advantage into the decisive clash in Rabat after winning the first leg in Pretoria through Aubry Modiba's goal. And Davis, who coaches Moroccan giants Raja Club Athletic, praised AS Far's quality and experience, saying that the side has remained largely unchanged for several seasons and strengthened with key signings, of course. But he has also warned that the atmosphere in Rabat could be extremely intimidating, saying that AS Far supporters, they create a loud and hostile environment that can make life very difficult for visiting teams. Something I imagine Mamelodi Sundowns is already aware of, seeing as that even at Loftus, they were very rowdy, to say the least. Aston Villa, on the other side of things, are UEFA Europa League champions after a dominant 3-0 victory over Frenberg in the final in Istanbul. Manager Unai Emery lifted the trophy for the fifth time as Villa produced a superb display on the big stage. First half strikes from Yaori Telemans as well as Emi Buendia gave the English side control before Morgan Rogers sealed the win in the second half. And Villa supporters celebrated wildly as the club claimed its first major European trophy in more than 5 decades, with Emery once again proving why he is regarded as one of Europe's masters, particularly in the knockout football. Here's the manager, Unai Emery.
7: That is something fantastic, because Europe, it gave us a lot, and for myself as well a lot. And I am always very grateful for Europe, for every competition, Conference League.

0: Champions League, Europa League, but especially Europa League. And as well, thankful the clubs I worked because they show with the way. And as well, the support I had in Spain with Valencia, with Sevilla, with Villarreal, and here with Aston Villa. And of course, the players, the owners, the players. It's very important how everybody got strongly this competition, and we tried to get our best. And we play it a very serious way this year, so focused. And of course, the players, they show with me their wishes. Because I was telling them, we need wishes, we need desires in this competition, and to show on the field, you are the protagonist, and they did it.
1: Finally, junior box coach Kevin Futter has made sweeping changes to his side for the Under-20 International Series opener against Chile in Cape Town today. Only 8 players from the matchday lineup that drew with New Zealand in the Under-20 Rugby Championship have been retained, as Futter then looks to rotate the squad and give more players international exposure. A flanker Rasima Khosa will captain the side, with returning names including fly half Vusi Moyo, prop Luan van der Berg, and hooker Mahlesi Tole among those selected. Futter says the changes are part of a wider development plan as the junior box build towards next month's Junior World Championship in Georgia, while also warning that Chile will provide a physical and motivated challenge. More headlines after 8.

0: It's an art form which really started with DJs playing cover versions. James Brown was one of the biggest beneficiaries when, you know, rap music was coming into the space. And then you get these guys, The Roots, literally just reinventing the whole thing and introducing a full-on band. I mean, you got the guy on drums, you've got obviously Questlove, you've got a guy on the X and everything else. And they've become one of the most respected hip-hop bands out there. With Music Soul Child, Break You Off on UFM, in tune with you on this Thursday morning. Sunshine, are you going to try and throw in your clan praises as sent by your aunt?
1: We're still waiting.
0: Oh, you're still waiting. Yes, okay, still waiting, cool. Right. So yeah, this morning we talk about clan praises. Very important. People come out and they say, Africans don't write books. Well, that kind of changed a bit, but we've got our tradition of oral history. And clan praises are, in a way, you detailing your family tree in a way that says who you are.
2: Did you grow up on Dinani?
0: Yes, I did.
1: Dinani King.
2: Sorry. You know, Nwani, that's be
0: fairy tales.
2: And then they'll go, no. Then they tell the story.
0: Yeah, but we didn't sing like you guys.
2: Zelani came through that actually for me.
0: Zelani, Zelani. We should start a band, man, and bring out all these great songs. But we're talking clan praises. Share yours with us. Keep a record of them so you can share them with your kids as well. We'll play your voice notes in a moment. But first, a look at what's happening in the country and around the world.
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4: Northwest Premier Lazarus Mokhosi pays tribute to the former Premier Bushi Mabe. And the N14 road between Freiburg and Kuruman remains closed due to high water levels. I'll have more details at 8.
3: UFM traffic.
1: Let's take another look at your roads. Driving through Rustenburg this morning, we are looking at some drop-off traffic on Gok Street as well as on Boven Street. There's some heavy traffic coming off of the N4 via Helen Joseph Drive, leading you into Safari Dane. Driving through Brits this morning, the R511 will delay you a bit there. How look at Lake Stop on Main Reef Road, going to Lilium Hay Street. There is a bit of a delay there as well, similar to the intersection at Ian Street on Chris Honey Road. When you're driving through the town, also there's some congestion on Buffalo's Dune Road as well there. Nelson Mandela Drive in Portugal stream is moving slowly. There's also some congestion on the intersection near Zinn Street and Ross Street. Heavy traffic once more on Nelson Mandela Drive, going up and the James Moroka Avenue. For Sanagama Fikeng, heavy traffic on the R503. We are still looking at drop-off traffic on Shepard Street. There's also some slow-moving congestion on Tillet Street heading towards Nelson Mandela Drive. And Haulema Freiburg Road intersection near Mudirimolema Street will delay you there a bit as well. If we have missed anything, do let us know on the WhatsApp line 076-260-2815.
0: Bahiba Moses Kotane le Maspalawa Moses Kotane local municipality Narukopa and update ka Milaolewa R556, also known as the Kgetleng Rivier Platinum Route. Ke tsela ele feta mo pele ga kwa Maritane. Tsela ele saletswetswe. Then there were discussions around it being reopened. Anybody that has an update there, we would truly appreciate it. Maybe you are within earshot, you work for the Moses Kotane local municipality gongwe o moagi wa bo mogwase jalo bo kwa Bells kwa o dirisa tsela ele feta kwa Maritane le ba le ba batswang ko Leader. Sun City East. If you know if that road has been reopened, please let us know. Let's all make an appeal to the municipality to open it here. Yeah? Clan praises now.
5: Monza, Monza team.
2: Hello.
5: Sunshine, udidiye, te mokholo kwane osi.
0: Yeah.
5: Ke motaunge motshegadi, tshesana, kgaitsedi ya bashanyana. 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
0: Yeah, no, Elia and Jaile, you're going to have to call the SPCA. I don't think they'll allow you to praise yourself like that anymore, yeah?
6: Nende Mundaram.
0: Muda.
6: Quinda.
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2: Ya.
6: Yeah. 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
1: Who's next?
2: Good
1: Zone.
2: Good Larry, I love food.
1: Good Lemputi, Morocco somewhere. There's a lot going on.
2: Sounds beautiful, though.
1: I'm unfortunately unable to translate right now, uh-huh. But I heard everything.
2: Okay. Can you move with you?
1: Hey, Kion, get on.
4: Mudimu, kitilenyana go founela mama go mo botsa gore mama kana le ntse tsholeng le mpoka ka yone ele e ring nkwalleng yone mo WhatsApp le nromelle no marbona o isasarile sasara furpa I say I'm proud of you.
5: Good morning. 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
2: Sawubona.
5: Yabona, when it comes to clan praises,
1: yeah.
5: Oh, you've got me by the horns.
2: Tatanati.
5: Yo, I've been ululating since the shapaza luna, guys.
2: Izanazo.
5: Nake, diguyoliso wakapoko. Well, that's my maiden name. I'm now married into the Mokwa family. But I'm not familiar with my marital Siboko.
2: Sure.
5: Like their clan names, and I don't know how to recite it.
2: Sure.
5: But Yako Chai, Yako Chaboko, Sitiketi na Singabo Mlambo, Umlambonga Welwa, Owelwa Zinkonjana Ezipapa Pezu. Siti. Zizi!
1: Zizi!
5: What a way to start my morning! Good morning, happy Thursday, everybody! It's Mahauta in Potchefstroom. Bye bye.
2: When I'm Mahauta and go about to Makwapoko, when I'm no longer married to a Sibtuana, Nisoben.
1: Actually,
2: Gusukutim, when I'm not Nisoben.
1: That's a good question.
2: So fumana is of babata sigela pa is ten pa ibtwan.
1: Samba now.
5: Good morning, guys. Na is it takazelo sasekhaya zakambatha ne sakambatha. 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So as we grow, we learn. So is it takazelo zakambatha zithi mbatha. Sandukantaba, Gumbi Lamagwala, Sonsigaz, Mtia Oti and Yankom, Abafakazani Bichi and Gamasas, Mtabezita. So, that's all I know. That's like the piece that I know.
2: You can always grow from there, Nsiki. It's good. It's good enough. Yeah, definitely.
6: Good morning, Mr. Petkesh. Good morning, Sunshine. Good morning, Mr. Mokoni.
2: Hey,
6: I never felt to get a little cock of Christie, the Gago Tawancho. Get them with get a little thing, and then Lelewa go lay long for a gingality. Kelago, who won't daddy? Then go Tawancho.
2: Lord
6: Larry came with a thing of Hama, Danimo to your two with your tipa suari. Kelago were the Kohama Salwani. Keska to a jabby to a gewar ravir in Baranum, Kefeto Zelewoko. Ele Algebra Musmana Mokolini, 97.0. Good morning, team.
2: Mar LJ War Jabez. Mokuniki Tiger is Santa Leboko can do a boo. Why
1: one?
2: Yeah. I'm a hookle. Do to let some
7: corner. On my radio, I get to wait alarm, but you go to my poker.
2: Aha, poker.
7: I can fit a kerakimuta, one more little one much long with a lemon kicking. But when there was a super common on a monsana, I get a house I mean safe for tea. Ijo ke bana ba monna le mosadi maobane bosiu e fitile ka le mobeng tao basadi ba hlolo ya o qhala mologa banna ba hlolo ya go ya gotlhe sebata setlhana mogadi ba taolo
2: bua
1: sebata gomo
2: roma metse ilang.
8: Morning, guys. Good to da.
1: Sure.
8: Now, guys, you can get one of them wins for now. I think a phone a lemma lome or get mala de face to face, fair straight, man to man.
2: Yeah.
8: I'm petto on the Kologane, the go high. Yeah, no, eh? Kabonogar, this thing is very important. Momutun or Motanelon.
2: It really is.
8: Eh, Maria Honane, you only get a fella gay Thursday, guys. Adital. All right.
2: Nice one.
9: I just wanted to say to Kane and Black, wow. 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
0: Dinomba tsa ka ke tsotlheng.
1: Refilwe, he's married. He's on wife number three now, so I don't know if you're gonna call. So good luck.
2: Good morning, breakfast team. Good morning.
1: Andres.
2: And I guess the 33 phrases ne dimpala dimpala tse khale. I was once told gore ke ana tshweni. Then the rest is history. You are kids, guys. But I will listen to the first African song when they're barring. Maybe I will adopt from it. Dango.
3: I think it's an afloja. That's it.
1: Yeah.
4: Good morning, team. You're Nike Mosutu, ne? So, Kile Hua Hua. Bar Mahua Hua apparently did Lenny Labatuara than Dijo. So, mine goes like this. Ke le gogola sedimo nthole nthole mekopu le mahapu ke metsi wa bo dijo wa bo moselane. Have a nice day. CD, love you guys. Bye.
1: Love you too. Thanks for the call.
5: Imagine you're a foodie and that's your praise poem.
1: Yeah, well, you're in good company. Even the ancestors, you know.
6: Good morning, breakfast team.
1: Good morning.
6: Oh, batho. 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
1: No, let's save the snakes. We'll come back to your comments in a moment. 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
1: 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Your clan praises are beautiful. I'd love to understand the sele part. Ke bona ka re teng le mo di clan praises tsa Sunshine.
3: What about the go-go?
1: The go-go.
4: The go and the go.
1: That's beautiful. And the other thing, you know, that's fascinating is that ke leboko la matebele ka Setswana. So it shows how interconnected we are. Beautiful, man. Thanks for that call.
3: Oh, no, we are very interconnected because although Lisaka Sunshine guest seats.
1: Is that so? Okay.
3: Guest seats.
1: Please, I'll go tap
3: the At least I have an idea. I could be wrong.
1: Okay.
5: Yo. Oh, good morning.
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4: that's exactly what my aunt says
1: yes that's it
4: yes
1: modimo wa nkwemetsi wa bona
6: molodi family
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2: Good morning, good morning breakfast. 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

0: Zingumalo with Lala Tuxin, Awe Ma, 5 minutes to eight in tune with you. Happy Africa Month, Africa. It's a month where we obviously are looking to amplify certain things about ourselves. This morning we're amplifying our clan praises. No, thank you. By the way, what you were just reciting, it's almost like courtship praise. You know, mona mo Africa ga itlhalo sa ipaka ditiro ke le kopo kopo ke a kopo sala ke metsi a pula ke a lelemela a ba bua tsedingwe ngwanaka o moholong kutu
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0: Orma. 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
7: morning guys
0: madume khonne
7: eish ai
0: yeah
7: eh asiketsege ya lo mo
0: o tlhagiswa ke eng khonne
7: ke bola ke mokone hapete go the ipo ke ha simula are first of all I like to thank Jesus to my gang liba faith the rest of the bugone are are Jesus eh o itse se ke ipola ya le tsamo go
0: hola
7: hey you've got a beautiful yes. show
0: thank you sir
7: I enjoy you every morning keep up the good work thanks bye bye
0: one of the things that we enjoy most is your company
1: yeah.
0: trust you me if it wasn't for your company we wouldn't be doing any of this thank you sir
8: hey someone on his big team
0: oh someone to like it
8: baba lo
0: oh sorry
8: mina ngokampele untuli umphemba
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1: Oh, you should hear when the king's praises in the Zulu culture praise the king. They normally finish off by saying "Ibongwe zenkosi ayiqedwa."
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5: Rustenburg up to 10 degrees, Mahikeng 11, Pretoria 9. Northwest Premier Lazarus Mokosi pays tribute to the former Premier Bushi Mape. And the N14 road between Freiburg and Kuruman remains closed due to high water levels. Good morning, I am Tsego Fatsoletsie. Northwest Premier Lazarus Mokosi has described the late former Premier Bushi Mape as a dedicated leader who played a significant role in advancing service delivery and governance in the province. He was speaking during a visit to Mape's family in Huhudi, where he was accompanied by members of the Executive Council. Obakeng Moloswane has the story.
6: Mokgosi a re Mape o diretse baagi ka boineelo le gore o ne a tlhokometse thata tswelelopele ya bašwa mo porofenseng.
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6: 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Obakeng Molosiwane, News Note, Rustenburg.
5: Action SA leader and City of Joburg mayoral candidate Herman Mashaba has criticized the State of the City address delivered by Executive Mayor Dada Morero as unrealistic and out of touch with the daily realities facing the residents of Johannesburg. Mutlaping Medusa spoke to Mashaba on UFM News Hour and filed this report.
8: Mashaba says Morero has failed the people of Joburg and must be removed in the upcoming local government elections.
9: I think if the residents of the city of Johannesburg needs to be honest with themselves, they have to take the state of the city address that I delivered this morning in Alexander, because that is the real state of the city address, not what the residents listened to this afternoon, because unfortunately, Dada Morero and his coalition partner have really failed the people of Johannesburg. People of Johannesburg, the last time they actually saw the city beginning to recover from many years of decay, that's when I was the mayor in 2016 to 2019.
8: He has promised to turn the city around if elected to take up the mayoral chain in November. Mahlapi Mudise, News Note, Rustenburg.
5: In other news, Defence Minister Angie Motshekga has acknowledged that the department is experiencing several challenges that include old equipment. She says all spheres of the department, including the Navy, Air Force and SANDF, urgently need to revamp their equipment, but the process is hampered by budget constraints. Motshekga elaborates.
10: Our aging and unserviceable fleet of patrol and support vehicles constrains their mobility and endurance. We also have challenges with our infrastructure shortfalls, which remain acute. The South African Air Force provides essential support not only to border area safeguarding, but also to disaster aid relief, search and rescue, reconnaissance and rapid development. Helicopter numbers and serviceability are inadequate as we speak to sustain rapid response.

0: across domestic and national security tasks. Radar and air traffic controls infrastructure also need more resourcing and upgrading.
1: Northwest Police have appealed to motorists to avoid using the N14 road between Freiburg and Guruman as water levels have risen to dangerously high levels. This follows recent heavy rain across the country earlier this month. Here's police spokesperson Colonel Adele Myberg.
2: Motorists are strongly advised to avoid the area and make use of the N18 route, that's the road between Freiburg to Kimberley via Taung, as an alternative. Public is again urged to take note of the following safety precautions. Do not cross a road that is closed due to water that is overflowing the road surface. Before entering the water, assess the strength of the current. If you fall into water and are unable to stand and reach the side, you should stay calm. Try not to swallow water.
1: A recap of the top story, Northwest Premier Lazarus Mokgosi pays tribute to the former Premier Bushi Mabe. I'll be back with final headlines at 8:30.
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4: Sundowns head into CAF Champions League final second leg under pressure, of course, with the build-up dominated by off-field drama and distractions. And the Vodacom Bulls are preparing for all positive scenarios ahead of their Vodacom URC quarterfinal. These and more at 20 past 8.
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5: Let's take another look at your roads. Driving through Rustenburg this morning, heavy traffic on Bosch Street heading towards Nelson Mandela Drive, Gotako US Ienda. We also have some bumper-to-bumper traffic on Kok Street. Swartregens Road at the Monaring Street intersection, Lyone, is heavily congested. When you're driving through Brits this morning, please note that there's an accident on the R511. This is just before the Crocodile Street intersection. Do seek alternative routes. Howlikot Lekstorp, heavy traffic on Vessel Street. This is at the Liam Hay Street intersection. And Dr. Yusuf Dadu Avenue, Koikopanantengli Reed Man Street, Lone will delay you a bit as well. In Botchefstroom, heavy traffic on Governing Beke Avenue. This is at the James Moroka Drive intersection. There's also some heavy traffic on Tabumbeki Drive, Hotamu Mayor Street. Aluko Mafiking, the R503 Hotanaga Dropo is heavily congested. Dr. Albert Luthuli Drive, Lone, how Kopanale Nelson Mandela Drive for Unit 6, that will add some delay to your travel time. If you have missed anything, do let us know on the WhatsApp line. That's at 076-260-2815. For UFM traffic, Kenauru Ruseng Mafor.
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3: 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It's Breakfast with You versus You. 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

0: The theme for this Thursday morning, as far as Music Ruler is concerned, is old school remakes. You get some folk who are able to take a song that you've always loved, they remix it in a way that it becomes an extra special song. A treat here this morning by Sunshine and Kane and Black, and we need your votes. There's also a mystery song, by the way, that you can vote for. We'll tell you all the scores and share with you the winning song just before the end of the show.
1: It's in the way we move. 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
1: From the dust of the Northwest to the shores of the Nile, we are one people, one rhythm, and one sound. 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

0: Breakfast with you, and this is obviously Lionel Richie and the Commodores, classic from way back in the day, Stuck on You. This version that you're hearing was done by DJ Bongs. There's lots more of those types of, house classics that are coming. Niobe was there, and I love the way that you love me, 17 after 8. Now, there's obviously a developing story that we're keeping our eye on. It's one of those heartbreaking stories that, you know, one should reflect on. The story of actress Nirvana Nokwe Mseleku, who alleges that she was violated on the set of a production. She alleges that she was violated by actor Bonko Khoza. In a sense that they were filming a scene which involves a form of sexual violation. And she is of the opinion that, he sort of, exerted himself on her in a way that was sexually violating. So it's a big, big story. So I thought we should check with Kanem because he studied drama. When it comes to these sort of productions, when you are going to shoot a scene like that, should you not be putting in pillows between the actors or even some of these protective cups that we put in the crotch area? What normally happens?
1: So it's a bit difficult to say because these pillows and the cups is not something that would be provided by the production. They can't do that because then essentially that makes them the intimacy coordinator. In such scenes, that is the one key figure that is important more than everybody that would have been on set on that day. The intimacy coordinator, that's the person that would bring these pillows, if needs be, bring the cups, offer.

0: you know, direction in terms of, okay, because here you're looking particularly for the thighs, then they'll have a conversation with the director and the cinematographer to sort of like figure out a way to still get the shot, but without, you know, any risk of something, discomfort in any way, really.
1: Let me ask you this. I'm an actor. I do all the scenes beautifully, but I'm just not comfortable with sex scenes.
0: Yeah.
1: Do I have the right to say to the director, skip me on this one?
0: We can't skip. But what we can do then is offer a stunt double.
1: Okay. A body double.
0: A body double. Somebody that ideally looks like you in terms of your, obviously, your physique. Yeah. But except for the face. So we'll shoot two scenes. One with a double where we need to get the shorts that ideally you're not comfortable with as the actor. And then we'll do another scene where we get the importance, like your face and stuff. Where you're able to just still perform, but the body's not yours.
1: Very briefly, we run into sport. Do I have any choice when it comes to the body double that will represent me?
0: It's not your problem. Your problem is your face and your performance. Who the production decides on a stunt double, it's them who will see if this person sort of like represents your shoulders, you know, the similarities, because the things... there's things that you think about that you don't see, but you know the people particularly focusing on that can see.
1: We'll come back to this in a moment. Let's get you sport.
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0: UEFA has announced plans to overhaul World Cup and European Championship qualifying, introducing a Champions League-style system in time for the 2030 FIFA World Cup. The proposed format would group Europe's top-ranked nations into a league-style structure, similar to the Swiss model used in the UEFA club competitions, with higher-ranked teams kept apart to reduce one-sided fixtures. And under the plan, the 36 highest-ranked nations would compete in League A, while lower-ranked sides would be placed in separate tiers, with a promotion, relegation, and playoffs determining qualification pathways. And UEFA says the changes aim to improve competitive balance, reduce dead rubber matches, and create a more engaging qualifying system without increasing the international calendar. And the proposal is expected to be formally approved in September, with co-hosts Spain and Portugal set to qualify automatically for 2030. Still on the football field, Mamelodi Sundowns head into their CAF Champions League semi-final, the second leg of the final against AS FAR, under pressure there, with the build-up dominated by off-field distractions and criticism, you know, despite holding a 1-0 advantage from the first leg. Coach Miguel Cardoso has faced scrutiny after Sundowns' narrow home win, with some questioning missed chances that could, you know, have made the tie more comfortable before the trip to Rabat. And the club also dealt with logistical issues this week after being delayed at Ouar Tambo International Airport due to landing permit complications in Morocco, forcing a rescheduled departure. Beyond travel frustrations, Cardoso has also been under pressure following social media criticism and past comments about

0: alleged information leaks within the South African football circles, adding further tension to an already high-stakes final. Here's the coach.
1: Let's see what will happen in the second match. I think most important thing is that we understand that we can, because we know that we can compete in this level with the best teams on the season and make a wonderful game. I think we made a wonderful game. Obviously, that you all know, and I also know that we could have scored for several times a second goal that obviously would give a more comfortable result. But it's clear that we will have to play for a victory in terms of scoring a goal over there, because that is obviously the advantage that the team needs to fight for.
0: And finally, the Vodacom Bulls are preparing for all positive scenarios, possible scenarios rather, ahead of their Vodacom URC quarterfinal against Munster at Loftus, including the unlikely possibility of a penalty shootout. Assistant coach Neil De Bruyne says that the squad has already mapped out kicking options should the knockout match be decided after extra time, following similar high-pressure finishes in previous seasons. The Bulls began planning for such a scenario weeks ago, identifying players capable of stepping up with the boot, including Willy Leroux, Ambrose Papier, as well as Harold Forster. And despite the preparations, De Bruyne says that the focus remains on winning within 80 minutes, with only light goal-kicking practice planned to avoid unnecessary injury risks ahead of the crucial clash. That's all the sports from me this morning on Breakfast With You. More sports in the afternoon with Kazimai Kazimurana Matsena on the 326 Avenue. Kalibiso Gikane and Black the Black. Jack Mokone to Asialabua. Good morning.

0: But with a song like this, apology accepted, yeah? DJ Zinta with Skills and MK Productions. We'll go back to that discussion, reflecting on that incident. There's a lot for us to learn as far as that case is concerned, and you hope that both parties will be able to find each other so we can resolve it properly. This is Breakfast with You, In Tune with You.
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3: Northwest Premier Lazarus Makhosi pays tribute to the former Premier Bushi Mabe, and the N14 road between Freiburg and Guruman remains closed due to high water levels. The full update is at 9.
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4: Let's take a final look at your roads. Driving through Mafikeng this morning, there's some heavy traffic on Freiburg Road, as well as at the Modiri Molema intersection. Khosanaga Tropo via Freiburg Road will also delay you. There's some queuing traffic on Shepherd Street heading towards Station Road. Driving through Potchefstroom this morning, there's some slow-moving traffic on Nelson Mandela Drive. This is at the Governor Mbeki intersection as well as the James Moroka intersection. Our look at Lexdorp, Buffalstrand Road is moving slowly. There's also some heavy traffic on Joe Slovo Road, Koikopananteng Le Plata Avenue. Driving through Brits this morning, there's some slow-moving traffic on Spoorweg Street, and then we close it off more Rustenburg, where we're still looking at queuing traffic on Swartregans Road, Koikopananteng Le Monareng Street, Hauloko Tlhabane. There's also some heavy traffic on the R24, and Hauloko Kroondal via the R104. There is a bit of a delay there as well. Your next report will be from Joma Manama on the 326 Avenue for UFM traffic in Naurorising Mafor.
0: This, this incident involving these two, you know, actors, Nirvana Nokwemseleku and Bonko Khoza, it's worth mentioning that, the incident is alleged to have happened back in 2023 on the set of a production called Red Ink. So it's not a new thing. Mm. And I'll tell you this, as a man, it's very difficult to even be commenting about, about this matter. To start with, first we've got the burden that we've always never believed victims, and you obviously approach this with you're very cautious not to come across as if you don't believe what happened to her.
5: Yeah.
0: And at the same time, you sit in there and you're saying, "Look, I wasn't there." And production normally, when it happens, Canem, there's obviously people that are doing lights. Somebody's holding a microphone for a scene like that. You possibly had about 14 people, am I correct?
5: No, for a scene like this, because it's unique and it depends largely on what the two performers are comfortable with. So usually the production will cut down, drastically so.
0: Uh-huh.
5: So in a scene in production, at most you'd have like plus 40 people.
0: Okay.
5: These are all background people, somebody's lights, gaffers and everything. Mm. But when you're shooting a scene like this, that's when you cut it down. So only the people that need to be on scene for that particular scene would be on scene.
0: Uh-huh.
5: So it's very rare that you'll find an assistant something on that scene when they're shooting something like this.
0: With the theater, there are rehearsals.
5: Yes.
0: With movies, do you rehearse a scene or do you rehearse some of the scenes, including the one that's in question now?
5: Unfortunately, in South African TV and film industries, in theater, right, you get time to do your character building.
0: Sure.
5: So this is you just working on the character. Uh-huh. In film, in TV, most of the time you get the script, you're either performing it tomorrow, sometimes even on the same day. But a scene like this would have required some form of rehearsal, because
0: form of choreography.
5: Yes, because an intimacy coordinator is required. You cannot shoot a

0: like this without an intimacy coordinator, because nobody in the production has that kind of knowledge in terms of what should happen, particularly to protect
1: both actors.
0: And I'll say this, actors do get out of hand sometimes, especially if an actor has gone method, right? But then the thing is,
1: when you say have gone method, you mean the method acting.
0: Yes.
1: This is where they literally are the character, then character at all times.
0: In which case, then you have to inform the production, because again, method acting is very dangerous.
1: In what way?
0: In a sense that I've done method once when I was on stage, and the mistake I made at the time, I had not told the director. Lucky for me, the director was super close to me, even outside the production. But long story short, I ended up burning my co-person with like a cigarette.
1: You were in character.
0: In character. So she picked it up very quickly, because at some point I remember she was standing right next to the stage. As soon as it was cut, she jumped on stage, dragged me backstage. And the first thing she did was like, what did you do?
2: Okay.
1: You went too far.
0: Yes. Okay. But then you're supposed to say that I'm going method, because one, to get out of it, sometimes you need like a keyword or a person that is going to be able to get you out of that character.
1: I want you to hold that thought right there. Sunshine, as a woman, somebody who loves film as well.
2: Yes.
1: When you read the story, the sort of, what do you think happened here?
2: I think it could be a case of where Bonko would have then on method without informing anyone.
1: Okay.
2: I'd like to think that perhaps maybe we're not sure that there was a lack of an intimacy coordinator there. This is probably a thing of like, we just spoke over where we're going, but we didn't actually enact it or rehearse it or just run through it beforehand. And then I decided to like take a leap, didn't inform you or anyone else. So that was like badly interpreted.
1: We also need to put it put on record that Bonko Khoza has issued out a statement, obviously denying, this inference or the insinuation that he went out of his way to violate her. And a lot of other actors have come out, in support of him. The production company BOM, they issued out a statement. We'll talk about it in a moment. Kanem, I quickly want to get just your take. Based on what you've read and everything else, what do you, can you make out what could have possibly happened here for both actors to lose each other that way?
0: I think the first thing to sort of like note is that in all the statements that I've read so far, none of them mention an intimacy coordinator. They all mention that there should have been one, but none of them actually mentioned that there was one present on set at that particular time. And I think that's the first mistake.
1: Okay.
2: Yeah.
1: Right. So BOM Productions, they've come out to say all the concerns that were raised by Nokwem Seleku were immediately taken seriously, and that an extensive consultation and investigation process was initiated immediately after she reported the matter. The investigation concluded without sufficient evidence to substantiate the allegations. The production company says, that the nature of the scene had been disclosed to the cast members before filming, and that consent and comfort levels were confirmed multiple times during rehearsals and production, which is why I was asking you. And according to the statement, the scene in question was not a sex scene, but a violent scene within a serial killer storyline in which both actors were fully clothed and no simulated sex was required or requested. End of quote. That's part of what the statement says. Mm. We may need to revisit this so that we can gain. The last thing I want is for us to be, there's a woman here who is, claims violation. And I'm seeing that social media is beginning to, cast aspersions on her mental space.
0: Mm. Yeah.
1: And people are digging out some old tweets that, she would have posted. And they're trying to obviously sort of paint her, in a particular light. I'll give you an example on the one tweet that is attributed to her. It has not been confirmed. This would have been posted back in 2019, where she would have posted, allegedly, because we need her to confirm. It says, and I quote, "Yo, if you're a man that makes me feel uncomfortable in any way, no matter how close you may be, I will energetically brutalize you to a pulp. So many fatherly / brotherly figures are disgusting perverts who consume the brutalization of women and girls as a form of pleasure and self-validation." And, this post says yuck. And by the way, we need to put on record, it has not been confirmed that it is from her, but these are the sort of, unsolicited defense mechanisms that are being thrown by fans on social media. The last thing I would want is for any

0: of us, you know, to be, you know, to be passive in a space that requires us to say something.
1: Yeah.
0: You know, don't call me brother requires you, you know, to get in spaces like this to see where did we get it wrong. And it doesn't mean that when we get involved, you know, we're going to take sides, we're going to condemn people without evidence and so forth.
1: I think this could be a case of consent being redacted. It might have gotten to a point where she no longer felt safe or comfortable in that position, and she could not voice out that, okay, let's take a step back.
2: Yeah.
1: It could be something like that.
2: So my takeaway from all of this, I think this to the productions, maybe it's time we do away with unnecessary sex scenes.
0: Thank you.
1: Because
2: sex can be implied.
0: Yeah.
2: You don't have to always perform it. Yeah. I learned this on stage, that you can actually do the deed without showing the deed.
0: Yeah.
2: And any person that is watching and following the story will be able to tell that these people actually did the deed without actually showing it. Unless if you are a fatal seduction, which then requires you to show it because it's in the story. But anything else, this was meant to be a rape scene, my understanding. And this could have been implied.
0: It could have been implied. And I think you're correct. We need to have a conversation. I mean, we know where to get images of raw intimacy. We are adults. And I don't think we expect that from these productions that we sometimes watch with family. Yeah. Anyway, we'll come back and reflect more. 20 to 9. Good morning.
3: Fellow Northwest residents, farmers, and all farm organizations in the province. 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
0: Right, we promised you a discussion around what's happening with Mamelodi Sundowns. We know that they were able to leave eventually for Morocco. A lot of us, even me as a Buccaneer, I'm not really happy about how things happened. But Kanem, you'll weigh in on this a bit more.
2: Yeah, so what has happened is that the preparations for the CAF Champions League final, the second leg in Morocco, it's been disrupted just a little bit. The team was unable to depart Ouar Tambo due to reported landing permit complications. Permits that would have been provided by Morocco. And the delay has raised questions about, you know, logistics, timing, and whether such setbacks, of course, can have a psychological or competitive impact, particularly at this crucial stage of the season. We know how things tend to get, especially when you're outside in Morocco there. People have gone as far as saying that, you know, the crowd tends to get a bit rowdy. And some of these things can just be considered, you know, football tactics. You know, some of those things that are additives towards the beautiful sport of football. But this one in particular is happening one too many times.
0: Yeah.
2: And to unpack the situation this morning on Breakfast with You, the pressures of continental travel and what this means, particularly for Sundowns, especially going into a decisive away leg in Rabat. We speak to football analyst Mbali Flop, who joins us on the line. Mbali, good morning and welcome to Breakfast with You.
0: Hey, Mbali.
5: Hey, good morning everyone in the studio, and good morning to your listeners at UFM.
2: Mbali, according to you, and of course, you know, with the experience that you have, how disruptive is, you know, something like a travel delay, especially at such a crucial stage of a CAF Champions League final? I mean, they're playing the second leg. They scored a goal here. Had the opposing team scored a goal here, they would have had an advantage, you know, going into the second leg. But, you know, let's just focus on the travel aspect of it. Such tactics, how crucial are they?
5: It plays a major role, whether we like it or not, psychologically. Also, it had, you know, hampers preparations. I've got a couple of stories about these things. I've seen it happen to SuperSport United in 2017, where we were stuck at the airport for a good 7 hours. We were supposed to leave at 9.
2: Yeah.
5: We ended up leaving very late, so the coach could not train as was planned. And I've seen it, especially in North Africa. These things happen a lot. You may find that the team is booked an hour away. They are given training an hour away. It happened in 2013 with Pirates. I remember that Friday we had to, and then there was a state of emergency. Imagine you

0: but they were not supposed to leave yesterday.
1: Yeah.
0: They were supposed to leave a day before, which means yesterday they should have started their preparation, which means go to the training ground. Or even, you never know, maybe the coach had planned that when they get there, they go to the training ground and have a look. So it's, you might find that it's minus two training sessions.
2: So, Mbali, when something like this happens, which you mentioned that it's happening quite often, you mentioned that it has happened with SuperSport, it has happened with Orlando Pirates as well. Where do we point the finger? Are we pointing the finger at CAF, or Moroccans are the ones that are responsible for something like this?
3: Or the Football Association of Morocco.
2: Yeah.
0: Look, everyone, there are various stakeholders that need to be held accountable for such things. CAF on its own. The, you know, the football is, what's this, the Moroccan team, also the team that actually is the hosting at that point in time. Because they are the ones that create such an atmosphere or create such, you know, unbearable circumstances for the other visiting team. In South Africa, you'll never hear of such things, to be honest.
3: Mbali, I was going to say, you know, the English, as far as European football is concerned, they're known, the Barmy Army, you know, there's always concern about football hooliganism involving English supporters. Is it fair to say that we've got a North African problem when it comes to African football, because they have these lasers that they use on players and officials and all of these tactics? Is it fair to say that?
0: I'm not going to mince my words and say, but no, it is. It is a North African problem. That's why I always tell people that the number of times I've traveled to North Africa, it left a bitter taste in my mouth. If you'd say, don't you want to go on holiday in North Africa? I'd say no.
3: Wow.
0: Or don't you want to travel with the team? Yes, I'd love to travel with the team to be able to tell the story. But I definitely know I'm not going to come back with a pleasant experience, because it's one thing or the other. There's always something that's going to happen.
3: Yeah.
0: It's either the food, you are not going to find water, but something is just going to tick you off. And that on its own, the mindset sort of shifts from what is supposed to be happening on the field. Now there's no food, there's no water, or on the morning or on the morning when you're supposed to have your breakfast, you're told if you eat, chances are you are not going to make it to the game because you'll have problems with your stomach and things like that.
3: My word.
0: Find that players don't no longer want to eat and go to the game hungry, or they don't have their match day prep or match day, you know, whatever they take on match day, because you never know what happens in North Africa.
2: Mbali, I'm glad you agree that this is particularly a North African problem, but then one wonders, how is it that it's been able to go on for so long, or at least without there having been conversations? And I would imagine, you know, this, something like this requires proper conversations through the official channels. In this case, I suppose, CAF.
0: You know, one thing about us, because we don't complain that much. So as much as we'll talk about it for 3 days or so, but we forget about it. But, you know, North African teams, they have a whole write-up. They even talk about Buloyi if they are defeated or they lose. They'll never say, no, we were beaten fair and square. And we were outplayed, outsmarted. There wasn't a bit of help. And we don't really follow up as South Africans on such things. But North Africans will even lodge complaints, want to have the referee changed and things like that. Look at the issue that is happening in in the English Championship,
3: where
0: Southampton. Somebody was seen spying on the team. They were thrown out of the
3: Playoffs.
0: The playoff, because one was sent to go spy, and that is not allowed.
3: Mbali, we're out of time. Just a quick one. Sundowns go into this match with a 1-0 lead. What do you think their chances are?
0: Look, we need something as a nation to celebrate. I think Sundowns should bring it home.
3: Fair enough, fair enough. We'll all be rooting for them. And you can imagine I'm a Buccaneer. You know how difficult that is.
0: we all know where your heart is.
2: They've still got Orbit to worry about this weekend. So, hey,
3: yeah,
2: it's tough for the Buccaneers.
3: Mbali, always a pleasure chatting to you, brother. Strength, let's chat soon.
0: Thank you.
3: Cool. Mbali Klopp helping us understand there. The road to Rabat. We should denounce this, you know, this form of negative competition. You know, I mean, if we're putting VAR in the field of play, where misfortunes like handballs and

0: and then you know, handling the ball and stuff like that are being eliminated. We should then focus the next step, you know, what happens outside the field of play.
1: He says that we don't complain much. Maybe we just want to play football.
0: Yeah.
1: We expect the relevant people and the authorities to do what they're supposed to. I'm just shocked that this has been going on for so long and it keeps on repeating itself. Seemingly, there's nobody taking charge of the situation.
0: Please be careful. Morocco are African champions. You might not like it, but they are.
1: Are they? Are they?
0: They are, as far as the board
1: Mine
0: room is concerned.
1: Senegal.
0: I know.
1: My African champions are Senegal.
0: I know. Right, 10 to 9, breakfast with you. Let's just remind you of Music Roulette, the two songs that are up for votes.
2: With you versus you. Welcome to Music Roulette.

0: hopefully we'll be congratulating one of the two songs. If not, there's always a mystery song that you can go out on a limb and vote for. And please, would love it if you gave us a follow, whichever platform you land on. We're on Insta, we're on TikTok, we're on Bookface. I know. Pelo, Usiam.
1: Yes, we are on Bookface. Yes. I'm good. I'm good. How's everybody doing?
0: No, we're great. We're great. Thank you.
2: Good morning.
3: Hey, mamas.
1: Love it. Okay, so today we are talking workplace romance. It's Legal Thursday, so we're getting to understand the legal realities of dating in the workspace. We're going to be joined by labor law expert Douglas Nelson from Legal Leaders. So I want to know from you guys, right? Don't worry, I'm not going to ask you if you guys have been involved in any workplace romance setups, so you can relax. However, I want to know from you guys, do workplace relationships need transparency, like maybe informing HR that you guys are now dating? Or is it like nobody's business?
2: I mean, because maybe it's done at work. I suppose because I don't do it, but I suppose maybe HR should be informed just in case. And then now you guys are affecting work,
1: yes.
2: Which most of the time that's the case.
1: It is the case.
2: Anything that ideally will lead back to work and affect work,
1: uh-huh.
2: I suppose then there should be, I don't know, some form of communication with HR to say, hey, me and Sunshine are together,
1: uh-huh.
2: These are our intentions. And hopefully this blossoms into something beautiful.
3: Can I ask you a question, Kenan?
2: Yeah.
3: So if we are in a mega corporation and you are working, for example, say finance, and
2: yeah.
3: I'm working something else on floor number 36, you're on floor number 12, does HR then need to know about that?
2: Maybe no. Maybe no, because you and I are kopane khope ko mmereko.
3: Exactly.
2: So maybe no.
0: Look, I mean,
1: so it depends.
3: I think so too.
1: Okay.
0: Look, you get companies that will have a policy, especially with regards to management. There's a fast food chain recently, not recently, maybe about a year or two ago, where one of the top managers was let go by the company purely because they were involved with a junior staffer.
1: Yeah.
0: And the relationship was consensual between the two of them.
1: Mm-hmm.
0: But what the company did not want from a managerial perspective and the image is, you know, an image that as a young person, if you're looking to get ahead, you need to get involved with one of the bosses. So
1: mm-hmm.
0: It's within that context that manager was let go.
1: Okay.
0: Speak to anybody who's ever managed a band. Let's look at Bongo Muffin, for an example. We can argue that maybe if relations between Tandiswa and Stone,
1: mm-hmm.
0: you know, didn't go sour at some point,
1: mm-hmm.
0: the band would still be standing. But you can't run away from it. You know, sometimes the band will be made out of four main people. But you'll find that when they pick the backing singers, each of them will want to recommend that lady and the other one because they're going to go on the road for many years.
1: Yeah.
0: And they want to have their companionship there. As to whether we should be involving HR, it depends if there's a policy on disclosure. But the reality is, go to Robben Island.
1: Okay.
0: And while you're going on a tour, you get told that at one point it was a leprosy colony where, you know, people were you know, separated according to gender.
1: Mm-hmm.
0: Men on the one side and women on the other side. But children were born
1: mm-hmm.
0: on Robben Island, you know. So human relations are complex in that sense. I don't know if I were HR, if I'd want to be told that you guys are having a relationship. It's not really, you know, what I studied.

0: I'd want to know this at a level where there's conflict and I'm looking for context, not prejudice.
1: Okay.
0: It's not wrong for people to get involved with each other. A lot of couples have met in the workplace, got married, the one left the company, the one is still remaining, and so forth. It depends on the policy and also depends on, you know, the individuals in that space.
1: And how they conduct themselves.
0: Yeah. I mean, I should remember that the reason why I don't like you anymore is because we were involved.
1: Yeah.
0: And then let's not burden the company because other people have been running their lives cleanly. You know, why are you and me now using our heartbreak to drag the company down?
1: Yeah.
0: But, you know, it's a question of policy.
1: Okay.
0: Thanks, Pelo.
1: Thank you, guys.
0: It's going to be a lot of talk in that space. Yeah. Thanks to all of our guests from Mbalin Klope, including you and your comments. We didn't discuss the issue fully, but I think we sort of touched on it adequately. For what it's worth, all the crew members who were filming that scene, according to the reports, it's not clear whether they, what's clear is that I don't think anybody identified anything wrong happening on the day. And to round this off is, both of these actors are great actors and, you know, they have a whole future ahead of them. This issue needs to be handled some way or another. You don't want, the male actor now, he's not able to get any work because he's accused of being a predator when there was no evidence pointing to that level. You also don't want Nirvana to end up in a situation where she's not being cast because, you know, she made what she believed was a legitimate sort of accusation. So somebody needs to settle this at some point. It just can't linger out there, and we'll be keeping an eye on it. And hopefully, you know, it gets resolved in a way that favors everybody. I don't know what that solution is, but it's a very concerning development. We'll leave it here for Thursday. Thank you for listening. Thanks for caring.
2: Thank you so much for spending your morning with us. Let the sun shine on you. Okay, thanks. Bye.
3: All right, we do it again. Kasani, Kane and Black, UFM Sports, Kimoko, Niti Wasialabua. This is my selection, a.k.a. Keenan Forbes. Congratulations. Kasani, goodbye.

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1: Rustenburg up to 12 degrees, Potchefstroom 11, Johannesburg 10. Northwest Premier Lazarus Mokosi pays tribute to the former Premier Bushi Mabe. And the N14 road between Freiburg and Guruman remains closed due to high water levels. Good morning, I am Tsego Fatsoletsie. Northwest Premier Lazarus Mokosi has described the late former Premier Bushi Mabe as a dedicated leader who played a significant role in advancing service delivery and governance in the province. He was speaking during a visit to Mabe's family in Huhudi, where he was accompanied by members of the Executive Council. Obakeng Muluswani has the story.
2: Mokgosi a re Mabe o diretse baagi ka boineelo le gore o ne a tlhokometse thata tswelelopele ya bašwa mo porofenseng.
3: The provincial growth and development strategy ke dikakanyo tsa gage, accelerated service delivery e gompieno re e bitsang thung tsa lerole. 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
2: 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Obakeng Molosiwane, News Note, Rustenburg.
1: Action SA leader and City of Joburg mayoral candidate Herman Mashaba has criticized the state of the city address delivered by Executive Mayor Dada Morero as unrealistic and out of touch with the daily realities facing the residents of Johannesburg. Mutlapi Mudise spoke to Mashaba on UFM News Hour and filed this report.
4: Mashaba says Morero has failed the people of Joburg and must be removed in the upcoming local government elections.
5: I think if the residents of the city of Johannesburg needs to be honest with themselves, they have to take the state of the city address that I delivered this morning in Alexander, because that is the real state of the city address, not what the residents listened to this afternoon, because unfortunately, Dada Morero and his coalition partner have really failed the people of Johannesburg. People of Johannesburg, the last time they actually saw the city beginning to recover from many years of decay, that's when I was the mayor in 2016 to 2019.
4: He has promised to turn the city around if elected to take up the mayoral chain in November. Mutlapi Modise, News Note, Rustenburg.
1: Defence Minister Ng Motshekga has acknowledged that the department is facing several challenges that include old equipment. She says all spheres of the department, including the Navy, Air Force and SANDF, urgently need to revamp their equipment, but the process is hampered by budget constraints. Motshekga elaborates.
6: Our aging and unserviceable fleet of patrol and support vehicles constrains the mobility and endurance. We also have challenges with our infrastructure shortfalls, which remain acute. The South African Air Force provides essential support not only to border area safeguarding, but also to disaster aid relief, search and rescue, reconnaissance and rapid development. Helicopter numbers and serviceability are inadequate as we speak to sustain rapid response across domestic and national security tasks. Radar and air traffic controls infrastructure also need more resourcing and upgrading.
1: And lastly, Northwest Police have appealed to motorists to avoid using the N14 road between Freiburg and Guruman as water levels have risen to dangerously high levels. This follows recent heavy rain across the country earlier this month. Here's police spokesperson, Colonel Adele Myberg.
7: Motorists are strongly advised to avoid the area and make use of the N18 route. That's the road between Freiburg to Kimberley via Taung.

0: as an alternative. The public is again urged to take note of the following safety precautions. Do not cross a road that is closed due to water that is overflowing the road surface. Before entering the water, assess the strength of the current. If you fall into water and are unable to stand and reach the side, you should stay calm. Try not to swallow water.
1: A recap of our leading story this hour. Northwest Premier Lazarus Mokgosi pays tribute to the former Premier Bushi Maape. The next update is at 10.
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3: So into-

It is the 21st of May, 2026. It is a Thursday. Good morning. Welcome to You Before Noon. My name is Pelo Modega. That is music from Major Steez, The Wedding Song with Clarity. It's 8 minutes after 9 o'clock, right? A big thank you goes to the Breakfast With You team. They're coming back again tomorrow between 6 and 9 o'clock. So we're talking all things legalities on a Thursday. We're going to be talking about workplace romance, getting to understand, you know, the legal realities of dating within the workspace. We're going to be joined in the second hour by labor law expert Douglas Nelson from Legal Leaders. So we're going to be having a conversation with him come the second hour of the show. So stats from the Society of Human Resource Management actually claims that nearly 47%

0: 8% of employees say that they are currently or that they have previously been involved in workplace romance. You guys are dating in the workplace. 47%, that's almost like 50% of the people who are working. 47% of people are saying that they are currently or have been previously involved in workplace romance. So we're going to be having a conversation in the second hour around that, okay? In the last hour, we're going to be tracing the tune. It's a Thursday today, so we're throwing it back with some old school sounds from Kwaito to House and everything else in between. As long as it's old school, I'm happy. So that's what we're going to be focusing on. And it is the first hour, so let's get into it, right? Happy Long, Matters of the Heart, coming up next. Good morning. Welcome to you before noon.
1: Africa isn't just a place on a map, it's a state of mind. It's the wisdom of our elders met by the fire of our youth. This Africa Month, join UFM as we honor our heritage while we shape the future. We are proudly African on UFM, in true

And that is India Re with Brown Skin. It's 18 after 9 o'clock right here on UFM. In tune with you, this is You Before Noon. My name is Pelo Modiga. Oh, goodness. Nearly forgot my surname there. After all, you know, the izithakazelos that were happening in the during Breakfast with You team. I can't believe that I almost forgot my surname. Okay. My name is Pelo Modiga, and I'm with you all the way up until 12 o'clock. I also played you music from Leona Lewis with Bleeding Love. I want us to jump straight into our dilemma for this morning. So Anonza says, "Dear Pelo, I'm a mother whose trust has been completely shattered. The father of my son was absent for many years, and he only came into our child's life when our boy was older. And despite the pain that he caused, I allowed him back because I wanted my son to have a relationship with his father. So recently, my son went to visit him. A week later, I received a call that left me frozen. His father told me that he had already taken our son to initiation school without informing me or consulting my family. I felt robbed of a moment that should have involved both families and careful decision. He then asked that I send him 12,000 rand so he could

0: pay the elders at the initiation school as he doesn't have enough money now. He also said that he was doing me and my family a favor since he is taking steps, you know, to turn my boy into a man. Bello, was I wrong to trust his father again after years of absence? Is this a kidnapping case or should I just take it as a cultural milestone? So what is the difference between those people who kidnap kids and force them into initiation without, you know, informing their parents and this man? What is it? Is there a difference? Except for the fact that he is the father, but were they not supposed to talk about it? Yo, let's advise Anonza.
1: We interrupt your regular programming with breaking news out of Rustenburg. Reports are flooding in as flames have been reported at President Boulevard. Eyewitnesses say the blaze is coming from Nandi Braai.
2: That's right. I'm standing right in the middle of the heat at Nandi Braai. The fire is perfectly braaiing bors, chicken, short ribs and beef flavors. Barbecue, mild and hot, served with bap, dombola and even dim.
1: Nandi Braai will be opening and lighting up flames near your area soon. 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Taste so much more.
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0: see, it's songs like these that remind you that Hengwana Aya Initiation School, or Abuwe from Initiation School, we play songs like these, you know, very celebratory, you know, very happy. But then now Anonza is being robbed of that feeling. That is the music by Freshly Ground with Doobie Doo. Also played you Sam Smith with Stay With Me. Zjava with the soccer featuring the Q Twins, and Mzuku Lufantasia as well came in there with When I See You. Can I just tell you that we are dealing with a very audacious individual? Anonymous's baby daddy, Unali, the audacity. Yo, okay, so this is Anonymous's dilemma. Anonymous is a mother, Aring, you know, the father of the son, was very absent for many years. And he recently, you know, returned to build a relationship. So despite, of course, the pain, you know, of this man's absence in their lives, Anonza decided to allow this man back into the son's life because Ubiliva Khore, you know, having a father figure is very important. And she's right, right? So now there was a recent visit that happened. And then now the father made a very shocking decision without informing Anonymous or even informing Anonymous's family. So this man took their son to initiation school without her knowledge or even her consent. So Anonymous obviously is feeling very blindsided and robbed of a very important, you know, cultural and family moment that should have involved communication and agreement between both families, right? And to make matters worse, okay? To make matters worse, after taking the boy to initiation school, the father then asked Anonza to send him 12,000 rand because he allegedly does not have the money or enough money to pay the elders back to initiation school. So now he also told her that he was doing her and the family a favor by helping turn their son into a man. So Anonza is feeling very betrayed, very confused, and is questioning whether, you know, she was wrong to trust him again after years of absence, and whether, you know, the situation should actually be viewed as a cultural matter or something far more serious. What do you think is happening here? Talk to me on 076-260-2815.
1: Good morning, Bila. Good morning, Bila.
0: Good morning.
1: Yeah. Bila, there's no difference between the guy who was kidnapped by Pamban. But they are one and the same thing. And for him to say to the lady, are obadirla favor to turn one wabona into a man.
0: Sure.
1: That's ke bo pholo kholo le go sanagane. All this years ge ntse a seyo mosadi o ene ntse dirang, cause ke ena a bontshitse ngwana gore moshimane o behavior ya monna o itshwara byang dilonyana tse di yalo, ebile ene ga fetsa.

0: ntse a sa rerisana le the lady o batla gore a fiwe 12,000 rand nna ka re a anonymous a lo bula case a tswe mo dilong o ha ile gore o batla 12,000 rand the very same family ya reng o ba bontsha gore o batla o ba direla favor gore a dire ngwana wa bona monna a patele tšhelete eo a ngire monna wa provider monna wa provider so a re simolole re bone ka ene gore monna o behave yang. Thank you.
1: Yo, I am so shocked. 0762602815. Let's advise anonymous. Yeah. No, it's the audacity for me. 12,000 rent or let's a favor. Biang.
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0: 14 minutes to 10 o'clock it is. This is You Before Noon on UFM in tune with you. This is Tapelo. We are advising anonymous. So send through your advice on 076-260-2815. Elaine with Shine. Also played you music ahead of this song by Amber Mock as well as Anderson Park with Don't Remind Me. Okay, you know, initiation is such an important cultural milestone for a lot of families, right? But honestly speaking, decisions of this magnitude should not be made unilaterally. They should include other family members, especially now that, you know, Anonymous's baby daddy is literally a parent who has only recently re-entered into the child's life. I don't think it gives them that authority. Already they gave you grace by coming back into this child's life because you were absent for so many years. And this is the decision that this, you know, individual then takes. Noni, first and foremost, I don't think you were wrong for wanting ngwana wa gago to have a relationship le papa gago. I think it's only natural for you to want that because, you know, you want your child to have both, you know, parents in his life. But at this point, the father appears to me to have honestly violated the trust that you gave him by excluding you and also excluding your family from a very, very big, big decision. And on top of that, o kopela 12,000 rand yena sna nyona. Gore a ntshe ngwana ko initiation school e yena mo tsentsitseng ka mo yona. And on top of that, are o hweletsa favor and your family members o leletsa favor. Noni, please make sure gore ngwana gago o safe. I think that's my number one concern here. Please make sure that your child is safe, okay? That the safety ya ngwana and ngwana o ko plekeng e leng right. And that's initiation school as well is legitimate. Also make sure that that is, you know, put in place. And I would also suggest that maybe you speak to a trusted, you know, family elders or maybe community leaders or even legal advice. You know, if you feel like your parental rights were violated or maybe your child was taken without proper consent from you. So, yeah, very unfortunate that we are here, but we are here nonetheless. Talk to me on 076-260-2815. What advice do you have for Anonymous?
1: Dumela. UFM. A marnage hal marnago ngwe a mfethu a wa banawa mari you communicate especially when there's finances in included.
0: Yeah,
1: I mean ona no ngau sa batho a lore na sna yona chilte ru ri bagolo o tla bereka yang. You communicate ara hane he ngwana kwa hae mari you communicate prior to everything ona no go batla ga di 12,000 ngwana ya nong o bereka yang.
0: Because how about that 12,000 from Norway? Anonymous or Abele a lot of pressure. Wang understand? And also, it feels like the situation is very manipulative as well. Can we confirm Horungwana Vela we ileko initiation school first? Can we confirm that? Anonza? Confirm how the child is actually there, where he says the child is, and then just make sure how everything else is in place after that. But in terms of that 12,000 rand, he must also help. Yo.

0: Okay. We are advising Anonza, 076-260-2815. Looking to stay active while you're here? 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
1: Being a man is not about fists. True masculinity is in the strength to uplift, not to harm. 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

0: It must be nice, eh? It must be nicer to be Anonymous's baby daddy, because how do you remain absent for so many years and then come back and then make that life-changing major decision on everybody's behalf? And then you have the audacity to tell Anonza hor obaileta favor by turning your son from a boy to a man. Can whose responsibility is it to turn your boy into a man? Whose responsibility is it? And then you ask for 12,000 rand that you don't have in your pocket. It must be nice. It must be nice.
1: Good morning, Ospelo.
0: Good morning.
1: VFM listeners. Good morning, Anonza. For the fact that re o onse a se yo mo bophelong ba ba o ba ngwana gago abatla go tsa decision e tona ya gore a ise ngwana initiation school without informing you and your family. Number one, it's disrespect.
0: Yep.
1: With capital D. Ha fetsa o tlo go founela a go kopa madi ga e leng gore wena ga ona ona. 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All this time o ntse a le kae ngwana a ja eng gore ngwana a ba a gotse a le kana kana. Where was he? No yana o tla ka makgaga o bua gore o le direla favor. So ha ngwana a tla cut ties leng tato, it shows gore ke motho o senang tlhompo, o senang respect, because o disrespectile family ya gago. O go disrespectile le wena gore a ba tse decision e a sa le informa. 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But motho o yana wa ipontsha tlare gore ga ana mekgwa e mentle ya senna, o behavior borurale. Ke kgosigadi.
0: Sure. Tara Sugar Epalanga says, that's abduction. Go and take your child before the unthinkable happens. Many families are not likely to have their kids back alive from there. So he kidnapped your child. Open a case against him. That's not how custom works. Tepo Rakale wa Mutibedi says, the issue is not initiation school. The issue is making life-changing decision about a child without consulting the mother who stayed. Then expecting money and gratitude afterwards. Culture should unite families and not silence one parent. What he did is completely wrong. How do you expect your son to be a man, but you are incapable of being a man who is responsible? If you can make such a big decision alone without consulting the mother or her family, then you should also be prepared to carry the financial responsibility alone. Exactly what I'm thinking. Did you not budget for this then? Huh? How do you then take mwana go initiation school without, you know, proper budgeting?
2: Hello, those good boys, over the bad boys. So I get for open a bad boy. No. Now, after how I open a bad boy master, how is he operating? So Ronayana, Ratsana Foka, I'm well on her. Actually, the guy, Toma project, as an select. What is he thinking? Eh? The next thing I've got to claim on it. What's a pretty little man? I can work. How to demand the Twitter 1,200 more? Mahuan
0: 12,000.
2: No, Mahuana, I rejected that too. Rebana Haruzi, a little more, whatever in a school. Rebana D. So, I know it's hard to get my didn't say it. This lady must stand up. I want to come up with this. Finish and try. Thanks, Pelo.
0: All right. Thank you. Bye-bye. Thank you, Tepa. Thank you. Hi, Pelo. But Entlek, why did he come back? To emotionally and financially drain you? This guy needs to be rejected and blocked. Lekhonolo Lekoni says, so that guy was never part of your son's life. He is trying to buy your son's life by risking it. Not all initiation schools are safe. And also, it doesn't make any sense because you are the one paying. Go get your son before it is too late. Okay. Let me see. I've got yet another one. Masego. Masego says, morning, Pilo. That's a no for me. Anonza, tell him you don't have money. He didn't ask permission from you to take the child there. He must take full responsibility for his actions as a father. Besides, he did nothing for the boy. He just showed up and wants to ruin your budget or savings. What was he thinking in the first place? Why so much money? 12K is too much. Tell him to take a loan and pay it. Tell him that you want your son alive. If something

0: happens to your son, you get him arrested. He mustn't stress you out. Yeah.
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2: 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Pego ka Silva Sibiya.
3: ANC Secretary General Fikile Mbalula unveiled a new PTT during a closed meeting last night in what insiders describe as a bid to rescue the party from further electoral decline. In a 45-member listed by Newsnote, Nomantu Nkomorale Wuku was appointed deputy coordinator while Tasnim Mutara takes up a role of a fundraiser. Khanyile replaces Opapo as a provincial coordinator. The move signals the party's latest attempt to rebuild after its poor performance in 2024 national elections, where it slumped to just 34% in Gauteng. Is worse results in the province since the advent of democracy. Silva Sibiya, Newsnote, Johannesburg.
2: Komiti ya pabalesego ya baagi mo Northwest e gwetlhile maphata a molao go dira dipatlisiso tse di tseneletseng mo kgetsing ya polao ya mokgaratlhela ditshwanelo tsa baagi Thato mo Losankwe. 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Monna setilo wa komiti Freddy Sonakile o buile jana mo UFM News Hour.
4: Nazi isi tenga tato ba ka suspecta bo man because na kwa tiste bo man I is. I then said na ke go pafla ma police a check all angles and all avenues because okay se batlo o attribute this to one person. Thato almost every day and yena because ona etsa mmereko wa hae ona bo etsa ka botswa pelo ona sa bone a kwatisa batho because nna taka ga o kwatana o botsa go mare o tsotse molao wa e batlamehile o kwata go na le dilo tse ngateng ke nana gore o gatile batho ba bantsi di-conse yena a se aware and ba bangwe fitlhela be ba bona gore bophelo ba e bonkiwe but no person deserves that.
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5: 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One person sustained serious injuries, while 2 more occupants escaped with slight injuries.
2: 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Dujarric o tlhalositse seemo sa kwa Lebanon jana.
6: Despite the agreement on cessation of hostilities, more than 1 million people, about a fifth of Lebanon's population, is displaced. UN Population Fund says about 13,000 pregnant women are currently displaced. Some 1,500 of them are expected to give birth in the next month and urgently need access to life-saving health care. Our humanitarian and health partners are continuing to expand their support in close coordination with the government of Lebanon. Since March 2nd, UNFPA says they've provided sexual and reproductive health services and gender-based violence support to more than 80,000 displaced people in health facilities, mobile teams, safe spaces in shelters and host communities.
2: Fa re wetsa ka kgang e itlhomileng kwa pele, ANC e itsisitse setlhopha sa porofense ya Gauteng sa tiro. Dikhutla fa amogela tse dingwe mo ureng e latelang.
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Man, I love this song. Oh dear, with patience. It's 8 after 10 o'clock, and that is how we get into the second hour of the show on the 21st of May on a Thursday. That means that we're talking all things legal stuff, right? So we're going to be talking about workplace relationships, and we're going to be unpacking the legal realities, you know, of these workplace relationships. We're going to be joined in a few minutes by labor law expert Douglas Nelson from Legal Leaders. So this is the time where we get to talk, Akere. So whether we like it or not, whether we'd like to admit it or not, you know, when two people are spending 8 to 10 hours together every day, they're working closely. These two people are sharing stress. These two people are both, sharing, professional stress and private stress as well. These people are sharing deadlines, right? They're sharing jokes. So they're sharing lunch breaks. And sometimes even very, very deep personal issues. So they are sharing these things. So it's only natural to expect some level of feelings to naturally develop, right? But I want to know from you, when romance enters the workspace and the workplace, does it become everybody's business at the workplace, including HR's business? Or should people simply just mind their own business? Some people believe that workplace relationships should be disclosed, especially if, you know, one person is a senior position, you know, has a senior position, or if the relationship could affect, you know, the team dynamics of the team that they're operating in, especially with matters of favoritism and professionalism as well. So what do you think? What do you think? When romance enters the workplace, does it become everybody's business? Or should it be a private matter? Should it be just between the two people who are in a relationship? Or should everybody be involved?

0: Huh? Or at least know about the relationship. Not involved. Just know about it.
1: Fellow Northwest residents, farmers, and all farm organizations in the province, we have a message from the Northwest Department of Agriculture and Rural Development. We know the current foot and mouth disease outbreak has brought many uncertainties, but we want to assure you that you're not alone in this fight. Our teams are on the ground, our veterinarians and animal health technicians are working tirelessly, and together we're making progress. Our vaccination campaigns are reaching more livestock, monitoring systems are stronger, and rapid response teams are ensuring no one is left behind. We urge all farmers and communities to remain vigilant. 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Remember, stick to the movement rules, follow the guidelines, and let's stop the spread while safeguarding our agricultural sector. Together, we will rise above this outbreak. Let's build Northwest Province together.
0: So be yourself this Saturday, the 23rd of May, at the Northwest University Open Day on the Mahikeng campus. Walk into the campus, into your future as well. Learn more about the careers that it has been waiting for you, and be part of the moment that will become some of your favorite memories. Your future is waiting at NWU Mahikeng Open Day. It all starts here.
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1: Hey,
0: what a joyous song. Mafikizolo with Majika. Happy African Month to you. Listen, we're talking workplace relationships. It's 16 minutes after 10 o'clock. So do workplace relationships need transparency? You know, basically management must know about it, or maybe HR must know about it. Or is it nobody else's business? Because one thing that I realize is that these workplace relationships are a lot more common, hey? A lot more common than people would like to admit. I mean, you guys are finding soulmates in the workplace and you don't even tell us. I guess you don't kiss and tell. Okay. So now I want to hear your opinion on whether workplace relationships, you know, should stay private, you know, should stay only between the two people who are in that relationship, or management should know about it. You know, they should disclose to management or even HR. I know that a lot of people are feeling like, this is personal. You know, love is personal, and employers should not interfere in employees' private lives as long as the work is still being done professionally. And some people will say, you know, they believe all the transparency matters when it comes to workplace romance, especially when there are things like conflict of interest, especially when there's, office gossip that's taking place, because, you know, people will talk, right? Especially as well when there are possibilities of even harassment claims, right? Or maybe just awkwardness if the relationship ends badly. So a lot of people feel like, no, there should be, you know, disclosure because of those, factors that I've just noted there. And interestingly enough, numbers actually show just how common workplace romance actually is. So research from Society for Human Resource Management found that nearly 47% of employees say that they are currently in or have, you know, previously been involved in workplace relationships. 47%. And here's the interesting part for me. Even though office romance is very common, a lot of people still keep it a secret. Yeah. So according to the same research, 56% admitted, to hiding their relationship from their colleagues, and 45% said that they hid it from HR completely. Another study also found that even though many employees are open to workplace dating, concerns around gossip and professionalism and favoritism, as well as team dynamics, still remain major issues, you know, in a lot of organizations. So do we share or do we keep it private? Is it a thing? Is it a thing? Because clearly you guys are finding love in the offices. You know, you're finding love between 9 and 5. So do we share? Do we share with HR, you know, that you are now involved with so-and-so? Or do you keep it private? Sure. I feel like love is personal. But I do believe that if you guys are working in the same department and it could affect the team dynamics, then you should be sharing. You should be sharing with HR what's happening. But if you're working in a different department altogether and somebody's working somewhere else, then I don't think it is, you know, that important for HR to be informed, because I don't think that's going to affect, you know, the team dynamics or even your work in general, right? So what do you think? Should we share?

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3: 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Also, yeah. We napped for a long time. Mm. Yeah. I got home. I was like, I don't like these napping times at school. No.
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And that is Ascent with Tiki. Also played you a song by Jaheim with Just In Case. Macy Gray also came in there with I Try. Brendan Praise with Evangelii, right? 21 minutes to go before we get to 11 o'clock. It looks like workplace relationships are becoming quite common. Yeah. You guys are finding your people there, hey? Yeah, but they also come with a lot of complicated questions, questions around professionalism, questions around power dynamics and privacy as well, and also questions around the law. So we're going to get into that conversation with labor lawyer Douglas Nelson. We're going to be finding out exactly what the law says around workplace romances. In the meantime, talk to me on 076-260-2815. If you were dating someone at work, would you openly disclose it to management and maybe even your colleagues?

0: you keep the relationship completely private? Let's chat.
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0: It is Illegal Thursdays on UFM. There's a lot of people who believe that love can happen anywhere, you know, including at work. Others are worrying about the risks, right, that come with this office romance. So in South Africa, more and more employers are actually introducing workplace policies around disclosure, fraternization and professional conduct as well, especially where managers and subordinates are involved. So where exactly do we draw the line between, you know, personal freedom and workplace responsibility? So to help us unpack the legal realities of workplace relationships, we're currently joined by labor law expert, Douglas Nelson from Legal Leaders. Good morning, Douglas. Welcome to UFM. Thank you so much for joining us.
4: Yeah, good morning and to your listeners as well. And thank you very much for having us on the show.
0: Only a pleasure. So can employers in South Africa legally ban workplace relationships completely? Or is there a limit, you know, to how much control employers have over their employees and their private lives?
4: Well, absolutely. I mean, it won't necessarily stop an employer trying, but the short answer is no.
0: Okay.
4: The Constitution simply won't allow it. You've got freedom of association. And what you do outside the workplace is what you do outside the workplace. So if two people are in a consensual relationship or whatever, the law cannot say, or the company cannot say, no. The company can try to discourage it or to manage the process because it can be open to abuse. But ultimately, no. Freedom of association, people are free to love whoever they want to love, as long as that's obviously within the law and consensual.
0: Yeah. So now at what point does a workplace relationship stop being a private matter, you know, and now it's becoming an HR or maybe even a labor issue?
4: Well, and that's a very good question because it's a little bit more than that, because sometimes it's not necessarily becoming an issue, it's even the perception of it becoming an issue. Like, for instance, if you and a subordinate get together and then all of a sudden now they simply assume, or there's rumors that go around that there's something untoward going on, that you're now trying to give this person extra promotion or extra work or an increase or anything like that, when that person has actually just been working really hard. Alternatively, there's the other side of the coin where it can be interpreted that, you know, oh, things are not going my way because of this and all the rumors going around. So at what stage does it become an issue? It actually becomes an issue from when it happens.
0: So
4: if a relationship, you know, it's a rumor of a relationship is a rumor. There's nothing to it. But often the rumors are what get everything going. But if there is a physical relationship between you and a colleague, whether it's a subordinate or whether it's a superior, even on the same level, the moment that there is something, it is a potential actual risk to your employment relationship, potentially, depending on how it's happened.
0: And one area, you know, that often raises a concern is relationships.

0: all over the show. And of course, from the other side, to expand on that side of it, it's let's for instance say now the employee does also the subordinate doesn't get a promotion, then it's got nothing to do with their work performance. Then it's got everything to do with the relationship.
1: Yeah.
0: And of course, we can talk about a relationship possibly going sour, and I guess we can talk about that just now. But yeah, the main thing is the power dynamic, or even the appearance of a power dynamic. So if there's rumors going around that you and somebody are having an affair, then everyone, you know, it's Gunnar, and everyone's running around and nobody's focusing on work.
1: Mm-hmm.
0: Of course, that opens the door to false allegations. If there is no relation going on, then you can sit back and laugh, potentially. But often, in these things, it's the appearance of impropriety, which is more of a threat to the company and the integrity of the company.
1: Mm-hmm.
0: We've got several cases where absolutely nothing is going on. It's platonic friends, you know, they're just going on.
1: Yeah.
0: But everyone says, like, you are my... It was a lovely one I heard yesterday. You are my work husband.
1: Yeah. We like that term a lot, yes.
0: Yeah, you know, and they're going along. But somebody says, hold on, work husband. And the two of you are always sitting together at the cafeteria.
1: Yes.
0: And you're married and he's married.
1: Mm-hmm.
0: And so therefore, you know, there must be something nefarious going on.
1: Yeah.
0: And that's why employers are very worried about it. Because South Africa has very strong laws in regards to harassment in the workplace and rights in the workplace. And, of course, then also rights outside the workplace in terms of the Domestic Violence Act or even the Protection from Harassment Act. So all of these things could escalate. And if it escalates, it could enter a situation where your ability to actually work could be stopped. by the police, sure. I suppose.
1: Yeah. And now for both the employers and the employees who are listening right now, right, what are some of the smartest ways so that they can protect themselves legally and professionally, you know, when workplace relationships happen? You know, would maybe transparency and clear workplace policies help to prevent some of the problems here?
0: Oh, so we're dealing with, I can't necessarily give the details of it, but there's a major mining operation. And there is an issue of a relationship, and they are saying to the manager, why did you not disclose this?
1: Yeah.
0: And what he has pointed out is that there is no formal confidential disclosure issues. In this particular case, the gent is actually homosexual. All right. And so his relationship is with another male. In the mining sector, you can just imagine if you casually tell your line manager this, it opens up all sorts of things for all sorts of thing. I mean, why must you have to disclose your sexual orientation for something? So there needs to be a proper mechanism from the employer's point of view, a confidential line where they say, with this type of thing, here's a confidential thing in order to go in.
1: Mm.
0: And something that doesn't open up, because not all relationships are in the traditional sense of, you know, male and female. There are all sorts of things. There's nuances. And so if you just say, you tell your line manager, that can often be grossly, grossly inadequate for the nuances. Also, I mean, just think about it. Tell your line manager where? At the coffee machine, and maybe at the water counter. And if I tell my line manager that, then just to be incredibly crass, I could say, hey, I hooked up with Lucy Liu. She's very great. And then I've disclosed it to my line manager.
1: Mm-hmm.
0: But then what about Lucy Liu on the other side?
1: Yeah.
0: And she's like, she hasn't disclosed it. So they're going to say, ooh, she is this and she is that.
1: Mm.
0: Because it's all the things. She gets around the thing. I mean, men generally are praised for it and praised as gigolos, I guess. But women, on the other hand, are often ostracized. And as I said, you put orientation into it.
1: Mm-hmm.
0: Now you've got a real spanner.
1: Douglas, so I want us to pause a little bit. Douglas, let's pause a little bit. We'll be back just after the break. So swap the daily grind for a tropical paradise at the Valley of the Waves as the undisputed main attraction. At Sun City, the legendary Roaring Lagoon offers the 2-meter swells for the ultimate body surfing adventure, whether you are tackling thrilling water slides or letting the kids explore dedicated splash zones. This park has something for everyone. When you're ready to

0: Wind, lounge under palm trees with a cocktail in hand to the sound of live DJ beats. It is the ultimate city escape for families and thrill seekers alike. 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Weekday packages Monday to Friday per day is 305 Rand per person for kids at 3 to 12 years old, 415 Rand per person for adults, and weekend packages Saturday and Sunday per day is 370 Rand per person for kids, 3 to 12 years old, 470 Rand per person for adults. And please note that event tickets give you access to Sun City Resort.
1: Kalina, Kenna Tebogo Mashego, the managing director of UFM. In silence, abuse thrives. In action, it ends. Banna, if you see violence, say something. If you hear cries, respond. Our silence protects the abuser. Don't call me brother if your silence is louder than his scream.
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0: So we continue our conversation with labor lawyer, law expert Douglas Nelson. Douglas, yes, you were kind of explaining something before I cut you, unfortunately. I had to take a quick little break, but we're back now.
3: No, it's fine. These things, they get so intertwined. There's no set way for a relationship to develop. There's no set way for a relationship to end. Some can go on for 50 years, some can go on for 15 minutes, depending, yeah, I suppose. So, and that's what employers are facing in the regulation of it. Also, a lover spurned, as I say, protection orders, and all of those things could come into it. And of course, from the employer's side, we've got two people who can't work with each other. And if that's the case, it could actually lead to an incapacity hearing. I mean, if there's a protection order against two people and they're supposed to work in the same office, mm-hmm, it's just not practical.
0: Yeah.
3: And that could lead to a case where, you know, it is actually impossible for you to continue working, mm, and in that particular thing, and it could cost you a job. So that is the big things why employers are trying to get a feeling on it to protect themselves.
0: Mm.
3: But there's a question about what can the employee do? Well, there's a couple of really simple things. The first thing is just check your policies, what the company policies say.
0: Mm-hmm.
3: And I know they can be long and complicated. Take them, download them, chuck them into ChatGPT or whatever,
0: mm-hmm,
3: put it in whatever language you can, and just say, what does it say about it and how should I disclose it? Often there's a process. More often than not, there's generally not a process.
0: Okay.
3: And then from there, the next safe thing to do is to very quietly, obviously, if there is a process, to follow it.
0: Mm-hmm.
3: If there is no process, reach out to HR and say, what is the process?
0: Mm.
3: What am I supposed to do? Is there a quiet way I can log this? Now, in very small micro companies, 5-10 people, obviously, well, one could assume most people know, and it's, well, that's another issue. But any, yeah, larger company, then you would most certainly want to try to at least park it.
0: Mm.
3: So later on, if they say, ha-ha, this happened, you say, yes, but I did say,
0: you did say
3: to them, what is the process?
0: Yeah.
3: But as an employee, you really should try to at least put something to say, I told you so, and make sure you're not breaking a rule.
0: Mm.
3: Remember, misconduct, there's a rule in the workplace and you break it.
0: Mm.
3: So the employer, if they want to dismiss you, they got to show there was a rule. If there's no rule, how can you go around breaking it?
0: Yeah.
3: But if there is a rule, you need to comply, but obviously with dignity.
0: Yeah.
3: There needs to be a proper process. So it's not all Skinner and everyone just talking. That's why it's generally a good idea to get some professional help sometimes.
0: Mm-hmm.
3: Meet with with a specialist if you're not quite sure, and just to at least go through and to try to cover yourself, because if an employer is caught off guard, they can go crazy. And,
0: yeah,
3: they can say, well, it was actually dishonest of you not to tell us.
0: Mm.
3: You compromised the business. You brought the business into disrepute. You did. How many different things can they take and they can swirl it around? But if you can say, I followed the policy, or there was no policy and I asked about it,
0: yeah,
3: then at least
0: something
3: the whole
0: to protect you.
3: Look and feel of impropriety can, mm-hmm, be minimized, or actually in many cases eliminated. In many workplaces, people hook up and they get married and they go on in many, many companies.
0: Yeah.
3: But in many companies, people abuse their relationship. They can a subordinate can cry wolf and take out the director, and of course

0: say a director could also ruin a subordinate's life.
1: Yeah.
0: So it absolutely. Is a very so delicate important. Thing. Follow yeah. the policies, be open, be honest.
1: Okay, follow
0: but
1: the
0: be
1: policies.
0: Be confidential.
1: Yeah. All right. Thank you very much, Douglas. Thank you for joining us. That is, of course, Douglas Nelson, right? Labor lawyer. Joined us there, sharing some insights where that is concerned when it comes to workplace romance. Let's take a quick little break. We'll be back on the other side. I still want to know from you, do you think that workplace romances should be disclosed or should be kept private?

0: Morning, o ispile modiga. Morning UFM listeners. Khosi khadi yo ramalana ko mahikeng. How bereka ko a workplace? Even na gore o findile love ya 9 to 5. If le bereka mo the same department, then you should disclose to HR, because motho o how sa disclose batho ba tle go lemogang gore wena maybe as boss or as senior ya motho o how ba fi di rules tse di tshwanang, and you are more soft on her because of your relationship, and the rules tse di apply mo other employees, they don't apply to her. But ya ka spela setsa bua, if it's different departments and ha itlo go affect us, then there's no need to disclose. But ha le bereka same thing, same department, same sector, it's always advisable to disclose, so that maybe HR car, you know what, let's move Mogele maybe to branch engwe, or remove the guy to branch engwe, or ba move it to a different sector. Because honestly, at the end, it affects and how apply melao, or end up also apply melao, e we apply mo the employee tse dingwe mo go ene, and you have that soft spot for her, which is very unfair. Thank you.
1: Okay. I hear you. So we've learned that transparency is important. It will protect you in the long run, whether they've got policies in place, whether the employer has policies in place or not. But if you then say, listen, this is what I want, or at least I would like to know if there are policies that will prevent me from having a relationship in this environment or not, then at least, you would be protected in the long run. So transparency is everything at this point. All right. It is 11 o'clock right now. It's time for us to find out what's happening with the news.
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3: The temperature mo Rustenburg le kwa Pretoria 16, Potchefstroom 17. 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

0: 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Pego ka koketso dikobe.
1: Leroy Mahura from Naledi Local Municipality says nursing is more than just a profession.
2: We learn to appreciate the patients and we are happy to be part of the nursing realm because we are bringing life to earth and then this is a calling, it's not just being a job. We are very happy to be helping the patients that we are dealing with each and every day.
1: Meanwhile, Letabo Mokotedi is grateful that the day recognizes their hard work and daily sacrifices.
3: This day means a lot since we're celebrating the life of Florence Nightingale, which means that she is the founder of modern nursing. I'm excited because next week I'm starting my practicals.
1: The commemoration is hosted by the Provincial Department of Health. Koketso Dikobe, News Note, Sun City.
0: Monna setilo wa ANC kwa Gauteng Panyaza Lesufi o tlhopilwe gape go etela pele Provincial Task Team ya Provence eo. 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Pego ka Silva Sibiya.
4: ANC Secretary General Fikile Mbalula unveiled a new PTT during a closed meeting last night in what insiders describe as a bid to rescue the party from further electoral decline. In a 45-member list by News Note, Nomantu Nkomo Raluwuku was appointed deputy coordinator while Tasni Mutara takes up a role of a fundraiser. Khanyile replaces Opapo as a provincial coordinator. The move signals the party's latest attempt to rebuild after its poor performance in 2024 national elections, where it slumped to just 34% in Gauteng, is worse results in the province since the advent of democracy. Salva Sibiya, News Note, Johannesburg.
0: Komiti ya pabalesego ya baagi mo Northwest e gwetlhile maphata a molao go dira dipatlisiso tse di tseneletseng mo kgetseng ya polao ya mokgaratlhela ditshwanelo tsa baagi Thato Molosankwe. 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Monna setilo wa komiti Freddy Sonakile o buile jana mo UFM News Hour.
5: I then said, I check all angles and all avenues because attribute this to one person. 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
0: 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Dujarric o tlhalositse seemo sa kwa Lebanon jana.
6: Despite the agreement on cessation of hostilities, more than 1 million people, about a fifth of Lebanon's population, is displaced. UN Population Fund says about 13,000 pregnant women are currently displaced. Some 1,500 of them are expected to give birth in the next month and urgently need access to life-saving health care. Our humanitarian and health partners are continuing to expand their support in close coordination with the government of Lebanon. Since March 2nd, UNFPA says they've provided sexual and reproductive health services and gender-based violence support to more than 80,000 displaced people in health facilities, mobile teams, safe spaces in shelters and host communities.
0: Khanye tlhomileng kwa pele mo ureng eno lefapha la boitekanelo mo Northwest le tlotla baoki kwa tirelong ya International Nurses Day kwa Sun City. Dikalo re kopana gape mo ureng latelang.
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0: And that is Nzulu Pakta with Mamgo Bozi. It's 8 minutes after 11 o'clock. This is You Before Noon on UFM in tune with you. My name is Pilo Mudira. I'm with you all the way up until midday. So I've got a message here from Patrick. Patrick from Lonely Park. Momahigeng are kenale 9 years in a relationship this month since we met, I suppose, ko Merokong somewhere in Cape Town. And we are still going strong. 9 years later, that's what I'm saying, that you guys are keeping a very big secret to yourself. The fact that the soulmate di kriwa, not all the time, but, you know, clearly 90% of the time, you guys are finding love, you know, in the workspaces. They mentioned, what, 47%? The stats say 47% of you are finding love in the workplace, or at least you've been in a relationship in the workplace. Okay, so I'm learning something new every day. So I didn't know. I'm clearly a late bloomer when it comes to that. Lebogang Modise, earlier on, asked you the questions around whether workplace relationships should be transparent to HR and management, or is it just nobody's business, right? So Lebogang Modise mentions the fact that transparency, I guess, is important because those who are in management then won't abuse their powers and ask for any kind of sexual favors. Ultimately, less work, sexual harassment will be, you know, I guess, countered if transparency is up there. All right, Doc Mukatsani as well mentions the fact that transparency is also important. And I do agree. You know, after having a conversation with Douglas, I'm realizing the importance of that transparency. So that transparency is not just about you sharing your, you know, private matters. It's also there to protect you in the long run as well, should anything happen, you know? So, yeah, I do agree with the fact that it is important to be transparent. All right, so this is the hour, the last hour of the show, where we're going to be focusing on Tracing the Tune. It's Thursday today, so we're throwing it back with an old school song, Kwaito, House. What else is old school? Those songs that are old school. Anything that is old school, trust me, you might find it on the Trace the Tune when we come back. I've got Nanette and En Vogue.
1: Faith. My family's coming this weekend.
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0: Gold with Don't Let Go Love, also Paige Nanette with Abazal. It's 18 minutes after 11 o'clock. It is time for us to trace the tune. We're throwing it back this morning. In case it is your first time tuning in, we scramble one song, we mesh it up, you come in, you give me the name of the artist and the name of the song. Let's go.
1: Can you trace this tune?

Okay. So this is a Durban-born artist who became one of the biggest names in South African Kwaito during the mid-2000s. He first gained attention through dance, culture, and township entertainment before breaking into music. So he became known for high-energy club hits and collaborations with major Kwaito artists from Durban and Johannesburg. So this track became one of the artist's most recognizable street anthems during the late 2000s. The title is a township slang phrase that is used for people to keep... That is used when people keep provoking or bothering or coming at someone repeatedly. Okay.

0: 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And also the UConnect app, we are tracing the tune. Good morning.
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2: Let's
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4: the crash because of that. 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
2: I was like, what's going on? Also, yeah. We napped for a long time. Mm. Yeah. I got home. I was like, I don't like these napping times at school. No.
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0: beautiful social commentary song. I think with everything that's happening in South Africa, this song is so relevant, eh? Kwanele, it's enough. With everything that's happening in this world, GBV to killings that are just taking place, it's just enough. It is enough. Tandiswa with Kwanele, also played you Tiwa Savage with Dangerous Love. Kerry Hilson with Pretty Girl Rock. Also played you Lord Cares with Trap Phone. Give me a ring. So send through all your guesses to 076-260-2815 because we are tracing the tune.
1: Can you

0: All right, so I'm also going to go through some of the clues. A German-born artist, one of the biggest names in South African kwaito. During the mid-2000s, first gained attention through dance culture and township entertainment before he broke into the music space. He became known for very high-energy club hits and collaborations with major kwaito artists from Durban as well as Johannesburg. The track itself became one of the artist's most recognizable street anthems during the late 2000s. The title is a township slang phrase used when people keep provoking, bothering, or coming at someone repeatedly. What could it be? Talk to me on 076-260-2815. If you mention Durban, I'm obviously going to run to DJ Dira and see if there is any possibility there that he could be on our Trazitude. And I don't know. I'm tempted to say it's DJ Dira. There's also Big Naz. But the whole kwaito part of things, man, confuses me. You know, it could be Professor. But with Professor, I'm only thinking about one song. You know, the Jezebel song. I'm thinking about that. But you see, it doesn't speak to what the clues are saying. The clue is saying the title is a township slang phrase that is used when people keep provoking, bothering, or coming at someone repeatedly. So then I'm thinking about El Vovo de Rango. That's what I'm thinking about. What are you thinking? Talk to me on 076-260-2815.
1: Good morning, beautiful Pedro. How are
0: Good
1: you,
0: Good morning.
1: Sister?
0: Hi.
1: Good Divine, my breads.
0: Hello, Divine.
1: The name of the artist is El Vovo de Rango. Title of the song ki Bayan Sugela. I hope I'm right, but hey, when it comes to music, Kiona.
0: Yeah.
1: Have a lovely, lovely, beautiful Thursday, hey?
0: Yeah. Enjoy. El Vovo de Rango Bayan Sugel. I'm going to go with that. It makes sense. The clues and the song just make sense.
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3: 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Nadine from Balito is no scallop, but she did call the flame-grilled half-chicken in Nando's unique peri-peri recipe with a single side of your choice for $1.25 dope. Whoop, whoop! Whoop, whoop, whoop! Okay, sorry. Relax, Nadine. The only thing we're busting here is your hunger. Okay? Nando's. Oh, what a place.
0: Fraser, you are...

0: You know, there's so many renditions of the song, eh? So many remixes to the song. There's one by a Rockefeller artist called True Life. There's also a remix, you know, of the song that is, I think, featuring rapper Joe Budden. And also there's another one that is, you know, featuring Candace Jones. So clearly a very popular song, Sexy Love by Ne-Yo. Back on my neck, stand up. Just one touch. Okay, let's get ready to trace the tune, okay? Getting into the last batch of what could take us to 100%.
1: Can you trace this tune?

0: And that's our Tracy tune for today. That is Alvovo Durango. Bayansuge. Bayansuge. Bayansuge. No. I hear the beat thing, hey? Yeah, no, the beat is on fire. The beat is on fire. That takes us to 100%. Woo! Feels good. No, it feels good. It's been a great week, hey? It feels absolutely amazing. It's been a great week, 100%. Three times this week. Well done to you. This is what I'm talking about. Bring it on. Bring it on.
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0: So be yourself this Saturday, the 23rd of May, at the Northwest University Open Day on the Mahikeng campus. Walk onto the campus and into your future. Learn more about the career that's been waiting for you and be part of the moment.

0: 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Your future is waiting at NWU Mahikeng Open Day. 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

0: Listen, we're about to shake things up between 12 and 3 o'clock with the Midday Booze with Marshall and Kiara Tlhagane. That is music, by the way, by Horace Brown with Shake It Up. 5 minutes to go before we get to 12 o'clock. Let's find out what's happening on the Midday Booze. Hey, Marshmallow.
1: Hey, we are shaking it up, indeed.
0: Ha. Yes, we are. We're shaking it up. Let me shake it up with this question, though. Uh-huh. Do you think that workplace relationships need to be transparent to HR and management, or do you feel like it should just stay between two people who are in a relationship?
1: I think it should be. Like, let's know, not even HR only. The entire building should know. So that we know.
0: So you know what?
1: HR fail.
0: What are you going to do with that information?
1: Why? In the building.
0: Why not it's that information?
1: No, because hey, but we let's say favor come in miracle.
0: Rotlo
1: itse gore all grill promotion. Oh, very kile le boss. Ah, rataloganya.
0: But what if they deserve it? Like they work hard and that's why they got the promotion and not because they're in a relationship with that person.
1: Askisi, that's how it's going to be. Hailo go grab promotion and ojola le management
0: there. Yeah, kidi favor.
1: Yeah, okay. Kidi favor. In tsela yalo. I na two ways. La hailo go ra deserve ne.
0: Yeah.
1: Are bone yalo. No ways.
0: You see?

0: That's where the danger is. So what's happening on the midday boost?
1: All right, coming up between top and three, we're going to get into Throwback Throwdown. Otletleng is coming back for a second week to defend her title as the winner of Throwback Throwback Challenge. And then we'll get into Countdown Challenge. Do send through the words Countdown Challenge right now. Don't wait for later. You know, and also, number. As soon as we get those things from above, we want management to work on it. And then, yeah, we get to open up the mystery box. Do send it right now. There's a lot of things. Staycation. So do the right thing. Send through the words. Countdown Challenge on the Uconnect app right now.
0: Love it. I'll be tuned in, of course. That is the midday boost. Our time together has come to an end. You and I meet up tomorrow, 9 a.m. to 12 p.m. on you before noon. Keep it safe and keep it cutesy. I've got nothing but love for you. Rhythmic Elements. Hello, mister.

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1: The temperature, more Rustenburg, 16, Klerksdorp 17, Johannesburg 15. 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Pego ka koketso dikobe.
2: Leroy Mahura from Naledi Local Municipality says nursing is more than just a profession.
3: We learn to appreciate the patients and we are happy to be part of the nursing realm because we are bringing life.

0: And then this is a calling, it's not just being a job. We are very happy to be helping the patients that we are dealing with each and every day.
1: Meanwhile, Letabo Mokotedi is grateful that the day recognizes their hard work and daily sacrifices.
2: This day means a lot since we're celebrating the life of Florence Nightingale, which means that she is the founder of modern nursing. I'm excited because next week I'm starting my practicals.
1: The commemoration is hosted by the Provincial Department of Health. Koketso Dikobe, News Note, Sun City.
3: Setlamo sa Joburg Water sa re se thankgolotse lenane la gwela tlhoko ditanka tsa lone tsa metsi go ralala mafelo a toropo eo. 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
4: We ended up initiating a process where our tankers, even currently when we still have service providers, we are moving towards making sure that these water tankers, we track them so that we can be able to place it at a place where it's supposed to be during working hours. Unlike currently where we've been relying more on our inspectors that we have, which of course inspectors cannot follow each and every truck. Secondly, relying also on community leader and ward councillors. So we're moving towards technology where our tankers, including the ones that we've purchased ourselves, will be having tracking mechanism.
3: Fa re gatela pele mo Presidente Cyril Ramaphosa a re dikamano magareng ga Aforika Borwa le Botswana di tshwanetse go gagamatswa segolo ya ka maemo a ikonomi ya lefatshe a se iketla. 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
5: The Binational Commission continues to provide a valuable mechanism through which we should align our interests as the two countries and strengthen our existing collaboration and identify new areas of cooperation and move our relations to a higher level. There are strategic opportunities, however, that we should pursue to expand our economic growth on a number of levels, including investment in both countries, including trade, and also including finding new ways in the technologically changing world.
3: Re sa le fo Ramaphosa o tshwaile lephata la temothuo ya ka le le botlhokwa thata mo dinageng tseno.
5: We need to address the challenges which have led to the imposition of import restrictions on agricultural products from South Africa. Working together, we should find ways of addressing the challenges that Botswana faces and also find solutions to the reasons why Botswana has acted in the way that it has, and mutually find those solutions so that our growth can be mutually beneficial. We should direct our ministers of agriculture and trade to develop proposals on resolving these challenges.
3: Fa re wetsa ka kgang e itlhomileng kwa pele, lefapha la boitekanelo mo Northwest le tlotla baoki kwa tirelong ya International Nurses Day kwa Sun City. Dikhutla fa ga jana amogela kgaso e nngwe ka ura ya bongwe.
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10: Hey, we come back. Good afternoon.
9: Good afternoon.
10: Oh, yesterday I lied to you. I said I was not going anywhere.
9: You went out.
10: I went out. Oh my gosh. Oh my gosh.
9: Sastrada.
10: Oh my gosh.
9: Where did you go?
10: It was so nice. I was out with Disney Plus Africa.
9: Where did they take you?
10: They take me to, like, there's a Star Wars movie that is coming out this coming Friday. And Kingy, The Mandalorian and Grogu.

0: Yes, that's the name of the movie. It's coming out this coming Asli Popeye when I get sci-fi, are Popeye. Hey, wait a banana wako mafikeng bone. Ai ai ai ai ai ai ai ai.
1: Ba mafikeng.
0: O ka re are Popeye.
1: But that sounds like something Popeye.
0: Sci-fi.
1: And you said Star Wars. Star Wars
0: sci-fi. Popeye. Yo. Good afternoon, boosters. Welcome.

0: It is nice to see Strings and Bling right here on UFM. JR is on the way. Also, I have Loiso with a throwback called My Angel is also on the way. Good afternoon if you're tuning in right about now. Oh, Kia! You know what? This, remember, Kia, I don't know whether to call it a tattoo or a stuka.
1: A stuka. You got it in prison after dropping the soap. Why do you have such a tattoo on your head?
0: I dropped the soap, where?
1: In prison.
0: Hey.
1: Oh, no. Go down the tattoos along the road, but you are on strong. Go this one, he got it by force. The tattoo there on your head, it looks like that. What's
2: what
1: written?
2: The heck?
1: What's in your how?
0: Aki, zinenge zama.
1: Uno zama.
0: You know what? In life, you're going to grow up, ne? And with you growing up, you're going to do things, Kia. I wanted a tattoo so badly that whoever said to me, hey, tattoo ki eo, I was there.
1: Were you intoxicated?
0: No, I was not. I was sober as a judge.
1: What's written there?
0: Hey, none of your business, Kia. Just know that it's written something. Hey, Lerato.
1: Lerato Afe.
0: Lerato Afe.
1: What's written there?
0: No, Kia, leave my tattoo alone. How?
1: You need to remove that stuff.
0: You're saying it as if you know you've never done anything.
1: Well, I haven't done anything that I knew wouldn't have consequences. There, you know, she belong to Aquala.
0: So I'm on Naki Wagawe, nah.
1: Was that a mistake?
0: It was not a mistake. It was me saying to myself, I'm growing up now.
1: So you're going to write whatever.
0: Yeah,
1: on your body.
0: It's my body. Echaile mama le papa, Naki tu le kantru, and Haki tu le kantru, ki presa seke seratang, ka body yak. Wan saloka. Wena, what about you?
1: This is Ruben.
0: Yay! Yo!
1: Okay, so I have three body adornments. I almost got one in boarding school, but I didn't because it was risky.
0: Mm-hmm.
1: So at the boarding school that we went to, oh, ne go pierce ona ka nnalete.
0: Ah.

0: That is it called a bobby pin?
1: Yeah, it is.
0: Spell it.
1: Yes.
0: I wasn't
1: yet a
0: but I didn't. At least I didn't then. I don't know. I think I was cautious of what could happen. Maybe I developed kilos and all
1: yeah.
0: that. So I have 3 piercings, which I got immediately. First month of being in varsity.
1: Oh, what a rebel.
0: 3 incisions in my ear. Mm-hmm. I went home. I was like, and then when? And then I looked at her and said, and then when? Because she has the same piercings.
1: Oh, you're like, mommy.
0: So she couldn't tell me anything. Because even on her ear, her earlobe, no, you put it
1: as a taro. Three
0: on each ear. But I wish I could do more, but I have a small ear, so I don't have enough working room. But yes.
1: Apparently, how many days are you going to say? Hey, Kari, apparently.
0: According to who?
1: Who
0: made those news apparent?
1: But what are you going to say? I'm going to say that. In a good way. I keep going. 076-260-2815. What do you do to help your parents understand that already, man, you're ready to live your life? This is me growing up.
0: Yeah.
1: And Nalikia, we went very far.
0: This is not far. People fell pregnant. Yeah?
1: I went.
0: This far.
1: I said through your voice notes. Connect with Michelle and Kia. WhatsApp
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0: Level Matosa is on the way. This one over here is Zulu together with UP Z with the Sweetest Accents right here on UFM. Good to have you, my friend. And it's a Thirsty Thursday, and we're throwing it back to when you decided to go to King. Nagi khudile, and matsadi tsontse ba tlhaloganya gore boetse keng. Nagi motona yano. And it happened to me, as I said earlier. Kare get a tattoo, kante tswa yana. Yana mathata fela, but I have learned to accept it, Kia. Even though you don't like it.
1: No, you don't really have much of a choice. Imagine if you didn't have accepted it.
0: No, you can take it out.
1: Yes, you can.
0: Yeah.
1: Which is what you're planning to do, right?
0: Yeah, I need to. But I'm scared. Yo.
1: Why?
0: Baini. No ways.
1: Yeah, so I've been wearing like heavy earrings and they are pulling my earlobe.
0: Oh, okay.
1: So I'm wearing studs now.
0: Yeah. I'm wearing shades. I'm like, what the hell? Yeah.
1: So I'm wearing studs now just so my ear relaxes.
0: Okay.
1: Yeah.
2: Yo, Kia. Listen, one more with it. It's fine. Nikwe, it's a bujolo tattoo.
0: Oh, wait.
2: Really, it's a kebab. Oh, it'll rate, eh? Warrant officer, why is Ninsa Boboro Ron Farm prison? Tanko!
0: Oh, come and arrest me! Come and arrest me! I'm ready for prison, you as
1: qualify,
0: you say.
1: Yeah.
0: In a letter to your thing.
1: The
3: 26. Hi, guys. Hey, yeah, Nako High never strictly. 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Never he lezazili lirtwepe. 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After your nana ko e ukia babon sorry kitu ile kumola unwa bona kumola unwa aka. 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Thank you.
0: Thank you, my baby. And as unsa to ele? Kore wizi ke fa kola saga slago. Hey, Mare, it used to be nice. Now when you see the lights come on, you know kore omulomong rapatala immediately.
1: I didn't have that rule.
0: You didn't have that rule?
1: Yes.
0: Really?
1: Mm-hmm.
0: Ah, banyana ba khuruleng with king.
1: I think it's because never ne go tshamikelwa go gae.
0: Okay. Yeah. Oh, also no ile boarding school, so we understand.
1: Who plays at grade 8? You stop playing in primary school.
0: Oh, you don't play?
1: No.
0: What do you do?
1: Usually the hobby thing and out now.
0: The hobby thing.
1: The ing?
0: The hobby. Oh, when I'm fikeng o ayi.
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5: We interrupt your regular programming with breaking news out of Rustenburg. Reports are flooding in as flames have been reported at President Boulevard. Eyewitnesses say the blaze is coming from Nandi Braai.
6: That's right. 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Barbecue, mild and hot served with pap, dombola and even dean.
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0: It is a beautiful Lebo Mathosa with a brand new day right here on UFM. If you need to be somewhere by 1 p.m, we have about 12 minutes until we get there. Oh man, oh man, oh man. Okay, you've opened up a can of worms now.
1: What's the issue?
0: People want to talk about my tattoo now. Or tattoos, basically.
1: You are the one that spoke of them. You started the conversation.
0: Maro, wait, really.
1: I regret.
0: Yo!
1: Oh,
0: bubble back here, Yahoo. Yes?
2: Yo, Banaba Kaidumelan, get a topic you'll never today, any tattoo. 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
0: 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That's the thing.
1: Nobody said Maftonians hate you. 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
1: You nyas mafike. 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
0: I swear.
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0: It is the beautiful sounds of Kelly Rowland together with Lil Wayne with Motivation. This is the only song that I love from her. Hey, Kia.
1: What other song does she have?
0: Exactly my point. Talking about songs, you are throwing it back with a throwback throw down. Yes. Throw down, yay! Throw something, ra throw wa kapo. Uthi Tleng is the reigning champion, so we get into the potential, you know, newcomer. Oilong khor watoza the throne. So if you know like a proper throwback song, send through a voice note right now. Oro bote khor bon and oro tell a story. The story will win you the day.
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3: The temperature Khajana Rustenburg le Mahikeng 19, Klerksdorp le Pretoria 18 degrees. 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
4: As part of phase one, the areas assessed and planned for removal in this current financial includes Ridirile 3B at 37 units, Piagile Koster at 87 units, Ikageng Proper and Extension 7 at 1,017 units assessed. The plan is to remove an estimated 240 units. All promoters 751 units pending assessment to be conducted by NHPRC. However, the plan is to remove an estimated

0: completed of 100 units in the current financial year.
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2: We ended up initiating a process where our tankers, even currently when we still have service providers, we are moving towards making sure that these water tankers, we track them so that we can be able to place it at a place where it's supposed to be during working hours. Unlike currently where we've been relying more on our inspectors that we have, which of course inspectors cannot follow each and every truck. Secondly, relying also on community leader and ward councillors. So we are moving towards technology where our tankers, including the ones that we've purchased ourselves, will be having tracking mechanism.
1: Moporesidente Cyril Ramaphosa a re dikamano magareng ga Aforika Borwa le Botswana di tshwanetse go gagamadiwa, segolo jaaka maemo a ikonomi ya lefatshe a sa iketla. 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
3: The Binational Commission continues to provide a valuable mechanism through which we should align our interests as the two countries and strengthen our existing collaboration and identify new areas of cooperation and move our relations to a higher level. There are strategic opportunities, however, that we should pursue to expand our economic growth on a number of levels, including investment in both countries, including trade, and also including finding new ways in the technologically changing world.
1: Re sa le fo Ramaphosa tswaile lephata la temothuo jaaka le le botlhokwa thata mo dinageng tseno.
3: We need to address the challenges which have led to the imposition of import restrictions on agricultural products from South Africa. Working together, we should find ways of addressing the challenges that Botswana faces and also find solutions to the reasons why Botswana has acted in the way that it has, and mutually find those solutions so that our growth can be mutually beneficial. We should direct our ministers of agriculture and trade to develop proposals on resolving these challenges.
1: Tla jaanong re dikonosetse ka ntlhakgolo. Puso ya Northwest e neelana ka seemo sa go fedisa mafaratlhatlha a dipopego theo tsa asbestos. Dikalo tsa ura eno re tsatse dingwe mo ureng e latelang.
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0: It is Bussy together with Limit Crazy, TM Express, Ranger, and M Touch with Kwelanga right here on UFM. 18 after 2, 1 p.m. rather. Oh, it's time for us to get into the proper battle gear.
1: Who won last week?
0: Otlutle.
1: Nice.
0: Yeah, so, yeah. Arten.
2: This is the battle where throwbacks fight for glory.

0: Throwdown. And all we need is a voice note from you. And they have to convince you, not by the song. Well, yeah, the song is part of the winning formula. But they need to convince you based on that story. Like that story, and you're like, wow. Okay, yeah, Lenaga Hopula at that time, you know, back in the day, you know. So do the right thing. You're going to send through your voice note between the two, you know. And yeah, do you think what the thing will win? I wonder. Last week, Nabuaka, the sleeper sitting Kangwe, na.
1: Hey. I think it's he knows how to tell a story. He's a good storyteller.
0: Yeah, no, 100%. Let's start with Rasataka Man, the newcomer, or Rasataka, the old one.
1: Also, why are we referring to the thing as a he?
0: It's a she, yes. It's a she. It's you. I didn't say she.
1: You said he.
0: I said he.
1: Yes.
0: All right. Apologies. Okay. Let's get into it. You're going to send your voice note based on the story. Otamaka, Ototeng, or Otamaka, the contender, Omong.
2: Hi, this is your goal. Ototeng from Rustenburg. Okay, my topic throwdown for today is Soul Candy by... Yeah, my heart skips a beat. 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I'm going to make a music to a trip to school and give you a little shot, shooting a little bulge. 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
0: hectic oh to thing kana fela
1: that's the story
0: there ah yo you're not listening that's your fault
3: morning boosters ke mathapelo mo Friday. Especially when you see the specific song, reminds me of high school, bro. 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It's a sad song. Marikana kotarona, nilor ivler na melody tafol. So this one day, nerezana call her to the high school girl, the Rust, and then nerezte say Marapeni College. Yo, guys, Rust, you're going to school because nerezte ba shiman.

0: Later, but we cover Blas Pitori. Okay, guys, fortunately, there was a teacher who drove a Mokopa Lifty and we played the song Abuela Zivas. Yo, guys, what a throwback now.
1: 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Or you're going to go with the second one. Kima lina laha gali kapa?
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1: 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DJ Kunis le Fungama Unamate. Ah, I guess I'm here for the first time.
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3: 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Africa isn't just a place on a map, it's a state of mind. It's the wisdom of our elders met by the fire of our youth. 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

0: It is Business Mix Well together with the Mellow Soul with Ampri right here on UFM. 20 minutes until we get to the top of the hour. Neo is on the way. Also, Boosie is on the way. Oh, man. I wonder where is your vote now? No, don't say. Please don't say. Here are the two songs. Actually, let me do this.
1: This is the battle where throwbacks fight for glory.

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1: Throwdown! Two songs is all about the captivating story that they tell you in this song. And then, whichever story wins, retlala the song. So, osante we kakanya.
2: Aruke
1: pele
2: the two songs.
1: Yes, yes.
3: This is your goal. What is from Rustenburg? Okay, my Throwback Throwdown for today is Soul Candy by my heart skips a beat. Okay, I'm gonna put that some has to make sure in repeat. I'm gonna make a mistake, get a trip because school and give you a little short shooting, little bulge. Ow! 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So, Coronel and Tentix, you see, I'm gonna look out, shut up, Billy Fool. 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

0: nkere ka foo wena a re jus sompontsha metlholo e feng a ye folog ga o e gope.
1: That is all the thing with the first story. 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
2: Morning boosters, ke Mathapelo mo private. Explaining, you see the specific song reminds me of high school, bro. 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And then ne rete se Marapeni College. Yo. Guys, rasi na ki basi school because ne rete ba shimane, re ba utla ba bua spitori. 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Yo, guys, what a throwback now.
1: Oh, yes, which story and song wins? Send through your voice notes. Baby, let's
3: 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WhatsApp 076-260-2815.
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0: It is Neo with Closer right here on UFM. All right, let's get into the results. Something is wrong with our WhatsApp hotline. I can't play voice notes here.
1: We'll make the decision then.
0: Yeah, let's make the decision. Askis, hi, logoro, remete voice note. Askis to you. I feel, based on the story, I think this song should win. Should I decide?
1: Yes.
0: Should I decide? Oh, sure. Can I win?
1: We're going to go for the same thing. Yes.
0: All right. Turn the volume up. Yo. You're going to put the quantum on. Hey. Really busy with quantum on. Get sorry, Max City. I can't see the car. Hey. Rinse any takes. Rinse any takes. You want.

0: No hizo tal, ¿no?
1: I was around.
0: Oh, you were around?
1: Yeah.
0: No le voy a cachun.
1: Ningi lo vas colo. Co varsity.
0: No le varsity.
1: When I no go high school, like.
0: Yeah, wow, she.
1: That's what you said. Or no go high school.
0: Oh, no go high school.
1: When I no go varsity.
0: No go varsity, Bian.
1: At the time the song came out.
0: Ah, get out of here. More songs that came your way, Tinashe is on the way right after these.
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5: 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So when we asked about the Nando's Peri Peri half chicken and a single side for only $1.25, he said,
6: 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I finished it.
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7: 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I mean, there's the Espresso and the Swift for the girlies, the Solario if you feel a bit buff, a Desire and Ignis for the quirky, a Jimny for the

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0: I didn't promise you some boozy. Here she is with Get Over It right here on UFM. Kevin Mom was on the way in the next hour. Also, do send through the words countdown challenge on the Uconnect app so that we can play with you. There's a mystery box that is waiting for you, my friend. 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
2: The temperature Khajana Rustenburg, Le Pochefstroom 19, Mahikeng 20, Johannesburg 17 degrees. 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
3: As part of phase one, the areas assessed and planned for removal in this current financial includes Ridirile 3B at 37 units, Piagile Koster at 87 units, Ikageng proper and extension 7 at 1,017 units assessed. The plan is to remove an estimated 240 units. All promoters 751 units pending assessment to be conducted by NHPRC. However, the plan is to remove an estimated of 100 units in the current financial year.
2: Masipala wa City of Tshwane ware o tsaya magato a go tota go ntshafatsa mokgwa wa tsamaiso le puso ya one gore o tsamaelane le nako ya jaanong jaaka karolo ya maiteko a go tlisa tsepamo mo matloleng a yone. 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
4: Modise says while the city's finances are stabilizing, new ways are needed to sustain the stability.
5: This administration further recognizes the financial stability.

0: cannot be achieved without modernizing the city's administrative and governance system. The budget, therefore, provides for the following: 439 million rand for the fleet management, 335 million rand for IT services, 237 million for SAP S/4HANA upgrade, 59 million rand for computer equipment.
1: Modisa took a swipe at the DA, accusing it of having ran the city into the ground during the 8 years it was in power. Gaurelo Magolego, Newsnote, Johannesburg.
2: Modise a re maiteko a mangwe a tsweletse pele go fedisa ditshenyegelo tsa go baakanya dipopego theo tse di senyegileng, seo e leng kgato ya go boloka dimilione-milione tsa diranta.
0: 110 million rand for turnaround reduction of water losses, 60 million rand for electricity distribution losses, 78 million rand for prepaid electricity meter program, 20 million rand for reservoir, telemetry and bulk meters. These interventions aim to strengthen infrastructure services, reduce non-revenue losses, improve billing accuracy and protect long-term sustainability on municipal services. The intention is not to compromise any service delivery.
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3: And they directed the entity, SITFA, to ensure that they undergo their digital transformation process. But firstly, they needed to conduct their digital maturity assessment, understanding the intended clients in terms of the capabilities to embark on the digital warfare that we're embarking on. Understand or do the assessment of the employees if when we introduce this digitization, indeed our employees will be able to respond, because we have seen so many systems being procured, but too little has improved, which is why conducting the digital maturity assessment became critical in shaping the digital transformation strategy.
2: Tla jaanong re dikonosetse ka ntlhakgolo. 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

0: Ngoba itheni yethu yokuba namabless ayaboshwa. 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
1: Wabona hena kwefitla mo. 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That very sure gore is calorie high. You can tell by the way gore as long as midday boost it on, I was running student. That's color of choice. I'm telling you.

0: Some music incantation for you this afternoon. 18 after 2 p.m. Evan Soul with What I Gotta Do. I'm a. Hey. Ooh, ah. Get this study that is out. Hey.
1: What are we studying today?
0: We are studying. We are in class. Mm-hmm. Good afternoon, Lenos.
1: Hi, Menier.
0: How you doing?
1: Teachers don't usually ask how are you doing, do they?
0: Ah, they never. Yes. I've never heard a teacher about a horror. How are you, class?
1: Ah, they could kill us.
0: Ah, no ways, no ways. All right, so this study here. Oja ice cream too much? Or
1: not too much. Only if I'm out on a date or something.
0: Or like anything, yakho.
1: Yes.
0: What's that again? And let's one again.
1: I enjoy wafer, and cone is a form of wafer, so.
0: Okay, fair enough. There's a new study that suggests that eating ice cream is in moderation may have some unexpected heart health benefits. So it's on to more.
1: Oh, okay.
0: So it's challenging the idea that it's only a guilty pleasure. Like, yeah, I guess go
1: with ice cream.
0: So some experts link this to factors like dairy nutrients, mood improvement, and healthier overall lifestyle patterns among moderate consumers. So at the same time, as per usual, they're going to say however, of course. Mm-hmm. So however, experts caution that this does not mean people should overindulge or treat it as a health, a healthy food or health food. Like, what's the point, gay?
1: Well, ice cream is associated with making you feel better. Because it does the same for me. When I'm not too well, I get off a drive just to go to the drive-thru.
0: Yo.
1: And I go for a drive-thru for ice cream.
0: Yes.
1: Oh
0: my gosh. What else do you do? How goes?
1: I sleep.
0: You sleep? I can't sleep.
1: That's so unfortunate.
0: There is no way that I'm going to sleep.
1: That's
0: no
1: the best way to pass time.
0: But my problems are going to wake me up.
1: But how much of problems do you
0: have? Yo, Kia.
1: Sleep, go out, or ice cream for me.
0: Sleep, go out, or ice cream for you.
1: Yeah, so I make sure when I go out, it's something I do the whole night. So that the following day, I sleep the whole day. You see, I've killed two birds with one stone.
0: But I can't sleep. How do you sleep, guys? Look, Owisha. I can't. Oh. I can't. My problems are there. I wake up at 2 a.m. in the morning. I'm like, how am I going to sort this out? Because I'm an overthinker. I overthink, number one.
1: Just accept, man.
0: Okay, yeah. You can't. Pull up your pocket,
1: if there's things you cannot change, accept and then move on.
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1: Touch it, bring it, pay it, watch it, turn it, leave it, stop, format it, touch it, bring it, pay it, watch it, turn it, leave it, stop, format it, touch it, bring it, pay it, watch it, turn it, leave it, stop, format it, touch it.

0: It is Tuxin DJ with E in East Dagua right here on UFM. Cassie is on the way. Throwback from her is on the way. Stay tuned for that one. But hona nong arsene muntho tse leng gore di botlhokwa.
1: It's your race against the clock. The stakes are high. The excitement is striking and the clock is ticking. This is Countdown Challenge.
0: Oh yes, it is. 60 seconds to answer 10 questions based on today's show. You get to, when you get through the 10 questions, you get to open up a mystery box. The mystery box, you don't know what's inside, and it's waiting for you, and it's looking at me, it's staring at me. So Kia, who are we playing with today?
2: We're playing with Muffin.
0: Muffin.
3: Hi, Marcel and Kia.
0: How are you, my baby?
3: I'm good, guys. How are you?
0: Rishab, Muffin, is it your real name or your nickname?
3: No, it's a nickname. It's not my real name. My real name is Vitoko.
0: Oh, Vitoko. Next time I get it. Yo, Muffin. Why are you calling me Muffin? Why that nickname?
3: I can't disclose that information.
0: Hey, okay, well. It's juicy. All right, are you ready, Muffin?
3: I think I am. Let's try.
0: Yeah, let's get into it.
4: The game begins in 3, 2, 1.
2: Which entertainment house took Michelle out yesterday?
3: Disney World.
0: Uh-huh.
2: Which town does Michelle undermine?
3: Mafikeng.
0: Uh-huh.
2: Why is Michelle scared to remove his tattoo?
3: I think he said something about it not having a meaningful meaning towards it.
2: Who is the throwback throwdown reigning champion?
3: Your past.
2: True or false, Michelle was in varsity when Tikima's wife's song came out.
3: True.
2: According to a study, why is dessert good for your well-being? What dessert is good for your well-being?
3: It's ice cream.
2: Name one thing Kia does when she's going through something.
3: Oh, past.
2: What is the name of the movie whose premiere Michelle attended?
3: Oh, just so I forgot it. Marvel something. I forgot.
5: You suck!
0: Yo! 3 out of 10 right here.
2: 3 out of 8.
0: Get 10. Wow, for good side. So, instead of 10 questions,
2: yeah, but we didn't get to the others.
0: Regardless, it's out of 10. If you didn't get to it, well, I'll tell us some more.
2: That's still a fail. It doesn't make it any better.
0: Yeah, yeah. Still a fail. But so, it's out of 10.
2: Yeah, Muffin.
0: Muffin!
3: Yes.
0: You are busy explaining, my friend.
3: I wasn't listening.
2: Because you entered.
0: You entered.

0: And you enter, no sala, you enter the mapping. All right, all the best, Owuwe. Yo, Owuwe, ne, mapping.
1: Yes, definitely.
0: Send again and re-enter again, ne, my love.
1: Okay, thank
0: all right.
1: You.
0: Bye, love you, bye.
1: Bye, guys, love you.
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0: Ai, ona dimaike tsa bosine se di sa bereke nna ke tlo ke itlhoga. Ke itlhoboga. Ke ya ba botsa fana, but how do we enter for the countdown challenge? I think we say it every day.
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1: And then you listen from top to bottom.
0: From top to what?
1: Bottom. That's funny.
0: From what?
1: From top to bottom, from the top of the show until the bottom.
0: Exactly. On hoy tlhalosa ra tlhaloganya yano.
1: Kan digging says it's confusing for.
0: No confusing bana ba bangwe.
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1: You must choose what you want. You can't just be eating pork. Chicken, beef, mutton, Lawrence.
0: Lawrence? Oh, Barisa.
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Yo, Kian Marshall, you link to the side. I can't stop smiling. Yo, I can't stop smiling. UFM, I wanna in tune with you guys. Thank you.

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0: Blues Station together with the DJ Maporita Malacosta. Thanks. Why are you going?
1: It has a dance challenge, this one as well.
0: Kalo tuwe nara parala fela ya na wena.
1: Yo, yo, zaharo tseo.
0: Ay, soga.
2: Yo, aki akala mogeti. 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
1: Hello.
2: Shelly, how are you?
0: Ki right wena.
2: Ken nakasa gata mashalele kia, papa. 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
3: Yeah.
0: We should do a feature whereby we just laugh. Just laugh.
1: What for?
0: Yeah, just laugh. Alright, let's get out of here. Bless for today.
1: I'm sure you are knowing your person.
0: I get out of here.
1: How does he do it? The whole night
0: it.
1: In general.
0: Oh, he do it.
1: Plans for today. Yes. I'm going to school.
0: Again.
1: Again.
0: Alright. I hope we pass. Okay, Lincoln.
1: Kamuso.
0: Yeah. Yo, you all off. Or what? What am I going to
1: go?
0: Oh, thank you. Oh, good afternoon.
1: Good evening.
0: Bye.

0: tough. I'm a real boss. Big Snoop Dogg, yeah.
1: 3 hours, countless moments, serious energy. Midday Boost with Michelle. Back tomorrow, 12 to 3 p.m.
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3: The temperature Khajana Rustenburg, Little Lakestop 19, Pretoria 18, Mahikeng 20 degrees. 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Pego ka koketso dikobe.
4: Molusi says the nurses' dedication and provision of their services will never go unnoticed.
5: Two professions that stand out, they would be teachers and would be nurses. You play a very critical role in our society, and some of us, by long horen, by iti tiro e botlhokwa e le dirang, re sampe re setšhaba se a le rata, setšhaba se a le tlhompa.
4: The profession continues to face critical challenges such as staff shortages, extreme burnout, and mass migration, amongst others. Koketso Dikobe, Newsnote, Sun City.
3: 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Kgaogelo Magolego o a bega.
6: Modise says while the city's finances are stabilizing, new ways are needed to sustain the stability.
7: This administration further recognizes the financial stability cannot be achieved without modernizing the city's administrative and governance system. The budget therefore provides for the following: 439 million rands for the fleet management, 335 million rands for IT services, 237 million for SAP S/4HANA upgrade, 59 million rands for computer equipment.
6: Modise took a swipe at the DA, accusing it of having ran the city into the ground during the 8 years it was in power. Kgaogelo Magolego, Newsnote, Johannesburg.
3: Modise a re maiteko a mangwe a tsweletse pele go fedisa ditshenyegelo tsa go baakanya dipopego theo tse di senyegileng seo e leng kgato ya go boloka dimilione tsa diranta.
7: 110 million rand for turnaround reduction of water losses, 60 million rand for electricity distribution.

0: resources, 78 million rand for prepaid electricity meter program, 20 million rand for reservoir, telemetry and bulk meters. These interventions aim to strengthen infrastructure services, reduces non-revenue losses, improve billing accuracy and protect long-term sustainability on municipal services. The intention is not to compromise any service delivery.
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2: And I directed the entities, SITFA, to ensure that they undergo their digital transformation process. But firstly, they needed to conduct their digital maturity assessment, understanding the intended clients in terms of the capabilities to embark on the digital warfare that we're embarking on. Understand or do the assessment of the employees if when we introduce this digitization, indeed our employees will be able to respond, because we have seen so many systems being procured, but too little has improved, which is why conducting the digital maturity assessment became critical in shaping the digital transformation strategy.
1: Tlana janong re dikonosetse ka ntlhakgolo. Meyara wa nakwana wa masepala wa Sedika sa Bojanala o gatelela botlhokwa jwa baoki mo nageng. Dikalo tsa ura eno tse di latelang ke ditlhogo halofo moraga ura eno.
3: And watch your sports headlines. Pep Guardiola has opened up about the challenges of the recent season, admitting that injuries, fatigue and a packed football calendar push Manchester City to the limit. In Gauteng MEC for Sports, Arts and Culture, Lebogang Maile says the province is fully behind Mamelodi Sundowns. These and more at 20 past 3.
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5: Well, good afternoon. Let's quickly take a look at your latest in terms of your traffic this afternoon. We're going to be starting in Mufftown, where traffic in the CBD isn't that bad. There are some delays that you can expect. This is around the Mega City, specifically on Dr. Morocco Drive as well as University Drive. So also just exercise some caution if you are driving there. Then we go towards Klerksdorp, where there is unusual traffic if you're traveling on the Golden Way. This is from the OR Tambo Highway. So just please exercise some caution if you're driving there as well. There's also a bit of delays if you are on Chris Hani Road. This is at Eon Street as well as Liam Hayes, the R30. So also just be careful if you are driving in that side of town. And then we move towards Rustenburg, where the bulk of the traffic is this afternoon. If you're using the R104, the old main road, or rather the main road, if you are going towards Kurondal, you will see that there are delays as you approach the spa there. Please just be careful if you are driving in that side of town. If you're going towards the Waterfall Mall on the R24 North, there are some delays that you can anticipate there as well. Also, I'm seeing there's heavy traffic on Brink Street. This is at Lades. Please just let us know what is happening there, as it seems as though the traffic is affecting traffic that goes up to Cox Street. If you also are using Dr. Morocco Drive towards Strumosa and Hediera, there are some delays that you can anticipate. The robot at Dr. Morocco Drive isn't working as well, so you will see some delays on Swartregens Road. We'll leave it in Pretoria, where there is not a lot of traffic, but if you are heading towards the R80, there is some delays after the Daspoor Tunnel on the R55. Also, there are more delays on the R55 just after Start Artilleries. Eskiem Pahlele is also backed up from Fanaroff Road, the R514. 076-260-2815 is the number you can use to report traffic. Keep your eyes on the road, ears on UFM.

0: I don't know if she's complimenting or really swearing at this man. But yeah, no, hey? Draga alongside Tandy Dry. Crazy. It's a remix. That's how we kick it off on a Thursday afternoon. Good afternoon. The 3 to 6 Avenue, officially on your airwaves, all the way through till 6 o'clock.
1: Africa isn't just a place on a map. It's a state of mind. It's the wisdom of our elders met by the fire of our youth. This Africa Month, join UFM as we honor our heritage while we shape the future.

0: At his peak. At his peak. Oh my goodness. It's how we kick it off. Aglalegi. Shasha DJ Maphorisa. Comes at a small. Also in this one. It's how we kick it off on a Thursday. Welcome officially to it. The 3 to 6 Avenue. We take you through all the way till 6 o'clock. Let's check in on how everybody is doing. Black Jesus Jones, my co-host is here. Morena Matsena is here. Ramatsena, as always. Budessa Kozama, Katla Khomunama, the one and only, taking you through all the way till 6 o'clock. Jonesy Jones.
1: Hola.
0: How you doing?
1: Thank you so much. Thank you so much. Get in. Dumela Sweetness, how are you?
0: I'm okay.
2: What's wrong? It's a Thursday.
0: Do your thing. Do the right thing.
2: Come on, Jones.
0: Oh, no, man.
1: Oh,
0: Niawar. Exactly. Morena Matsena, how are you doing?
2: In good standing.
0: Wonderful.
2: Doing amazing.
0: You know, sometimes you don't know what you have till it's gone. I didn't realize how much I love hearing Morena say he's in good standing until he stopped saying he's in good standing. So I'm glad. You see, when you give me that answer, I'm very happy.
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2: Let's get straight into your sports. Pep Guardiola has opened up about the challenges of the recent season, admitting that injuries, fatigue, and a packed football calendar push Manchester City to the limit. The City boss reflected on the physical demands placed on players and hinted that discussions about his future at the club will once again, maybe happen when the season's commitments are complete. Despite all the pressure, one thing remains clear: when Pep speaks, the football world listens, and Manchester City fans stop breathing for a few seconds.
6: The club always a talk, but not now. Three, four seasons ago, when it was 1 year left, or we didn't extend, and that cost. The first you have to understand, you should talk with my chairman first, right? And after that, when I talk with my chairman, so we decide to have one more year, we talk everything, and we will decide.
2: On the Gauteng MEC for Sports, Arts and Culture, Lebogang Maile says the provinces are fully behind Mamelodi Sundowns as they chase the second CAF Champions League star in Morocco this weekend. Sundowns take a 1-0 advantage into the final against AS FAR in Rabat. And despite recent travel challenges, Maile says supporting the Brazilians is part of Gauteng's mission to push itself as the home of champions. He also praised the province's strong football development structures, with Gauteng continuing to produce top young talent for South Africa's national teams. And if Sundowns bring the trophy home, expect yellow shirts, vuvuzelas, and very little sleep across Gauteng this weekend. This is what Keegan had to say as soon as he landed in Rabat.
7: It's been a rough journey, long hours, but we finally made it, guys. Stay tuned and wish us all the best.
2: And in the world of tennis, Coco Gauff says she is no longer putting pressure on herself to defend her Roland Garros title ahead of this year's French Open in Paris. The world number four says that she now sees every Grand Slam as a fresh opportunity after learning tough lessons from her US Open title defense in 2024. Gauff also believes she has finally improved her

of consistency and area that troubled her over the last two seasons, with the rivals Aryna Sabalenka and Iga Swiatek not at their absolute best on clay. Guav could be one of the favorites to lift the trophy again. And if her serves behaves itself in Paris, the rest of the WTA tour might have a serious problem. Now that's your 320 Sports. I'm Morena Matena Kabatena on your UFM Sports.

0: 7 after 3, UFM in tune with you. When I say Rosemary, what comes to mind?
1: You, I'm thinking
0: not the herbs. Not the herb.
1: Yeah, I'm thinking insurance, okay. Killings and all of those.
2: I'm thinking a lady with a hairstyle. I just wear my pondo mabedi. I forget to start the robot box. So I'm
0: sorry.
2: Can make up. Ugari gravy.
0: Ati popone.
2: Ay popone.
0: Yo, azanka kwa na watoi.

0: So let me tell you, obviously, you know, it seems her story, her case is slowly drawing to a close, but the conversations around it are far from over. So this week, Rosemary Ndlovu and her co-accused were actually found guilty of trying to arrange the murder of the co-accused's ex-husband. So basically, Rosemary influenced the co-accused, what she did, what she's known to do to her husband.
1: What?
0: Okay. So adding yet another shocking chapter, of course, to a case that's already linked to insurance payout killings involving family members. And honestly, you know, this whole case has left a lot of South Africans suspicious. Many are more cautious. But over the years, it's not just this case that has actually made people very cautious. If anything, there have also been reports of bogus funeral policies, random debit orders, you name it. Even SASSA beneficiaries are also complaining about being signed onto policies that they never really agreed to, with money allegedly, you know, being deducted from their grants without proper consent. And that's exactly what I want us to talk about. Because considering the Rosemary case, do you still comfortably allow people to register you anywhere using your name? Do you have, are you under anybody's policies outside of your immediate family? Do you even know that?
2: You don't know.
0: No, no, but they still need your ID number.
1: Yeah.
2: Yeah.
0: They still need your ID number.
2: And then Rosemary Salar Walisa Tata, when I'm saying, Rakadi Negere go, Rosemary. So,
0: So when somebody comes to you, right, to say, listen, Chomi, my friend, my cousin, my person, I care for you.
2: Yeah.
0: And let's look out. In fact, I know of a friendship like that. Babulelan, back in time, the policing because the intention is when one of their friends pass away, they want to be able to contribute to family. I'm telling you a real life story. To avoid that, they want to make sure that at least they contribute and they're able to help each other because they live life together.
2: Yeah. No, the idea is good. What you're saying is good. Put I don't know what happened after that.
1: In the whole policy.
0: Here's the question I'm asking you. So considering that and considering this case that we just touched on, do you still feel comfortable enough to allow people to add you to any policies? Team Salt says no, absolutely not. In fact, I'm going to ask questions every single time. Don't even ask me for my ID number. Unyaranga ID number yaka for what? Team Pepper says we can't become paranoid about everyone. There are people who genuinely care for us. There are people who genuinely mean well. If Jomo unyakumpulela policy,
1: I would never want to open a policy. As soon as I don't know you like that.
0: I thought we knew each other. I don't know you like that.
1: Listen.
0: Whoa. No, I hear you.
1: But ngasu like I like forever. But you kuwi bulela policy.
0: Chomi nanga ubulela.
1: That's a signal.
0: Kiko rotus.
1: Ah, wo tusang.
0: Somewhere.
1: Why? What's that?
2: Jomo, ra ubulela policy ringa go baganya koloi sharp.
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5: Well, good afternoon. Let's take a look at your latest in terms of traffic. Please just let us know of any traffic that you come across. We start in Mufftown, where there's only traffic on the First Avenue. This is towards Modiri Molema. So just also exercise caution if you are driving in that side of town. Then we move towards Klerksdorp, where it's been reported on the N12 West as you approach the Liam Hayes, the R30, that there is some heavy traffic that you can anticipate there. Queuing traffic keeping you there for about 2 minutes. So please just also be cautious of that. We move towards Porch, where on the Thabombeki Way, this is past the Mayor Street, towards the Chief Albert Lithuli, there are some delays that you can anticipate there as well. In town, it's fairly quiet. Remember to use the number to just let us know if you see anything else. Then we go towards Rustenburg, where the bulk of the traffic is this afternoon. If you're using the N4 towards Dr. Morocco Drive. There are some delays as you off-ramp there. This is due to some roadworks that are continuing on the N4 there. Also, there's an accident that's been reported. This is at the Kruger Bridge. This is in the Protea Park area on Thabombeki Way. That's creating some traffic if you are moving on the Kruger Bridge there. So also please be cautious if you're driving in that side of town. Then on Kloof Road towards Waterfall, past Selly Park, at the entrance of the mall there, there is some delays.

you can anticipate. Around the taxi rank, there are some delays on Thabombeki Way. This is if you are heading towards the east of Rustenburg. Also, there's some certain delays on Baton Street as you are going towards the R510. If you are going towards the Ramotana prison at the back of Rustenburg North, rather east, you will see some delays there as well. Then we move towards Pretoria, where there are delays, afternoon delays, if you are heading towards the north, Pretoria on Paul Kruger Street by Struben as well as Boom Street. There are some delays that you can anticipate there as well. Also in Hermanstad, there's an accident that happened on Van der Hoff Road. This accident actually is creating traffic on Eskiam Pahlele Drive, the M1. As you head towards the R80, there are delays that you can anticipate there as well. There's also some slight delays if you are in the Centurion area, specifically on Vierde Road towards Saki Avenue. You will see that there are some delays that you will see there. The R55 towards Vierde Road, there are some delays there as well. We're going to be leaving it in Midrand, where there is afternoon delays, specifically if you are on the N1. There's an accident at the Waterfall Mall there that's creating traffic on the N1 as well as on Ellendale Road. If you are heading towards Four Ways, there are some delays specifically on the N1 towards Witkoppen Road as well as Main Road. More delays on Winnie Mandela Drive towards the N1 South. 076-260-2815. That's where you can be able to give us an update. Keep your eyes on the road, ears on UFM.

0: this one alongside Sir Trill, John Wick. That's what it's titled. The Musical Chef featured there as well. We are smack in the middle of Salt or Pepper. We are talking insurance fraud. Oh my goodness. In fact, our conversation, our question this afternoon for Salt or Pepper is inspired by, you know, the ongoing insurance fraud case against Rosemary Ndlovu. But besides that, generally, bringing it back to you, we know how dangerous blind trust can be, you know, blindly trusting someone because you are related to them, because you don't expect or you don't anticipate that perhaps they could, you know, do you dirty like that, you know. So the question we're asking you, do you still allow people to, you know, add you to their policies? Are you one to, you know, easily agree when somebody says, listen, Mbinja Gabon, kir ari reso, and perhaps with valid reasons as well, you know, an aunt of yours, or perhaps you adding other extended family members to your policies, is that something that you still do? Team Salt this afternoon says, nope, I ask questions about everything. I am not interested. The scary part is that many alleged victims were once close family members in situations or in cases like this. Team Pepper says, nah man, we cannot be paranoid like that. There are people who really do love us, and families often help each other, you know, with policies from, you know, funeral covers, stock fells, you name it. Sometimes people just want the best for you. Which team are you going with? Are you going with Team Salt or Pepper this afternoon? Do let us know. 076-260-2815.
1: We interrupt your regular programming with breaking news out of Rustenburg. Reports are flooding in as flames have been reported at President Boulevard. Eyewitnesses say the blaze is coming from Nandi Braai.
2: That's right. I'm standing right in the middle of the heat at Nandi Braai. The fire is perfectly braaiing vorst, chicken, short ribs and three flavors. Barbecue, mild and hot, served with pap, dombola and even dean.
1: Nandi Braai will be opening and lighting up flames near your area soon. Nandi Braai. Taste so much more.
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0: It's Tuksinganga. I'm Monate Twa, UFM in tune with you. Good afternoon. What's your take on today's conversation? Where do you stand for today's salt or pepper, Jones?
1: I'm salt, you know. I ask questions for sweetness. I can't just, you know, an ID number, it's very important.
0: Very important.
1: You don't have to play with
0: really
1: that number.
0: Really important, yeah.
1: I've had problems with ID number. People stole my stuff, my ID number, and then they open accounts. I'm still solving it now, but I'm okay.
0: Yeah.
1: So I'm ask questions. I'm salt.
0: No, you have to ask questions. So chances are you would never agree for anybody to open a policy for you. Oshap.
1: Yeah.
0: I wonder, if somebody were to come to me and offer to do that, how would I take it?
1: You're going to have to check who, number one, who is it? Did you trust them or you trust her or him? Are you sure that person? What type of relationship do you have with that person? Are you sure hore ga go kwadisa no tla go tlhokomela bana? That's the most important part.
0: So if a partner, right? Say maybe you've been together for a year or 2 years,
1: yeah,
0: or just over a year, whatever. Ebe are ke go ba go bula policy.
1: Ele partner.
0: For you. Ele partner. Is that a red flag?
1: No, that's a red flag.
2: It is a red flag.
0: O ya go ntsha ka gas.
1: No, ga ba tlo go ntsha ka gas re ka se bua yalo, but it is a red flag. A red hore a ka ira, but it's a red flag. For me, in the state of now, I'm in a marital state, so it's fine. For
0: no,
1: me.
0: For you, it's fine. Yeah, perfectly fine.
1: Umpolite, Magisia, but.
0: So, Joma, which team are you going with?
2: I'm definitely team paper. You know, don't be like, we can't always think people are just trying to kill us.
0: Okay.
2: But I also
0: okay.
2: Like, because now it's going to create that thing where families are not going to create policies anymore simply because they can't raise the elephant in the room. You know what I mean?
0: Yeah.
2: So for me, if Kiddy Stock fella Ling Ling, Kehana, when it's like close friends, families,
0: yeah,
2: and all of like as you were saying earlier, sweetness, rather
0: like
2: we can help each other whenever there's a funeral.
0: I hear you. Look, that's like, I don't know how I would react really, because it's such a strange thing to want to do, right? And of course, you're not thinking the worst in that moment, but where do you get the guts? Hey, my friend. To come and want to ask me for my ID number because of Batumbulela police.
1: I know. One is a friend. That's a three red flags. Very huge ones.
0: Even family. Like if it's really distant family members. No ways, man.
1: Exactly.
0: Family, Pella. Yeah. You know, you've got extended family that you are close with.
1: Yeah.
0: Right? It wouldn't shock you if Mwanara Kadi adla are unyako iran tweso. Because you guys are close knit. You guys are close knit.
1: Sweetness. It's gonna shock me.
0: There are families that are very loosely knit. So I wanna go baka go bana gore ke motlholo fela wa bona re ngwana ra ka dikaronyo
1: mama papa mangwane abutaka.

0: So ske ra fana ka di by di copy tsa rona just because motho ke family, just because motho close
1: exactly
0: o kholetsa everything, you'll never know gore motho o khona ganela eng. 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So ke advise le ba bangwe, don't give anyone,
1: don't do it,
0: your details like body ID, copy body ID,
1: yeah,
0: ke tapelo pero le mal khatsira.
2: Thank you Taps.
1: Yeah, thank you. Also, tell us inside the true color.
3: I just wanted to say to everyone, guys, hey, it's a normal studio. I'm getting a sweetness. Le Jones bar, banyo ko ya Santorini ka cheleta. So, if you guys hear, I mean, a policy
2: wapas. Ah, Jomo, get ready to ra hukwala kamuso ita na chu.
4: Good afternoon, 36.
1: Good afternoon.
4: Salty KFM pepper.
1: Yeah, yeah.
4: But now I've never been asked by a friend or anyone except family.
1: Okay.
2: Yes.
4: So family, when they ask, I give. And then we had this group, this family WhatsApp group where we shared our details to each other on the group.
1: Wow.
4: If you want to
1: wow,
4: khoroka kenya mang in your policies, you can do so.
1: Wow.
4: Then you can know that
1: wow,
2: it's your family.
4: The official number 13 you have made 98 color section.
1: What's your basic?
2: Yeah, no, my WhatsApp group is
1: under
2: 26. About one hamonat. Lana family, lana 40 something more group.
1: Are we even familying right? Like, I feel like we don't know how to family.
2: Yeah,
1: family. Because why are we not in groups with our cousins and aunts and uncles and distant relatives?
2: And you don't give out ID numbers.
1: Giving each other our ID numbers for policies. 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
6: 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Let's not tear it down with silence. 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

0: Up now, of course, Spunky alongside my who DJ Bongz is there. Quality in Jabulolanga. If you've just joined in, welcome, welcome. The 3 to 6, 7, you're taking you 3 till 6. We're talking. We smack in the middle of salt or pepper. Hey, talking all things insurance, policies, you know, if your friend was to come to you, do you feel like you would, one, team salt, ask a lot of questions, you know, because you want to know what's going on. You don't just want to be blindly trusting. Or you're going to go with team pepper. You don't want to become... maybe you'll be open to trusting people with your ID number. You'd be open to trusting people who want to open policies for you, because you cannot live life in fear. You know, you have to trust someone. Yes, it's your personal information, but you can be careful and you can be smart by asking the necessary questions. Let's hear from you. 076-260-315. Good afternoon.
1: Team Salt.
0: Team Salt, okay.
1: Well, if ne kiss na di policy ne get la hofa.
0: Yeah.
1: Mara gena di policy te di na fo kor di gam polo ka banaba gaba salaba le shapu. So if we na da wawa don zeng ya mo di policy mo zeng ya gama ba kafe. Kya han?
0: Yeah.
1: Team Salt. From Japana, I'll have to morast.
0: Thanks, from Japana.
2: Good afternoon, 3 to 6 team. Give a feel of my feeling. Well, I used to work for an insurance company, and I have to tell you guys, we don't actually require your full ID number to put somebody in a funeral cover.
0: Just the birthday.
2: For life insurance, that's when we'll need the full ID number, and for the person to also be present, because they'll need to sign somewhere. Well, basically, what I'm saying that you can put anybody in a funeral cover. Yo, the way we used to work, like, literally.
3: Turn right onto Nelson Mandela Drive, N18.
2: Funeral covering. Well, today I'm Team Salt. No, I wouldn't want anybody to put me in insurance without my permission.
0: Yeah.
2: Yo, but people tata these days, guys. But you can advise a fella just to claim.
3: Continue on N18.
0: But I contribute the 1% of the 1 million.
4: Also, it's just so scary that you can just use someone's
0: date of birth. Yeah, no. I'm familiar with one bank that I know does
5: only
0: that.
5: Only date of birth.
0: Just your date of birth. Only whatever, whenever. And then mushito tswala pe. Yeah.
4: When every 5 years changing names is not a bad thing.
0: It's not a bad idea. It's a pity you can't change your
5: ID number.
0: I don't know. Try. How about you try mixing your ID number?
5: The last numbers to the first number, the first number to the last number.
0: No, maybe we'll mix an ID number. Yeah. Bestia how Benson.
6: Hello, my Jimbos.
0: Hello.
4: Hello, Jimbo.
6: I hope you're doing good.
0: Good. How are you?
6: Ah, hey, nah.

0: difficult even coming to things like that. I ask a lot of questions. So I ask questions. I'm a very difficult person.
1: That's good.
0: Step by step, I ask questions. And if you answer me, if I'm not satisfied, I'm going to ask further. So we don't have to just sign because of itumeletse go tsana mo policy. No. Nake abutsisa straight and 2 years. Thank you. This is Charity from Mafikeng.
1: Good for you, man.
2: Hi, good morning, sweetness.
1: Good morning.
3: Good morning, Abu.
2: Na motho ngkwetse fela ke sa itse gore.
1: Dila.
2: Mara ga re ke se tsere me bona le information ya.
1: Of course.
2: So, ke ba etela mo go na le party mo. So, sisteren wa mpotsa. Yes, ba le ba. 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I'm a married man. Le nna ke itiretse di-insurance tsa ka le mosadi wa ka. Motho ena o disata go kwala ena.
1: Sister, ke yo sister in the situation.
3: Yeah, in the sister, yeah. I would love to think the sister was doing good.
1: Of course, it sounds like it.
3: But she was supposed to consult the guy and the wife.
1: Maybe it would like, sometimes, if you're not going to get the burial support, then you can get a bit of money, that you can contribute. So perhaps, now she's looking at it from that point. Should anything happen to my brother, yes, I'm pretty sure the wife has him covered. But with the little money that I get, I might be able to contribute somehow.
3: And then the wife doesn't know, God forbid, on the day where the wife doesn't know keep a child on Nastele. The wife know why it's or what's we take at the last day or at the day of the event. That's not good.
1: That's the problem.
3: Yes.
1: That right there is the big problem.
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6: Molosi says the nurses' dedication and provision of their services will never go unnoticed.
7: Two professions that stand out would be teachers and would be nurses. You play a very critical role in our society, and some of us by long term by tiro e botlhokwa e le dirang re sampe re setšhaba se ya lerata setšhaba se ya letlhompa.
6: The profession continues to face critical challenges such as staff shortages, extreme burnout, and mass migration, amongst others. Koketso Dikobe, NewsNote, Sun City.
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8: May expressed disappointment over failed attempts to discuss the matter with the relevant departments.
9: Enforcement e pa di le go tlhomi di kantoro ka di kantoro go kopa assisti Home Affairs dololo le iba dololo gore e ka re maemo a nang a tatana magole tsa bile gona no setirise ba thusetse ba tsebisa batho ba rona gore ba tsa ba betsa mo di plekeng tsa bone ba tso sebetsa mo ba tso rekisa.
8: He also criticized the alleged lack of urgency of SAPS to enforce bylaws across the town. Tshegofatso letsie, NewsNote, Rustenburg.
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2: The Bi-National Commission continues to provide a valuable mechanism through which we should align our interests as the two countries and strengthen our existing collaboration and identify new areas of cooperation and move our relations to a higher level. There are strategic opportunities, however, that we should pursue to expand our economic growth on a number of levels, including investment in both countries, including trade, and also including finding new ways in the technologically changing world.
1: Tla jaanong re dikonosetse ka ntlha kgolo. 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
4: And watch your sports headlines. Arsenal are champions for the first time in 22 years. Add to that a shocking relegation battle involving Spurs and West Ham. 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
5: Good afternoon. Let's quickly take a look at what's happening in terms of your traffic. We start in Klerksdorp, where there's traffic that's been reported, specifically on Bishop and Duande Road. This is towards the Oliver Tambo Road. Please be careful if you are there as well. Similar on Bishop and Duande on the other side. This is towards the N12 West. You will see some delays on that side of town as well. There's some slight delays on the N12 West. This is past the Liam Hayes, the R30. So also exercise some caution if you are driving there as well. We move towards Porch, where nothing much is happening in town. If you are in Porch and you're seeing traffic, please let us know. In Mufftown, Carrington Avenue, this is towards the main street as well as Shepherd Street. There are some delays that you will experience there. So please exercise caution if you're there as well. Then we move towards Rustenburg, where traffic has picked up. If you're moving towards Tlhabane as well as Rustenburg Noord, there are traffic lights that are not working at Dr. Morocco Drive. That's creating traffic on both ways. As well as on Oxford Road, there are some delays there, but the traffic light is working there. On Dr. Morocco Drive towards Hedriera as well as Strumosa, there are some delays that you will anticipate there. If you are also in the CBD, this is on Nelson Mandela Drive past President Thabo Mbeki Way. There are some delays that are leading you up to Klopper Road. Moderate traffic that will keep you there for about 3 minutes. Haystack Road, this is past JST as well as Life Pack Larray. There are also some delays that you can anticipate if you are driving there as well. Then we move towards Pretoria, where there's traffic in the CBD. This is specifically on Eskiam Patlela Drive at Blue Street as well as Struben. There are some delays that you will anticipate there. If you are heading towards the east, it's fairly clear. You can be able to move there, but there are some delays on Jan Shoba Street. This is past the Pretorius as well as Francis Bart. We're going to be ending it off in Johannesburg, where there are slight delays on the N1. This is the N1 North. This is towards Witkoppen Road as well as the main road. There's actually traffic that is leading up to Winnie Mandela Drive. Also, you will anticipate some delays if you get to Khrezano Road, the M64. There are delays at the N1 there. 0762602815 is a number that you can be able to use to give us an update. Keep your eyes on the road, ears on UFM.

0: Shaka Ramina, which means my friend.
1: My friend.
0: Hope yeah, Shaka Ramina. Maybe we must call each other Shaka Ramina. Shout out to you, Shaka. How do we say Chomitarina?
1: Shaka Ramina.
0: Di Shaka Jarina.
1: Oh, Shaka Ramina.
0: Let's leave it alone. Hey, welcome to the second hour of the show. It's great to have you. By the way, I heard him mention Sarafina. Ariar, oh, Tori Mamelodi, Sarafina, Honali Sarafina, Mamelodi, Honali Julius Malema. Yeah, I know different sections. Different sections. But you know what? Rustenberg, I know Honali Dubai, Honali Paris. What else is there? There's Dubai, there's Paris, and what?
2: Honali Nkandla.
0: Nkandla, you know what I mean?
3: So, $1 million.
0: $1 million. So we're not bad. We are not all bad at all. Hey, 13 after 4. Welcome if you've just joined in. Speaking about Kasi, I love it because that's exactly the direction.

0: direction that we're about to take, right? Listen, by the way, later today, we're going to be getting into our comedy corner. Very excited about it. We'll be chatting to Jay Boogie, whose comedy always taps into, you know, the funny differences between township life and suburban life.
1: Yeah.
0: And it actually got us thinking, you know, there are just certain experiences about where you grew up that people from the other side or people from outside of where you grew up would probably never fully understand. And let me maybe explain it a little bit. If you grew up in the hood, chances are your experience, your experiences are very similar to those of anybody else who might have grown up in the hood, right? If chances are there are similarities in terms of what you are exposed to from the hood, you know? If you grew up in the burbs, it's an entirely different experience altogether, right, Moreno?
2: Yeah.
1: So when you say the hood, I'm just clarifying, when you say the hood, what a kasi.
0: Township. I know we've got villages, a lot of villages in the northwest.
1: Yes.
0: Perhaps there are similarities when it comes to their life. The lifestyle, you know, that is lived in the villages, right? So in comparison to the one that is followed in the townships, for instance. So the conversation we're asking you, in fact, we are having a comparison between township versus suburban life. I'm pretty sure you have a lot of experiences.
1: I am very sure
0: there's a lot you've been experienced, that you've experienced and exposed to. So what's the one experience from where you grew up that people from the other side would never survive?
2: Can I start? Right?
0: Oh, please, clarity. Where did you grow up?
2: So now I'm going to put both places on the line, Potch and Vaal.
0: Both suburban.
2: It's one suburban, one kasi.
0: Okay.
2: Right?
0: Okay. Okay.
2: So now I'm going to compare the two. In Potch, we used to walk all the way to Sonervater. Sonervater is like a, it's not that far from where I used to stay.
0: Okay.
2: But now here's the thing. We used to go look for tadpoles.
0: And do what with them?
2: Nothing. We just looked for them. Nothing of that.
0: No, Joe, everything at some point. You know what I mean? So I thought perhaps, there's a delicacy to be explored. Okay, Nelite and Ted Polu, and then?
2: Yes, but now when you look at growing up in the Vaal, right?
0: Yeah.
2: In the Vaal, your experiences were to go boat riding. It was never something adventurous like going to look for tadpoles. You can't even go to a place in Che.
0: So bougie is not adventurous.
2: Bougie, it is, but not like, you know.
0: Okay.
1: Welcome to the documentary of something. Jones? Here you find a tadpole.
0: Okay.
1: Yeah.
0: Okay, Jones, what are some of the experiences you have?
3: No, the experience, like it's like a lot of people box was say, but green bar, don't beware of the dog. I'm definitely sure he won a fan. Definitely sure gore ba ba gotseng go di sabapong ba fana ba teng a kgatiwa ka bana go tsa rona ha ba itse go ira kete ha ba itse go thuntsa dinonyane ha ba itse le go tsoma ha ba itse le go ile go gama mashe ba boa. That's what we did.
0: Okay, suburban movie. Gents, come close. You have been, I don't know. What are you doing
3: challenged
0: to them? Challenged, yes.
3: Yeah.
0: Come close.
2: We
0: the
2: are
0: challenge
2: here
0: is on the table. And we are here.
3: Why?
0: Ten pool. 076-260-0815. Keep those comments coming in.

0: The conversation this afternoon, township versus suburban life. What's the one experience from where you grew up that people from the other side probably would never survive?
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6: Now, let's get straight into it. I mean, it is 20 minutes past 4, and you know what we do here. So, it's been a dramatic Premier League season, you know, with Arsenal, you know, being champions. First time in 22 years, and we still got 10 games left. Right, this Sunday, the 24th of May, yeah, 5 p.m., all matches will be played. Now, after Manchester City dropped points against Bournemouth, ending Pep Guardiola's dominance at the top of the English football, that's when Arsenal went, yay! And now to add to that, it's a shocking relegation battle involving Spurs and West Ham, plus one of the tightest European races in years, you know, and we've had a season to remember. Now, joining us on the line, we've got the supersport.com web assistant editor for football, Clyde Tlou, the messiah of football. Clyde, how are you, brother? Clyde, are you there?
7: Yes, I'm here.
6: Oh, yes. No, I was congratulating you for Arsenal, man. I know you know, you've one of those people that been vouching for it to do its best after 22 years.
7: yeah, and on behalf of all the Arsenal fans, we request that you should never call us Mr. Just start with champion.
6: Champions. Champions. Yeah. Now, let's talk about the champions, you know. Finally ended their 22-year wait for a Premier League title after finishing second three seasons in a row. Something similar to Orlando Pirates, you know. How much credit does Mikel Arteta deserve for rebuilding this side? And does this title feel like the start of a new era at Arsenal?
7: I think more than anything, when Arteta came in, he spoke about the three things that he wanted to see from the team, which was firstly, one of them was

0: the change of attitude, the mentality, and also making Arsenal tougher, because I think as fans of the other 19 teams, I've heard a lot of you guys kept saying Arsenal is too soft, or the pretty football with no results. Now, Arsenal comes back. They are harder. You say Arsenal are doing the dark arts. Arsenal are playing the boring football and scoring set pieces now. Oh, boring. So now it's boring getting results. And so I think what Mikel Arteta has done is he read and he listened to everything that was said about the club, and he changed the entire picture of the club in terms of that, which is making them a very hard team, because I'm sure you've seen how they played against Atletico Madrid, a highly defensive and quite rough team, and they matched every part of the team. They meet a slick Bayern Munich in the Champions League, and they still beat Bayern, because as we speak right now, they are the only team that's unbeaten in the Champions League. If they go on to win it, that will be a second invincible side, and doing it in the Champions League, even the greatest Madrid side with their 15 titles haven't done it unbeaten in the Champions League.
1: And now, speaking about being unbeaten, there's something that we don't speak about a lot, and that's Bournemouth's 17-game unbeaten run and qualification for European football. You know, something that we don't talk about. So would you say they are the biggest overachievers in the league this season?
0: From how I followed the club, when Arteta came in, there was a show that was on Amazon, I think it's called, what was that show? All or Nothing. In All or Nothing, that's where you will understand why Arsenal have finally arrived at their final destination, because in that All or Nothing, they spoke about building a team over six windows. If you look at when Arteta came in, he first got rid of some players. You think of Aubameyang and all. Then he started building the defense. You remember when he got Gabriel from France, he recalled Saliba from his loan deal. He started buying defenders. And then he moved to building the midfield, with the marquee signing in that midfield being Declan Rice. And in this final season, which was the season to win the league, it was just completing the puzzle, which is getting the man up top, which is a striker. And if you look at it in that sequence, you realize over a period of six windows, which is 3 years, he's been building a team to win the league. But something that people didn't understand by Arsenal falling short, when you watch All or Nothing, you'll realize that in their planning, or which is something rare in Africa, strategic planning, they expected to win the league in this season, which is 25-26.
1: Yeah.
0: The other seasons were more about building a team. And when they speak about it, they say the team was actually overachieving by finishing second. There's something that the Sundowns sporting director once spoke about recently when they were throwing hot at him. If you remember, he said, when the cave of a team starts declining, you start investing in that team. So in All or Nothing, they speak about the cave for Man City and Liverpool was expected to start declining around this season, which will be the season where Arsenal should then go over that cave and win the league, and they've achieved that. So it's nothing that was a surprise for anyone. It was part of the plan.
1: And then thereafter,
0: they want to dominate. So they didn't want to win the league once, and then it's all forgotten.
1: Yes.
0: Like, dominate.
1: Yeah. Now let's look at the other end of the table, you know, relegation zone. Tottenham. And West Ham finding themselves in that relegation scrap of the, you know, it's of the season. It's something nobody predicted, right? What do you think is the cause of all of this dramatic collapse for two clubs of that size, of that magnitude?
0: I'll start with the banter side of it. Do not take it serious. If any of your listeners do, I hope they take it as that. You remember when Arsenal needed Spurs to beat Man City so they could win the league, and Spurs fans wanted their team to lose, and their team went on to lose. I think then City became champions when Son missed a one-on-one chance with the City goalkeeper. The fans, the Spurs fans, celebrated that Arsenal didn't win the league.
1: Yeah.
0: Now the football gods didn't forget that. They are paying for that.
1: Yeah.
0: So because they lost a game in an effort to make sure Arsenal doesn't win the league, the football gods were like, okay, let's see if you can save yourself from relegation. And they have this weekend one last game. If they can't get it, it's over for them. And what a sweet season for any Arsenal fan to find out that in a season when you win the league, yeah, Tottenham gets relegated. But anyway, on the football side of it, I think West Ham will have to play out of their skins. They're facing Leeds. Mm. I think that will be a high-scoring game because Leeds is one of the teams in form. But yeah, it's going down. I think that those two games where Tottenham is involved and West Ham is involved, those are the games to watch. And I feel like West Ham might survive by the whisker. I feel like we are going back to that season when Aguero scored the winning goal for Man City.
1: Yes.
0: And yeah, I think that will be the situation with the relegation this season, where Spurs might just get relegated on the last day because West Ham pulled off a surprise win.
1: Yeah, no, thank you very much, Go. Thank you very much. That is the supersport.com web assistant editor for football. Now, that's your 420 Sports. I'm Morena Matena Kiabatena on your UFM Sports.

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2: Good afternoon. Let's quickly take a look at your latest in terms of traffic. We're going to be starting in Klerksdorp, where there's traffic that has picked up on Chris Hani Road. This is past Ian. In fact, on Ian Street as well, throughout that specific road towards Miami, you will see that there are some delays that you will see there. So you can just exercise some caution if you're driving there. Also, between Voortrekker as well as Liam Hayes, this is on the N12 East. There are some delays that you will anticipate if you are driving in that side of town. Then we move towards Mufftown, where there's traffic on the N18 past Modirimolema as it goes towards Main Street. So also please be careful if you are driving in that side of town as well. We move towards Porch, where nothing has been reported in the CBD. Oh, in fact, Dr. James Morocco Avenue, there are some delays that have been registered there. Heavy traffic that will keep you there for about 4 minutes. This is past Walter Sisulu Lane. Also some delays on Parais Avenue as it goes towards Wayne Street. That's on the R53. So also just exercise some caution if you're driving there. Then we move towards Rustenburg, where there is traffic on Kloof Road. This traffic starts at the Civic Center past the high school there towards Boven Street. So also exercise caution if you're driving there. If you're on the N4 towards Head and Joseph Bridge, there is heavy delays that you can anticipate. In fact, on both ways, there is traffic that you will see if you are traveling there as well. In the CBD, there's slightly some traffic on Haystack as well as on President Thabo Mbeki Way. There is heavy traffic when you get to Swartregens Road. This is towards Dr. Morocco Drive. Due to a traffic light, that's not working there, you will see that you will actually queue for some time. On Brink Street, also towards Watsonia Road, there are some delays that you can anticipate. Then we move towards Pretoria, where the traffic is picked up. Specifically, there is a stationary vehicle on the R55 Bremer Street as you on-ramp onto the R80 West. There is some delays that you can anticipate. Eskom Patlela Drive, it's bumper-to-bumper traffic starting from Boom Street in Marawastad, going right up until the R80. That's where you will be delayed this afternoon. Around the Fountain Circle, there's also some delays on George Storora. This is towards Christina De Vet Avenue. That's where you also will queue a little bit this afternoon if you are driving there. Then we move towards the N1 if you are driving towards Johannesburg from Centurion. There are delays specifically at the Roy Hess Kraal. This is on the Old Johannesburg Road, as well as on the N1 South. This is past now Mafia's Drive. So please also exercise caution if you are driving there as well. If you're on the N1 North, this is towards Witkoppen Road. There are some delays that you will anticipate at the main road there. Some more delays on Winnie Mandela Drive, as well as some queuing traffic when you get to the Flying Saucer Interchange. So also please be careful if you are driving there. 076-260-2815 is the number to use to report traffic. Keep your eyes on the road, ears on UFM.

0: one, Water, it's a Vanco edit, a Vanco remix. UFM in tune with you. Good afternoon, 22 minutes away from 5. So, Joms, you are from Atridgeville, Pelindaba, Peli Abantwana.
1: Yeah.
0: What is the one thing that people from the burbs would never manage?

0: that you've had to experience?
1: Well, if you're from the burbs, you're just like, what is happening?
0: You know what the boring thing about the suburbs is? Ahuna vimba. Ahuna vimba.
1: Yeah.
0: Vimba. You know what vimba is?
2: Somebody help me.
0: No, hold on, or somebody help me, they're gone. Because it's so quiet, right?
1: And also, like, go in the suburbs, I don't know about that BMP. Yeah, you can't.
0: You can't BMP. Like, what exactly?
3: That's it.
0: You know what I think? Look, I think because a lot of people from my hood, they work in the burbs.
3: Yeah.
0: I think a lot of people in the burbs would probably not manage the hours that people from the hood have to spend commuting to work. Let me tell you. Two hours from stuck in traffic every single day.
1: And the fact that sleeping in the taxi is not foreign. Like, it's okay for someone to sleep on your shoulder.
0: I've never come across anybody sleeping when I was using taxis in Rustenburg. I've never come across anybody out of it because the trips are so short.
1: Yeah.
0: Like, 15 minutes, you've arrived.
3: So they sleep because they are tired. They've been long in the road.
0: Bon, like, only when lady bus when I fail, footage lady bus is go Pretoria, go Gauteng in the morning. Everyone is asleep. It's just the driver that's awake.
3: Oh, what about the green amele?
0: No, Jones. 0766 0815 15. I think definitely that the long hours of commuting to and from work, school. It's so sad because banana sons are about to have a cafe if you want to watch. Quarter past five. Transport ila tangwana. Horwana kono fitla skolo. Half past 7 to 8. I don't know. Wana tuhana oman. Quarter to 5. Exactly. So I think that is definitely one thing that a lot of people in the burbs would probably not manage with.
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0: It's about 19 away from 5. Keep the comments coming through. Of course, you know, the township versus the suburbs. That's the chat this afternoon. But remember, it's a comedy Thursday. So I'm looking forward to our comedy corner feature that's coming up in just a few minutes. And we've got one of Black Jesus's friends. Yes, the one and only Jay Boogie. Pitori, stand up. Your boy is in the building. We're going to chat to him in just a few minutes. If you've got any questions that you would like us to ask him, feel free to send them through. Send them right now on the YouConnect app. We're also on Facebook at UFM 898. Otherwise, use our WhatsApp line.

0: Wait for it. Here we go. Exactly. Just like that. UFM in tune with you. Good afternoon. Theo Khosingwe alongside Zonke Dikana. It's a DJ Kent mix. If you've just joined in, welcome. It's great to have you. So we're getting into our Comedy Corner feature. We're chatting to the one and only Jordan Mazibuko. I wonder when last someone referred to him as Jordan Mazibuko. We'll find out.
1: Jordan.
0: The one and only Jay Boogie. You know, he spent nearly a decade working his way through the Soweto comedy scene before finally winning top online Venex set at the SA Comedy Awards. He has grown to be loved, one of the most notable in SA comedy, from gassy storytelling to relatable township humor. Jay Boogie has built a name for himself, you know, through comedy that feels familiar, authentic, and proudly local. Here's an interesting thing about him. He actually helped make Spitori and Venek comedy unforgettable on South African stages. I'm curious to hear about the connection between his Spitori, because he's from Soweto, right? But he's going to, I guess, clear that for us right now. Please. 14 minutes away from 5 o'clock, he joins us on the line. Jay Boogie, good afternoon. Welcome to the 3 to 6 Avenue. How are you?
2: I'm great. And how you doing, ma'am?
0: Very well, thank you. I love the accent.
2: Sweetness. What sweetness, eh?
0: Yeah. Accent, Devadong.
2: You know, I went to a good school. I mean, come on.
0: I mean, you know, I can imagine. Jordan Mazibuko. When was the last time someone called you Jordan Mazibuko?
2: I mean, just a couple of seconds ago, Gwen off it on pizza.
0: Ugh, come on.
2: What kind of question is that?
0: Listen, Jordan, welcome. It's great to have you. Thank you so much for taking time to chat to us. I'm curious, right? Because from what we read, you are from Soweto.
2: Yes, ma'am. I am, eh?
0: How do you then come across Spitori for it to be such an integral part of your comedy career?
2: I think the first time when I started doing comedy, the guy that first booked me, Gontena, was actually Mashabela and schoolboy. So I used to be there a lot. So, and I also grew up in Pretoria. Half of my life, Nekele Koma Bopane Le Harangua. Grew up there, yeah.
0: You're a Soweto Pitori boy, basically.
2: Yes.
0: A blend of
2: the ghetto snob.
0: The ghetto snob. Love it. I love it. I think your comedy is really refreshing, because more than anything, it connects deeply with everyday South Africans. You know, you are quite relatable. Especially gassy audiences, I think. We really get you, you know. Why do you think Venek comedy hits differently?
2: I mean, like you said, it's relatable. And also requires the khodula around and just be listening to ba guarana wa bana ra ke mo ra benena re le ka ofela, you know, so that becomes more easier to relate, because ke dilo tse ke di bonang every day.
0: What

0: taxi in the suburb crowds?
1: For me, man, the everything, I don't know. Comedy just comes easy for me.
0: Okay.
1: Yeah, I'm gifted. I'm blessed.
0: Must be nice.
1: So, yeah, I don't see any challenges in that. But for other people, most people, they just like to direct translate their jokes.
0: Yeah.
1: You know, and they get to a white audience, they want to tell them the same joke. For me, it's kind of different because I don't write my jokes. Mm-hmm. They just come when I'm on stage. So it just makes it easier for me to talk to people directly.
0: That is interesting. Look, we're chatting to the one and only Jay Boogie. If you've just joined in, welcome. If you're a huge fan of his work, feel free to send us a comment, you know, a question. We'll definitely make sure that he gets it. Let's take a quick one. We'll be right back.
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4: 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Young girls are hoping. 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
0: It's 8 minutes away from 5. We are still in the middle of our Comedy Corner feature, chatting to the one and only Jay Boogie.
6: Jay Boogie, how's it, buddy? How's it, Jay?
1: I'm okay, my brother, man.
6: In a long time, but I hope it is nice talking to you. Let's get into the questions now. SA Comedy, is the SA Comedy evolving fast with TikTok or online content? Do you think social media is helping comedians or making harder to stand out? Which one is for you the best?
1: For me, it's live performance. I mean, social media is to get us out there for people who can't come to shows.
0: Yeah.
1: You know, but there's a lot of people right now, if you go and you search Jay Boogie, you find that people are actually talking or they have a video on the background.
6: Oh.
1: And that's all the audio that's playing at Jay Boogie. And then they get more followers than Jay Boogie will get, you know.
0: Yeah.
1: But for me, it is a challenge of getting in tune with how social media is running, because once you look at Facebook, you have to go to Instagram, you have to go to Threads, you have to go to TikTok, you have to go to all these platforms to make sure that you stay relevant.
0: Mm-hmm.
1: But at the end of the day, those guys, when they get bookings, I think Jay Boogie. You know, and it becomes embarrassing for them when they have to deliver the material and everything. And another thing, what I'm really not happy with is how you cut my intro, Jones. You really cut my intro, brother.
6: I cut your intro?
1: Yes, my name is not just Jay Boogie. It's Jay Boogie to the band, brother with that beautiful slang. Holla back, holla front, side to side if you feel it.
0: Yo, Rita Kwanama.
6: All right, okay. Utwela fa wena Jordani.
1: Ukaswaba, Jones ukaswaba.
6: Toro belega di Boogie dene begene de Boogie. Utwela mo Jordani. Thank you so much, Rita. Idlala after show. Itte leta, it's the whole show. Let's get into it. You've been into acting, Jay Boogie. People know you.

0: For Tanteka's Diary, you work with the great Kagiso Lediho in the Bantu Hour, even in the mayor. That's that. So working with him in your early career, your comedy, what impact did Kagiso give you confidence and direction? And once again, is it comedy or acting for you? Which one is the is your best?
1: For me, actually, it's entertainment. It's entertaining. I'm a born entertainer. I don't care where it comes from. I used to host rap shows. I have a rap album. I'm an entertainer. I'm an actor. I'm a comedian. I'm a basketball player. Anything that has to do with entertaining people and making sure that people are having a good time, that's what I do. Mm-hmm. And working with Kagiso was actually a beautiful thing in my career, learning. He's been my inspiration with my mentor. People don't know my mentor was Ronnie Modimola and Kilibone Molaodi. So those people, working with them, and Kagiso working with Ronnie Modimola, and when I had the chance to work with Kagiso, it was another mind-blowing experience. I learned a lot in performance art. I even went for extra acting classes, and the presence even on stage became even better. He is one inspiring guy and a brother and a friend to me right now.
0: Okay.
2: Oh man, amazing. If you were to look back at all the performances that you've done, what do you think is the one performance that everybody deserves to have been a part of, the one that you are most proud of? Please, Jay, please don't say you're proud of all your performances, like you cannot choose between your kids.
1: I'm proud of my performances because let me be honest with you. Okay. I am as good as my last show.
2: Okay.
1: You know, so I never say that one was, because there are different things that go on.
2: Got it.
1: Like right now, what's circulating on TikTok or whatever, people can watch that, is that one with I Date a Disabled Woman. Everywhere where I get booked, people are like, yo, do that joke, I'm funnier than that joke. It is a popular one, and it gets me into a whole lot of different areas. Like performer tomorrow, kikabeke performer for so it opened doors to actually speak with and speak about disabled people and give them a platform to be shown in South Africa. There are no shows for disabled people. I'm proud of all my performances. But one that I really, really, really like is the one where I went to Sway in Sandton, and there were soccer players everywhere, Bomini, Jamini, all the way there. And I acted like I was from the United States. And then after that, you know, you can tell by the way I talk, I am from around here. It's also very cool. And that, for me, man, that was like, wow.
0: Wow, that's great.
2: I love it, man. Yeah. Did they believe that you're actually from the States?
1: Yeah, they do. I look like Wesley Snipes. Come on, talk.
2: You sound good. You went to a good school. We got it.
1: proper.
0: Where's your next show, Jay, and then your handles?
1: My next show actually is Khonemo Rustenberg Mo. We spoke about it, and you said something about Rikai Tacha Naginalwena. Go the Republic. That's next Thursday. I'll be there. And actually, I'm going to start hosting shows there.
2: Nice.
1: So that every Thursday or twice a month,
2: okay,
1: you guys can come through and enjoy comedy with a dynamic Jay Boogie, the ever-talented Boogeyman himself.
2: Beautiful.
1: And you can just come through and enjoy and see for yourself what kind of comedian this guy is, you know? Amazing guy.
2: Man.
1: I even love Jay Boogie myself.
2: Shout out to you, man, Jay Boogie. Thank you so much for giving us your time. We wish you nothing but the best. We'll catch up with you on social media. Shout out. Thank you
1: so much, man. Jay Boogie ZA. Jay Boogie at Jay Boogie ZA. That's my handles in every platform. Please.
0: Thank you. 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
2: The temperature Khajana Rustenburg 19, Mahikeng Letlekstop 18, Pretoria 17 degrees. 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
3: These claims are entirely false and appear to be an attempt to undermine the dedicated efforts of the intervention team currently deployed to restore good governance, stabilize the administration and enforce fiscal discipline within the municipality. Since the advent of the intervention team, the municipality has experienced a marked improvement in its trajectory. Investigations will be conducted to establish the veracity of allegations. Where policies have been violated, corrective measures will be implemented. Significant cost-cutting measures have been implemented, including the drastic reduction of the excessive overtime hours and the termination of most of the contract workers' appointments to safeguard the municipal budget.
2: Mokhuduthamaga wa lefapha la thuto mo Northwest Viola Motsumi a re o motlotlo ka barutwana ba porofense mo ntlheng ya dikgaisano tsa South African Schools Choral Estate Fort Music Competitions. 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
4: We know gore ga re tsa bana ba rona ba go compete with other provinces. We know gore there is a team e leng gore we know gore it is going to definitely represent us well. That is why in the past 3 years, consistently so without fail, ga go tsena mo Saske and UNTA, Northwest Forever, when you compare the results with other provinces, repeatedly are level number one and level number two, jalo le jalo. So to our learners on stage today, you must understand that you are the reason we are all here today. Each note you sing, each movement you perform, tells the story of who we are as a province and as a nation.
2: Tlokwe CBD Hawkers Association kwa Potchefstroom e tlhagisitse matshwenyego ka seemo sa ikonomi ya loago ka ntlha ya seo e reng ke seelo se se kwa tlase sa go thibela borakgwebo ba baditšhaba ba ba seng mo molaong. 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
5: May expressed disappointment over failed attempts to discuss the matter with the relevant departments.
6: Enforcement e padile go tonedi kantoro

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1: He also criticized the alleged lack of urgency of SAPS to enforce bylaws across the town. Tshego Fatsoletsie, News Note, Rustenburg.
2: Re sale fo May o tshwaetse jana ka kgato e latelang ya mokgatlho mo morerong ono.
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4: On which your sports headlines, a double World Cup winning Springbok Archie Snyman is spending more time recovering at his luxury Paarl home. And South African Football Association Chief Medical Officer Dr. Thulani Ngwenya has been appointed as Doping Control Officer for the 2026 FIFA World Cup. 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
5: Well, let's quickly take a look at your latest in terms of traffic. We start in Klerksdorp, where there is traffic on Chris Hani Road towards Eon Street, as well as some delays if you're heading west on N12. This is at Liam Hayes. That's the only two points where traffic has been registered this afternoon. There's also some unusual traffic on Dr. Albert Lithuli Road in Mafftown from Matsati right up until University Road. In fact, more delays on the similar road as you approach Dr. James Moroka Avenue. So also just be careful if you're driving there as well. More delays on the similar road, Dr. Albert Lithuli Road towards Bray Road. There are some delays that you will find there as well. Then we move towards Potch, where there's some delays on Dr. James Moroka Avenue. This is towards the Barres Avenue. There is some delays that you will see there, specifically past the Moy River. So please just exercise some caution. Also, if you're on Governor Mbeki Drive past the N12, please just also be careful if you're driving there. In Rustenburg, traffic is still backed up in the CBD. This is on President Thabo Mbeki when it meets Nelson Mandela. Also, if you are heading towards Tlhabane on Swartrekens Road, there's heavy traffic towards Dr. Moroka Drive. This is due to that traffic light that's not working there, and there's some heavy traffic if you are leaving Tlhabane going into town on the similar road as you go towards Oxford Road. There are some delays that you will anticipate on the N4 as well. There is heavy traffic from Waterfall Mall right up until the Helen Joseph Bridge. That traffic is also boiling up to Boven Street. This is past Berserk. Also on Kloof Road, this is past the Civic Center. There are some delays that you will see there as well. Then we move towards Pretoria, where there is traffic if you are driving towards the Fountain Circle. There are some delays that you will anticipate if you get to that Christina De Wet Avenue as well. So please be careful if you are driving there. In the west, Van der Hoff Road, this is towards Brits Road. There are some delays that you will find there. Eskiam Patlele Drive, there's traffic there. Also a stationary vehicle just after TUT there. The traffic starts from Rabastad right up until PPC going over to the R80. Then we move towards Johannesburg, where there are some traffic delays. Specifically, if you are on the old Johannesburg Road, this is towards the Mafia's Drive. There is some delays that you can anticipate there as well. If you are in Midrand, there's bumper-to-bumper traffic on New Road exit. This is from the N1 South. There's also some traffic on Ellendale Road. This is past the Waterfall Mall. So you will just see some delays on that side of town. We're going to be ending it off with a stationary vehicle that's on the N1 North. This is past the Rivonia Road, the M9. There's more delays towards the main road. This is also on the N1 North. 0762602815. Please report traffic there. Keep your eyes on the road. 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

0: kala ma put in the way to answer that one. 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
1: I have a funny piece.
0: Sir. 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

0: Alles du, alles gut. It's Nick Show, Gumnandi alongside Sam Deep, Stix and Zuma. You know, to go, go, go. That's what they call it. Those who know on the TikTok streets. UFM in tune with you in the final hour of the show. Good afternoon. Welcome to it. It's that time. Time for your daily 5 p.m. power shot. The only shot that matters.
1: Shot.
0: So, Jomo, you are on our 5 p.m. power shot today.
2: Shout out.
0: What do you have for us?
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0: Good afternoon, DJ Zinhle on this one. Guwe featuring Cindy Nkosazana, getting you ready for your latest sports news in just about 2 minutes or so. We are still talking all things township versus suburban life. Hold that thought, right? I want to remind you that we've got Finish the Lyric. Finish the Lyrics coming up in about 20 minutes from now. So if you trust your music knowledge, I think last week we had an amazing start, right?
1: Yeah, yeah.
0: We had Dear Kitsing. And I forgot her name.
1: The winner, and she's the winner.
0: Quezzy, is it Quezzy? Somewhere there. We'll remember. We'll get the name again.
1: Okay.
0: But yes, we had two contestants who were absolutely phenomenal. Mm. So if you think you've got what it takes to dethrone the current reigning champion of Finish the Lyrics, because you know your music that well, send us a message right now to 076-260-2815. Don't forget to use the hashtag Finish the Lyrics. Back to the conversation we're having this afternoon. You know, looking into where it is that you grew up, right? Whether you are from the township or from the suburbs, you know, what is the one experience that people from where you grew up, what's the one experience from where you grew up that people from the other side would probably never survive or would probably never manage with? I think for me, the one that I mentioned is not really about people not surviving. It's just going to be very difficult to get used to commuting or traveling for about 2 hours to work and from work. That is crazy.

0: business.
1: Traffic.
2: Yeah.
3: Good afternoon, the gang.
1: Afternoon.
3: Hi. One thing for sure.
0: Yeah.
3: I think it's one of the most important things for now. You know, sometimes at the suburbs, it's like everybody, my mind is thinking stubborn.
0: Yeah.
3: And go guys, Simone, age. We are all for each other. We know each other.
0: Yeah.
3: Business, I work in business. You know, like one love. It. Yeah.
1: The first time.
0: Le danger wa witi.
1: Yeah.
0: Danger game pia yako next door.
1: Yeah.
0: Are you lo me? The sense of community. Yeah. Everybody is used to everybody. That is so. Ask Dr. Malinga. Ask him. He'll tell you.
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10: Double World Cup winning Springbok Argeus Snyman is spending more time recovering at his luxury Paarl home alongside wife Saskia after suffering another serious ACL injury while playing in Ireland. Reports say the towering lock is focusing on rehabilitation as the couple also prepare to welcome their first child. The injury is expected to keep Snyman out of the several months, adding another chapter to a career unfortunately interrupted by repeated knee setbacks. But if there's one thing rugby fans know about Argea, he always seems to come back bigger, stronger, and somehow with even more hair.
11: I think the greatest rivalry series coming up this season is going to be unbelievable. I think it's something that hasn't been done in a while or possibly ever. So I know the team will be very excited about that and you know, hosting the All Blacks and obviously the one test over in America. So yeah, it's laid out to be a great season and yeah, just getting behind the team to, you know, go out there and perform. Yeah, rehab's going really well. It's only a short while after surgery now. And it is quite a lengthy road, but yeah, obviously doing everything in my power to get back out there as soon as possible. And yeah, I'm looking forward to that.
10: And the big news, South African Football Association Chief Medical Officer Dr. Tulani Ngwenya has been appointed as a doping control officer for the 2026 FIFA World Cup in the United States, Canada and Mexico. Dr. Ngwenya will be based in Dallas during the tournament and says it's a huge honor to represent both South Africa and the African continent on football's biggest stage. He becomes one of the few African medical officials to reach this level in FIFA competition. The respected doctor has already worked at World Cups, AFCON tournaments, and even the Olympic Games. Proof that South Africa is not only producing world-class players, but also world-class experts behind the scenes. And back to the PSL. Kaizer Chiefs will look to finish their Betway Premiership season strongly when they face Chippa United at Moses Mabhida Stadium on Saturday. The Glamour Boys are chasing a third straight victory after wins over Skukini United and AmaZulu, while Chippa are fighting to avoid the relegation playoff zone and desperately need points to survive. Chiefs co-coach Cedric Kayes has called on Durban supporters to fill up Moses Mabhida one last time this season, saying the fans have given the team extra energy throughout the campaign. And with several pressure on one side and confidence flowing on the other, this one could have more drama than a South African soapy finale. Now that's your 520 Sports. I'm Morena Matena Kiabatsena on your UFM Sports.

0: UFM in tune with you, Mascanada, featuring Helena Mendes. If you've just joined in, welcome. We're getting you ready for your headlines and traffic. That's your final headlines and traffic for the afternoon.
1: Sweetness and the gents.
0: Hello,
1: you know,
0: Dave.
1: The way I feel like a thing in general, the hella. The way about tobacco, the township, Baba Peranga, thing hella.
0: Yeah.
1: But tobacco, the Savakumbakasi, upon a life. You could the township in Ray Pelela, Manawale Manalo, who you are with the Muletla, Saudi Defender Ali, life in general, Lago Township.
0: Yeah.
1: But what is about the Savakasi upon a shame? Go about Mama Ravasta, I'm going to be busy. We are up and down.
0: Yeah. Thank you. We actually had a brief chat about it off air today. With the hopula, the power of gasi ustagil. Ole bezi maboni.
2: Yeah.
0: O tloga di jumpers.
2: Yeah.
0: Tonzo funele di chumiza ho ba kugas. Bade batlo jumbo.
3: And in the suburbs, it doesn't matter whether what you made it or not. Koka is also new made it. Bagaso wadi you made it jumbo. Koka ti nigeri.
4: Oisi stress so so bata na taxi wadi suburbo.
2: Yo.
0: Yeah, no, and plus the taxi na lugo di sa fiti. Exactly. Shame.
5: And yeah.
0: But now they've got like e-hailing services.
4: Well,
0: so
4: not
0: better.
4: All suburbs.
0: Most.
4: I don't think we're going to e-hailing services. Go Paris.
0: Or how are anything? There's no way. There has to be. Why Onyasa Paris? Why Onyasa Paris?
5: Overcame village.
0: Why Onyasa Paris?
5: Mabiskra.
0: Is it not Rustenburg?
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7: Mo go tse dilatela mogaetso so solofela go utlwa fa masipala wa selegae wa ditsobotla o ganetse magato a gore o thapile badiri ba ba senang dithuto tse di maleba. 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
3: Well, I don't have any updates for traffic in Mabiskraal, but we can start with traffic in Maftown. There's traffic in the CBD, specifically if you're on Nelson Mandela Drive towards the First Avenue, as well as past Shepherd Street and Main Street. There are some delays that you can anticipate in that side of town. In Klerksdorp, it's still similar as earlier. There's a queuing traffic on Chris Hani Road. This is past Ian, as well as on the N12 past Liam Hayes. You will see some delays there. That is east, or rather west of the N12. There are some delays that you can anticipate. Then we move towards Porchway. There's some slight delays on Chief Albert Lee Tuli Road. This is past Mahabe, as well as past Steve Biko Road. So you will see some delays there. Tabombeki Way towards Mayor Street. There is some heavy traffic that will delay you there for some 5 minutes. Then we move towards Rustenburg, where traffic has picked up this afternoon. If you are heading towards Rustenburg North, as well as Kabane on Swartrachens Road towards the Dr. Moroka Drive, there is some delays that you can anticipate there. On the N4, there still is heavy traffic if you're going towards the Helen Joseph Bridge, as well as the Dr. Moroka Drive. There is some heavy traffic that's happening there. In fact, there is some construction roadworks that are taking place just before the Kruger Bridge on the N4. Kloof Road, there also is some backed up traffic as you approach the Greystone Mall. So also please be careful if you are driving there. Then we move towards Pretoria, where there is traffic there. It is dying down a bit. If you are heading towards Wonderboom, this is on Mansfield Avenue towards Eskiem Patlele. There is bumper to bumper traffic with a stationary vehicle just before Paul Kruger there, before Rachel De Beer. The stationary vehicle there is creating some traffic in that side of town. Also, if you're on Steve Biko Road, there is some queuing traffic as you approach the Lavender Road. So also, please be careful if you are driving there as well. We're going to be leaving it in Midrand and Sandton. There are some delays if you're using the Old Johannesburg Road. This is towards the M1 North. There are some delays as you travel on the M1 as well as the N1. Specifically, if you approach the Greystone, Drive, there are some delays that you will anticipate there as you enter Sandton. And then we're going to be leaving it on the N1's north, where there are some delays when you get to Hendrik Potgieter Road. At that specific intersection, there is some delays to anticipate. 0762602815 is a number to use for any traffic updates. Get your next traffic update tomorrow morning with Oradise Mafora on The Breakfast with You. For UFM Sports, traffic, kinakatlahumunam.

0: hard on this one. Lean Back featuring Fat Joe and Remy. So we're getting close to Finish the Lyrics, right? And in case you don't know exactly how Finish the Lyrics actually plays out, here's a snippet from what went down last week.
1: 326 Avenue.
0: Because we are introducing a brand new feature, right? Jones, we made a call and we invited the residents. We've got two people on the line.
2: Right.
0: On line 5, we've got Nsego. And on line 6, we've got Dieketse. Remember, this is the last song, ladies. Né? I hope you're ready. Okay, Nsego, do you want to give it a shot?
3: Please tell me, baby, I need you.
4: But
0: you know, you're doing well. Oh, no, your cousin didn't sing that part.
2: As a score master on this challenge, our winner today got 1 point from 5 songs, Nsego.
0: Woohoo!

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1: Oh, that was so much fun. That was so much fun. If you think you've got what it takes and you know your music very well, you know your lyrics well, that's the very important part. Knowing the lyrics. Knowing songs and knowing lyrics. Ooh. Yeah, knowing don't
2: the,
1: be like me.
2: Okay, knowing the lyrics.
1: If you are like
2: well.
1: Me, then the don't
3: lyrics.
1: Try. The lyrics.
2: Or the lyrics, at least. So when you know the lyrics of the song, we're going to stop the song. And then when now I'll continue, I'm more
1: exactly.
2: The same thing. Well, like at the right song. And then if you were right, play the song, you are right.
1: Exactly. That's how it goes. And we could be calling you after this.
4: Dear car people, I'd like to take this time to express how truly happy I am to drive a Suzuki. I mean, there's the Espresso. And the Swift for the girlies, the Solario if you feel a bit buff, a Desire and Ignis for the quirky, a Jimny for the swag, and the Fronks, a Tiga and Grand Vitara for the family. 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
1: 19 minutes away from 6 o'clock. It's that time. We are definitely very excited for Finish the Lyrics. You got the rules. We are excited. So we've got our two contestants. Let's actually check in on with them, right? Jomo, who do we have on the line?
5: We have on line 5, Vintleko, last week's winner, champion.
1: Woohoo!
5: Woohoo! And then the challenger for this week is Afika on line 6.
1: All right.
2: Woo! Afika, welcome. Afika.
1: Welcome, welcome. Hi, Vintleko, the winner. How are you, my doll?
6: I'm good, mamas. How are you?
1: Very well, thank you. Are you going to stay on the throne or are you getting dethroned today?
6: I'm hoping that I'm staying.
1: Okay, all the best, right? You'd have to get past the new contestant, Afika. Afika, good afternoon. Welcome to UFM. How are you?
7: Hi, my doll. How are you? I'm a bit under, but I'm hoping that, no. You know what, I trump over my underness.
1: Under must go out the window. You must prevail. Okay.
7: Definitely.
1: Welcome.
2: Afika, your lyrics must be on top, not under this.
1: We
2: time,
1: don't
2: right?
1: want lyrics. We want lyrics. Yeah. Okay, ladies.
7: Listen.
1: Morena is on it. Let me tell you, ladies, you know the rules. We're going to play a snippet of a particular song. Wherever we end the song, right, that is where you must continue the song. Don't go to the chorus, don't go to wherever. Continue where the clip ends. But don't forget, the only way to actually guess or the only way to get the opportunity to finish the lyrics is to wait for the clip to stop. If you call out your name while the song is still playing, we are going to disqualify you from the round and give that the next contestant
2: yes.
1: a chance. Okay?
2: Yes.
1: Are we all on the same page?
7: Yeah. Thumbs up.
1: Thumbs up. Alrighty, I'm ready. Shall we get into it?
2: Let's
1: get
2: go.
1: Into Finish the Lyrics. Song number 1. You're

0: Ndleko.
1: Ndleko.
0: Ke rangwe sa patela ta. The feel is here. Believe it. You got me so. Believe it. Samina mina eh.
1: Hey.
0: Samina mina. This time for Africa.
1: Woo! Ala, ala. Okay. I'm doing the dance.
2: Oh, okay.
1: And I still know it. Let's get to song number two. Whoa.
3: Yes.
1: I have to play the rest of the song.
2: Yeah, yes, right.
1: The rest of the song. It's a new feature. Forgive me, my brothers yes.

0: song 来是不是
1: song number two。
2: Africa.
3: Can I start where? Like, can I start with a clip?
1: Start where it ends.
4: I didn't play the clip for her, and then
1: I'm gonna. Do you know where it stopped? Do you want to continue from there,
2: or should we play the song again?
3: Can I do that?
1: No. You can't sing the part that was already played. You continue where the song stops.
2: Yeah.
3: Okay. You guys start pointing me from after again.
1: Yes.
2: Okay, so let's play the song.
3: I've never been to heaven.
2: Play the song.
1: Wait.
4: All right, let's play the song.
2: Let's play the song, Afika. And then we fell and then what's well, like,
3: Okay.
2: You thumbs up.

0: verdad.
1: Okay.
2: I think I know it's China. Umaru, umodi lyrics. Marina, libu China.
1: I can actually hum the rest of the song.
2: Ah ah ah.

0: Mafoko.
1: No, yeah. But
2: the
1: no,
2: words.
3: But she has
1: we gave it to Ntleko.
0: No, she's got the melody.
1: Let's give it to her.
2: Let's give it to her. Let's give it to Ntleko.
3: We'll give it to you, Afika. The gents want to give it to you.
0: Thank you, Afika. Next time we'll better say Mafoko, ne? It's in the vowels.
3: Guys, ladies, bonane, that's the only time we're giving it to anyone. It's not going to happen again. Please, yeah. We need lyrics.
0: Thank you. Song number 3.
4: Ntleko.
0: Ntleko.
4: That's how dreams are made of makeup. Because I really like you and I. Oh, baby, I really like
0: what you
4: do.
3: Okay, let's hear it.

0: Nhleko.
1: Nhleko.
0: Oh my just thunder some nang so tola go
2: ding ding ding ding
1: are ding ding
0: oh my just thunder some nang so tola go
2: ding ding ding
0: oh my just thunder some nang so tola go.

0: Afigo.
1: Ah, Afigo, what are we?
2: Afigo, are you there? Fix?
3: Afigo.
2: Afigo? Afigo's gone?
3: Afigo, are you still there?
2: Okay, Ntlego, it's your moment to shine, my doll. Arut.
0: Okay, can we start again? Because Jim has a magic. Can we start?

0: Isso aí.
1: Music,
2: the life. The Northwest Province has gone.
3: Africa, oh, right?
0: Where is Africa? Can you check Africa?
2: Africa, are you there?
1: I was gone for a good 2 minutes, so I'm not even sure where you guys are.
2: You know what I'm going to do?
1: There was no sound on my side.
2: Africa, we're going to play your song, and then let's hear if you can finish it, okay?
1: Okay.

0: by Africa.
1: shout out, ladies. That was absolutely beautiful. 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Exceptional.
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1: It's 8 minutes away from 6 o'clock. We still have our contestants. Who is, ladies, are you still there?
7: Still here. Yes.
1: Perfect. They're both still here. Okay, so who's our winner?
0: Jones. All right, Jones? Our winner today, ladies and gentlemen, this was beautiful contestant. Both ladies did their best. I figure ke neka song number 3 and number 4 are returning. Let lost the night well as nafi are tlogela mogare. Fela our winner today, ladies and gentlemen, the reigning champion, Nhleko!
5: Congratulations. 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
0: Yebo, Nhleko won with 3 votes and then Africa with 2. Thank you, Africa. Thank you so much. Next time, we'll start the remix. Nhleko, we'll see you next week.
1: Nhleko, we'll see you next week. Before we let you go, Africa, do you want to say hi to anyone?
7: Well, who I would say hi to is on the other end of the line. But hi to you guys. Travel safe. Tomorrow.
1: Oh man, thank you so much, ma'am. We definitely love you and appreciate that you took part in Finish the Lyrics. Nhleko, the winner. How does it feel, ma'am?
8: So great. Nerve breaking, but great.
1: Who do you want to thank? I thought you were about to cry. I want to thank my mom. Did you hear that?
0: My neighbor, my dog.
1: We'll catch up with you next week, Thursday. Well done, ma'am.
8: Cool. Bye, guys.
1: Bye.
0: Thank you. Tell everyone in your street you are a champion.
1: Exactly.
9: Listen, by the way, bar justice for Africa.
1: Can I ask? Is it Sydney?
9: No, it's a message there. Also, bar.
1: Oh, thank. No, not again. Oh, no. We have to do it again.

0: Everybody go. 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
1: I will meet you at the river.
2: Guys, no, let's start a choir.
0: No, no, let's go.
2: If radio doesn't work out, we can always
0: Jomo
2: open
0: will
2: a band.
0: Our driver.
2: And Jomo will be the driver. this is where we leave it for today, man. What a show. Thank you so much, gents. Let's wrap it up.
3: Definitely. By the way, that message was from Palesa Alogo Still Fountain. Shout
2: Thank
3: out to
2: you,
3: her.
2: Palesa.
3: Staying positive doesn't mean that you have to be happy all the time. It means that even on hard days,

0: You know that there are better days coming, but that's what goes up.
1: Exactly. Morena Matsena, what about Tsena?
2: You know the voice, you know the vibes. Morena Matsena, here about Tsena. Uncle Renz, what the big body bands, what the Don Renzel, Mfisa, Jenge, Pelepe.
1: The blackest Jesus of them all.
0: Oh, thank you so much, everyone, for listening. Ritumete, Holukane, Arkopane, Kapekamoso, Molavo Tanung, Omonte, Kitumete, Mwana Joyce, Arbabai.
1: We love you, we appreciate you. Thank you so much for choosing us. Till tomorrow for the last time this week. Toodles.

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1: The temperature khajana Rustenburg 19, Mahikeng 17, Johannesburg 14 degrees. 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
2: These claims are entirely false and appear to be an attempt to undermine the dedicated efforts of the intervention team currently deployed to restore good governance, stabilize the administration and enforce fiscal discipline within the municipality. Since the advent of the intervention team, the municipality has experienced a marked improvement in its trajectory. Investigations will be conducted to establish the veracity of allegations. Where policies have been violated, corrective measures will be implemented. Significant cost-cutting measures have been implemented, including the drastic reduction of the excessive overtime hours and the termination of most of the contract workers' appointments to safeguard the municipal budget.
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3: We know gore ga re tsa bana ba rona ba go compete with other provinces. We know gore re tsa team e leng gore we know gore it is going to definitely represent us well. That is why in the past 3 years, consistently so without faith, ga go tsena mo Saske and NTA. Northwest Forever, when you compare the results with other provinces, repeatedly level number one and level number two, Jarolijan. So, to our learners on stage today, you must understand that you are the reason we are all here today. Each note you sing, each movement you perform, tells the story of who we are as a province and as a nation.
1: Motlatsa tona wa lefapha la metsi Sello Seitlholo a re lefapha le tsweletse ka magato a go samagana le semela sa high synth kwa tamong ya Hartbeespoort mono North West. 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
4: Government is taking decisive action to restore it. The Department of Water and Sanitation, through its entity Magalis Water, is leading a comprehensive rehabilitation program focused not only on removing hyacinths, but on restoring the long-term ecological health of the dam. This recovery effort brings together government, scientists, academic institutions, and environmental experts to implement sustainable, science-based solutions. Since operations intensified, more than 1,200 hectares of invasive hyacinths have been removed from the dam system.
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5: The group spokesperson Debogong Mutlong says most local residents remain unemployed while companies continue to hire undocumented foreign nationals.
6: Wonke la mafirme esinawo la, they must consider and prioritize South African citizens in order to get employment.
5: Community leader Tseli Qaba echoed Mutlong's concerns.
7: We apply Section 205 yaphasa ukuza emafemini silethe imemorandum. We each firm sizokwazi ukuthi sicela besikhiphele abantu bangaphandle emafemini abilonga abantu basethokoza abilonga abantu basekatlewonga.
5: The group has given the companies 1 week to respond to their demands. Silver Sibiya, Usenote, Thokoza.
1: Tla jaanong re dikonosetse ka ntlhakgolo. 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
2: Yesterday was Wednesday. Today is the Thursday edition, because yesterday they actually let me know that I said, welcome to the Thursday edition. My week has been going that fast, right? Good evening and welcome to Life and Money. And today we're actually talking about something that I think affects all of us one way or another. If you don't already know, right now it's time for budget speech. Every single department is presenting their budget speeches, and we have had the pleasure of hearing what the minister has to say in small business development. They have tabled a 300 billion rand budget vote in parliament. A budget that's positioned as, you know, a bold innovation in supporting entrepreneurs, you know, stimulating the township and rural economies, also to empower women and youth and expand economic participation. On paper, it sounds great. It sounds amazing. Funding for small businesses, support for your township entrepreneurs, asset funding, your youth entrepreneurship innovations, your women-owned business support, spaza shop support, your training, mentorship, equipment, market access. These are big numbers. This is a lot of money. And also, these are big promises. Big language also used around transformation. But business people know this far too often, that there's a big difference between a budget announcement and the practical access to that actual money, because many entrepreneurs listen and all they hear are similar promises that we've heard before. Existing funding, but the application is where the complexities lie. Support exists, yes, but entrepreneurs don't know where to go, how to access the funding. Programs are often announced, but township and rural business owners often struggle with feeling that impact. So tonight, in our very first conversation, we are unpacking this budget properly, right? No political sides, just practicalities. We're looking at what this money actually means. Who qualifies? What is genuinely new in all of this? And what should entrepreneurs be paying attention to? Perhaps the bigger question lies, does capital, the capital that is allocated, does it automatically translate into economic impact, right? Because the money committed and the money that, you know, efficiently reaching entrepreneurs, those are two separate and very different things. To help me unpack that tonight, I'm joined by our development strategist and entrepreneur policy contributor Tabiso, who always helps us separate the headlines from the business reality. And then in the second half of the show, because it's Workers' Month, we shift a little bit into a story that represents entrepreneurship in action. Because while policy may talk about that economic inclusion, some entrepreneurs literally are building outside of that. So we are joined by a lady who is working in construction. And these conversations really matter, because construction remains one of South Africa's toughest and most male-dominated industries. So whenever we get a woman that is in that industry, I personally get really excited. It's physically demanding, it's capital-intensive, operationally it's complex and highly competitive. Yet despite all of that, this woman is building in that space, creating jobs, contributing to infrastructure development, and proving that economic participation is not limited to, you know, only male stereotypes. Tonight, we're exploring how to survive in construction and how entrepreneurs can create employment beyond the formal institutions. So all of that and more, we're unpacking that right here.

0: on life and money, because it's not just about money, policy and enterprise. It's about resilience and the people building South Africa's future. Good evening and welcome to Life and Money. Kalina Kikumi wa Hamisi. Let's get started.
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1: 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It's in the way we move. It's in the rhythm of our speech and the soul of our sound. This

0: northwest to the shores of the Nile. We are one people, one rhythm, and one sound. 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
1: We are unpacking one of the biggest business stories of the week, right? If you're in business, you know that you need to know that the Department of Small Business Development has tabled a 3 billion rand budget vote, positioning it as a budget that is designed to transform South Africa's economy through small business growth, your township development, your women in entrepreneurship. They also launched the Mbali Fund this week. Yeah, actually, the Mbali Fund this week is created for women entrepreneurs, youth entrepreneur support, and also your rural economic participation. And like I always say, on paper, it sounds great, right? But now we want to get into the crux of it. How does this actually reach real entrepreneurs on the ground? Because we all know that business is about, you know, putting your idea out there. But if you don't have the funding, you struggle. So Tabiso's here this evening to help me unpack, you know, all of this, you know, talk. It sounds great, right? 3 billion sounds significant, Tabiso. But what are the practical terms when you look at the size of South Africa's small business economy and just generally looking at this? Is it meaningful intervention or is it a number that just sounds big, but the actual impact might not even be felt?
2: I mean, Oskumi, good evening. Good evening to everybody. I must say, you know, it's always nice to really watch the news and see these big pronouncements on budget appropriations. But the real truth is that we need to look a bit deeper than that. I mean, the department's budget amounts to just over 3 billion, of which 2.1 billion was transfers and subsidies. That sounds substantial, but I mean, run the maths against the landscape. And what I mean by that is that, I mean, South Africa has approximately 5.9 million SMMEs. Now, those SMMEs contribute over 60% of employment and a significant share of GDP, yet many still face barriers to market access, funding, and digital integration. Now, the uncomfortable arithmetic is that 3 billion plus divided by 5.9 million SMMEs roughly translates to 514 rand per business if distributed equally.
1: Yo.
2: Hey. I love the way you just said yo.
1: Yo. How? And the minister is framing this as economic transformation, you know, rewriting who participates in South Africa's economy. But from your perspective, how does this separate that political messaging from the actual economics of transformation?
2: I mean, we have to give it to Minister Stella Ndabeni. I mean, I really do. I think I like her. I think she's charismatic, but I technically don't think she's the best person to be carrying out the specific task. You know, Minister anchored her address in the constitutional guarantee of economic freedom, saying the budget is about expanding opportunity, restoring dignity, and building an economy in which every South African, regardless of geography, gender, age, or social background, can add value and participate meaningfully. Mm-hmm. Now, I think the language is powerful, but transformation has a measurable definition. So, you know, let's just kind of move away from the poetry here, because we need to see the ownership data. We need to see the employment data. We need to see the enterprise survival rates. And the political test is whether the minister can point to systemic shifts in those three metrics, not individual success stories and, you know, the

0: the poetic, idiomatic things, we have to really get into the era of technical data in South Africa, and that's the only way we can accurately measure whether we're moving forward or not.
1: Mm-hmm. One of the most important realities in your public funding is that the capital allocated and the measurable impact are worlds apart. Like, I think that's one of the things we need to be honest with. So government can announce billions, but it doesn't automatically mean that businesses will survive, jobs will be created, or economic communities will grow from that. So what should South Africans actually be measuring?
0: South Africa's, I mean, we can both agree that South Africa can actually be defined as a country of major pronouncements. Mm-hmm. But we need to really look beyond that and look at the critical frame here, which is that the government frequently conflates activity with impact. And here's the framework South Africans should apply. Activity metrics, basically, was what government reports, which mm-hmm. would be the number of SMEs supported, rand value of grants dispersed, number of approvals processed. But the impact metrics are completely different to that. And what impact actually measures, it would measure the survival rate of funded businesses at 12 months, 24 and 36 months post-support, the net job creation, mm-hmm. not jobs created in funded businesses, but jobs that would not have existed otherwise. Mm-hmm. Revenue growth, we need to be able to look at, you know, how the revenues of beneficiaries versus comparable unfunded businesses looks like. And we also need to be able to look at supply chain integration. How many funded SMMEs entered formal supply chains, which is something that boggles my mind, how we're not really looking at that as a key market access measurement. And of course, the graduation rate, how many move from informal to formal or from micro to small. And I think that, you know, the DSBD's own 2024-2025 strategic plan revealed that only 16% of CEDA incubated businesses ever progressed to CIFA financing against a target of 40%. And that single statistic is one of the most damning in the entire ecosystem. It means the incubation pipeline was largely not converting into funding and scaling businesses.
1: Also, we've seen allocations like your 1.2 billion to women-led enterprises, your 5 million to youth-owned enterprises and businesses, 300 million towards township economies, 1.2 billion into the rural enterprises. These are powerful numbers. But entrepreneurs listening tonight, who actually gets the money? Because historically, many small business owners say that the support tends to reach only, you know, those people that are connected, those people that, you know, maybe know someone that knows someone. What do you say?
0: I think let's just, again, take it back to the technical requirements. And before we get to, I think, what would be an analysis, right? So to qualify for CIFA programs, businesses typically need to be registered with CIPC, they need to be tax compliant with SARS, and have turnover below 50 million rands, with requirements including a business proposal and three quotes. Now, for an ordinary township or rural entrepreneur, unregistered, no formal financial statements, no collateral, possibly still operating in cash, those requirements alone disqualify the majority of the people the minister is speaking about mm-hmm. in her transformation. Now, this Puzzle Shop Support Fund, for example, which covers stock acquisition, formalization, compliance, and operational sustainability, has approved 1,316 shops to the value of 79.6 million. That averages roughly to about 60,500 rands per Puzzle Shop. Meaningful at the household level, but 79.6 million for 1,316 shops is less than 0.3% of the total budget vote. So 0.3%, less than that, is being allocated to that specific fund. And let's really have a conversation around it, you know. The uncomfortable reality is that most businesses are likely to not be successful in navigating application processes, mm-hmm. compliance requirements, and documentation demands. And that's the reality of it in this particular instance. The truly informal entrepreneur, which is arguably the most important constituency for transformation, is structurally disadvantaged in accessing the system. So I don't know what the transformation narrative was really speaking on, but the reality is completely different.
1: And I love how you always say that, you know, it's one thing for the minister to talk that political rhetoric, but in the practicalities of it, with the entrepreneurs that listen to us on Life and Money every day, how do those people benefit? Do they benefit at all? And those are the things that I feel like we never actually, you know, get to understand. But we are going to get into that, because I actually want

0: want you, Thabiso, after this to touch on that Spaza Shop Support Fund a little bit more for me. So we'll be back after the break. And when we come back, we're catching up with Thabiso and we're breaking down that budget vote. Hi, it's tough. Stay tuned to Life and Money.
1: There was a time the road home wasn't really a road, when learning meant sitting outside, distracted by everything, and getting water meant waiting and waiting. Then things changed.
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0: Still in conversation with development strategist Thabiso, we're unpacking big business story tonight. The Department of Small Business Development has allocated, or they say that they've allocated, 3 billion to the budget vote, right? And before the week broke, we were asking, you know, one question. Are we looking at transformation as something simple, like maybe a well-packaged thing when we talk about the budget? Because the reality is that entrepreneurs don't live inside these policy speeches. They live inside cash flow pressures, you know, compliance headaches, rejected applications, slow turnover, and your delayed payments. So we need to be practical when we speak about this. Thabiso, I want you to go back to the Spaza Shop Support Fund and how we say that over 1,300 approvals. So is this systematic intervention, or is it an isolated program that will, you know, impact the dressed up national economic transformation? What do you think?
5: I'm going to level with you, Skumi, that I don't think that it's going to really cause the waves that the minister has actually proposed in the budget vote allocation. And that 1,316 shops or Spaza shops is literally a fraction of the percentage of the actual Spaza shop market that's operating in the country. Mm-hmm. We're talking about just over maybe 200,000 operators, and you're only able to fund 1,316 of them. And that's the contrast about getting a bit deeper and diving a bit deeper into numbers versus, you know, being taken by words and really then, you know, inspired by them. You need to really just antagonize things a bit beneath the surface to see that it's way more complicated than what would be a simple pronouncement on a 79.6 million allocation.
0: And another major announcement was SITFA's one-stop digital platform. Supposedly, it simplifies your access to funding and support services. In theory, obviously, it's a digitization, you know, that says easy access. But in practice, you know, it's digital exclusion that obviously exists. Your rural connectivity gap exists, and application to complexities remains a barrier. So does this digitization actually solve access, or is it just adding more layers to the problems that we have?
5: So I'm a bit naughty, Uskumi. I've actually used that platform. it's a long way from what has been announced to be. But, you know, I think that it is generally a promising architecture in the CIFA, CIDA era. I mean, only 16% of incubated businesses progress to financing. And splitting the mandate across three entities, you know, costs roughly 380 million per year, duplicated overheads, and produced, you know, two separate application processes for what should have been a single journey. So under the new CIFA, and this is SMME owner no longer has to track three separate entities, three sets of branch offices, three application processes. The application form covers both finance and non-financial support. So you indicate what help you need, and the form routes you to the correct, you know, roadmap accordingly. But yeah, I mean, that's the theoretical aspect of, you know, its intended purpose is admirable, but right now you won't even get feedback on an application on that platform. So if you

0: put down an application for, let's say, this puzzle shop fund, it could take 6 months before they get back to you, and they don't even really allow you to track your application on the platform as we speak. So you wouldn't know where you are in the process. It's really just still a shot in the dark. So ultimately, it's still a long way to go. I wouldn't really make a song and dance about it at this point.
1: And if I'm a small business owner and I'm listening, you know, not politically connected, not highly resourced, not deeply compliant yet, what part of the budget should actually matter to me and my business?
0: I mean, you should literally look at what part of that budget gets operationalized into these funds, and, you know, other non-funding interventions as well. So that's what should essentially be the most important aspect of what you're looking for. How much of that money actually is going to go into CIFA, which is obviously now a very important aspect of the funding arm. Right, so you're looking at your transfers and subsidies, and then you must actually look at what would actually form part of, you know, the non-financial interventions. Those look like how CIFA would contract another independent business to help you with your financial management system, mm-hmm. to really develop ISO certification systems, to get a safety file if you're a contractor within the CIDB space. So those are the things that you should be looking out for, how much money is actually allocated into those spaces.
1: And now let's talk historically. One of the biggest frustrations among entrepreneurs is not that they, like, the support doesn't exist, but the access is slow, you know, it's unclear, it's difficult. What structural problems are these that keep these programs from landing where they should? Essentially, the money going back to the entrepreneurs as it should.
0: I mean, several. There's a compliance barrier, Uskumi. I mean, we know that, and this is just on my perspective, you know, it's an analysis that I'm doing, and I've identified four that really then speak to the core of the structural failure. There's a compliance barrier. CIPC registration, SARS compliance, and documentation requirements exclude the most vulnerable entrepreneurs before applications even begin. The capacity asymmetry. So CIFA carries forward both CIFA's lending mandate and CIDA's incubation mandate. But the merger of institutions does not automatically resolve capacity constraints. It consolidates staff, not necessarily capability or reach. So we must actually look at that as well. The core result of what this merger has actually then produced in terms of efficiencies and just, you know, really running much faster than what they used to. The intermediary gap, most entrepreneurs don't know what's available, let alone how to access it. So the absence of trusted community-embedded business advisors, not government officials, but credible private sector or NGO intermediaries, that even well-funded programs underperform on uptake. And then, of course, there's the 30-day payment problem. The department aims to enhance compliance with the 30-day payment rule. Government itself remains one of the worst offenders in late payments to small suppliers. So an entrepreneur who's a government contractor but isn't being paid within 30 days faces a liquidity crisis that no grant program can fix. So you've got one grant that you're getting from government, but you're also a contractor on the other end and not getting paid by them. So, you know, there has to be some form of alignment in terms of policy and really to basically synchronize the implementation of policy across the board. Policy coordination is a big one.
1: When you talk about them not paying, I actually saw a video of a gentleman this morning, and he was complaining that the municipality in Eteguini still owed him so much money. And he says, we're going to court, right? And he's speaking in front of people. He says, we're going to court, but here's what the municipality does. Then they come back and they say they owe you 70 rand, but they'll pay you 5 rand. And he's like, what must I do with that? I have a house. I have children that are going to school. I have employees. What do you want me to do? I've done the job, and yet you are not paying me. And those are the realities of many business people that, you know, you do the job and yet you're owed, right? And you're right to say the fund does not help that. So let me ask you an uncomfortable question. Does the government sometimes confuse activity with impact? Because approvals, allocations, announcements, they all sound great, but unless the businesses scale, survive, and we're able to create employment with unemployment looking the way that it is, create jobs, the economy doesn't really change. So is it a fair criticism for us to say that?
0: I mean, I think you've just answered that. I think you've just completely answered that question.
1: Yeah.
0: You really just spoke to how...

0: Employment has gone high up, you know, it's just increased. We're not seeing enough radical economic reforms that actually inform that, you know, there will be structural and sustainable economic development from this point. And what I mean by that is that where are the infrastructure development programs that are really driving the jobs, that are really driving infrastructure, ingraining it into the core architecture of everyday society so that we can actually see the development that we're really looking for? And I think no, it's not going to happen if things don't increase in pace of change and reform. And that's where we currently are now. These interventions are really, you know, quite, or the pronouncement of these interventions are really driven by, you know, political rent seeking. There's obviously some campaigning that's there from a political standpoint, but there really isn't any cause for South Africans to believe it beyond the data sets, and that's what I really want to encourage us to do. Hear something, go into your research and find out, and weigh it up against whether it's true or not, up against what you see in your daily experiences, and that's just it.
1: Final question. If you were advising the department directly, what's the one thing they need to fix urgently if they truly want small businesses to get the support so that they can become economically transformative?
0: I think that the single most important systemic fix is building a trusted community embedded access infrastructure. Not another digital platform, not another product, not another merger. The fundamental problem is not that funding doesn't exist. The department is ramping up support through this 3 billion budget, including new funding for youth, women, township businesses as part of the plans to create jobs and grow small enterprises. So the money's there, the products exist. The gap is last mile delivery. So government offices are not trusted in many townships. If I had to ask you in your own township, Oskhumi, do you know where the local SEDA office is or SEFA office is? I would really be shocked if you said that you did.
1: I did. I do, but it's only because I actually needed them for funding. So someone actually helped me find out where the offices were. But if it wasn't for that and for that person, I also would not have known where they were.
0: Precisely. And that's the level of visibility that we're talking about that has to be matched by these bold, you know, transformative or transformation narratives that are really coming from that department. And that's why personally, in my view, I feel that it's not adding up. The maths is not matching. We need to really go back to the DSBD and say to them that you're doing it wrong. You're getting it wrong on the last mile. You're getting it wrong on the impact. And I've had personal encounters with the minister. I've had personal encounters with that board, and the management of SEFA, and I can tell you that yeah, there's a mix up in the ideas as to what should actually happen, what's actually playing out.
1: Tabi, so thank you so much. If you were to give a word to small businesses and entrepreneurs tonight, after what you've heard with the speech, what would be the one thing that you would say to them?
0: Don't let them make this pronouncement untested. Small businesses and co-entrepreneurs and fellow entrepreneurs, you need to go out there, find your local SEFA offices, and really then demand to be a part of these interventions, demand the support that you deserve, and demand that you actually then become one of those who is measured as an impact player. So don't let it go untested. Go and actually then antagonize these funds, look for them, and you know, demand that you actually are part of the solution.
1: Tabiso, thank you so much for joining us this evening.
0: It's always a pleasure, Skumi. I'm looking forward to the next one.
1: Talk to you soon. I think the biggest
0: Cheers.
1: takeaway from the conversation with Abu Tabiso is that funding announcements alone do not grow businesses. You still need access, you still need execution matters, you still need transparency and measurable outcomes, right? Because entrepreneurs don't need promises from the government. They need systems that actually work. And Tabiso, it's always a pleasure to have you. After the break, we are heading into Workers' Month, or we are in Workers' Month rather. So I want to shift into from policy and budgets, you know, and the funding, to people that literally build South Africa every single day. So stay tuned. We are going into the entrepreneurial corner.
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2: We all know that one of the biggest challenges that entrepreneurs have in South Africa is access to funding. And that's why Abu Thabiso was in studio to break it down to us on that budget vote, kind of to give us hope. But like you heard him say, every single person needs to go and find their local seat for offices. So you need to make sure that you go there and you find it. But now we're shifting, right, to people that actually build South Africa. Technology may shape the future, but construction still shapes the world around us. You know, there's roads, there's buildings, spaces where communities live and work and grow. Tonight, you know, during our Workers Month spotlight, we're spotlighting a woman that is making a mark in South Africa's toughest and male-dominated industries. And we are talking to the director of Magiba Capital Entrepreneur. 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Of course, you can join the conversation 076-260-2815. Tune in on DSTV channel 842 and follow us on social media at UFM898, especially if you don't know where your local CIFA offices are or you're in construction and you want to hear the story and you don't know where to start. So we are starting from the beginning with our entrepreneur this evening. Good evening and welcome to Life and Money. Tudibetso, can you hear
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2: Good evening and welcome to Life and Money.
3: Hi, thank you.
2: Arbue osaka ka construction, right? It's often an industry e lore batho they can't imagine basadi ba kena mo yona. What drew you wena to this space and what made you decide gore no man, I could make this a business?
3: The main reason why ke thomile construction is ke bone gore ke gona go create job opportunities for the youth since employment rate le go timo and I want to make some changes in the industry.
2: And then company ya gao e bereka across, you know, your services. Gona le construction, gona le paving, gona le renovation, gona le fencing, le maintenance and so much more. Diversification, was it intentional from the start, whole trauma business, or did the business evolve as time went on?
3: It was very intentional from the beginning.
2: And tell me, why was it necessary for you to do that?
3: Because we created the job opportunities in the Tibula, Tilatiliwani, and you don't normally like focus on one thing. One thing is leading to another.
2: And obviously, construction is demanding. There's physically, financially, operationally. As a woman leading in this space, Wena, what are the barriers that you are faced with, especially when you are still breaking in Hons Utoma business? What are some of the barriers that you have had to break through more business in Yahoo in construction?
3: I think you're like, it's a developing company. Wabona, and put hata how toma, or struggle like a thing at and stuff.
2: Mm-hmm.
3: And, but the guidance mo bathong ba lore bone the banali knowledge ya thing already. So you have to like adapt and learn more.
2: Okay, we're going to come back after this. We're going to talk about Workers' Month. We want to talk about that impact, right? How important

0: important is job creation and community empowerment, and how do we make that work as entrepreneurs? Stay tuned to Life and Money.
1: Fellow Northwest residents, farmers and all farm organizations in the province, we have a message from the Northwest Department of Agriculture and Rural Development. We know the current foot and mouth disease outbreak has brought many uncertainties, but we want to assure you that you're not alone in this fight. Our teams are on the ground, our veterinarians and animal health technicians are working tirelessly, and together we're making progress. Our vaccination campaigns are reaching more livestock, monitoring systems are stronger, and rapid response teams are ensuring no one is left behind. We urge all farmers and communities to remain vigilant. If you notice anything unusual in your animals, don't wait. 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Remember, stick to the movement rules, follow the guidelines, and let's stop the spread while safeguarding our agricultural sector. Together, we will rise above this outbreak. Let's build Northwest Province together.
2: Faith, my family is coming this weekend.
3: Yo, David. What will I cook? Mama loves stew, Papa loves dombolo, Gogo wants ding, Malume wants voroso, mchana wa gago ena ka di bega. Yo, dija nana go chelete.
2: Ay, baby man, skawara. 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Mnandi Braai, taste so much more.
3: Oh, thank you, David. Honale spe changing yana for short ribs if on na.
2: Come on, Adirwan.
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0: Now, construction may look impressive from the outside, you know, the finished project. But actually, what goes on behind the scenes is pressure, cash flow, delays, funding as always, raising material costs, rising material costs, managing people and delivering under pressure. And for many women that haven't stepped into this industry, it obviously poses as another challenge because this is a traditionally male-dominated space. So I want you to talk about, you know, honestly, the difficulties that you face on your entrepreneurial journey. What was the moment, you know, when you were running your business and you felt like, ay, bano nkare, it's becoming too much? Where you genuinely maybe, do I really want to continue kamo sectoring a yeah construction?
5: The challenges is security facing.
0: Mm-hmm.
5: You know, every day how to hire people la hore wa push, right?
0: Mm-hmm.
5: But each and every day we realize hore no. Whenever like you have the wahupula hore why utirele company in the first place and in hosi easy, it may look easy. But it's not easy
0: mm-hmm.
5: because company is like a stress. It's like a stress. And as young as I am, I don't have much knowledge about business. But then, you know, to push a hurry, no. It can create a business. But in case I eat a hurry, no, it's like a stress. It's not so.
0: Khale onto uno go ba in construction or maybe uno thomile o bereka somewhere else wa kena mo construction gotlile bang gore o fithe o nele this construction company.
5: The reason hore ke bile mo company ye is because like we all know that the unemployment rate they are increase and mereko is scarce, very very scarce
0: mm-hmm.
5: and that's why I just decided hore maybe if I open up my own construction and maybe hongi tiro di kata mashapo and then kya no dira difference kya ta yuti kya employa kya dira di changes kalo yalo.
0: And then obviously hona le di delays in payment sometimes so era project mara ba o pateli, you know, material cost le tsona di e go godimo, project management stress ri tenko, and then obviously lo coordinator workforce ya how. What has been one of those toughest lessons we learning through those moments?
5: But we haven't like has it akiri yanu has it ipereke so has it getting into that. So I can't relate there.
0: Oh, for now sali sharp. Yeah, you know every entrepreneur eventually will realize akore esh. O swantse o survive akere

0: So when are the practical measures say lor wa di be a gore business ya how ebe stable, you know, ube competitive le ka di price wa bona, and then also gore ba bereki ba phela bana le mmereko.
1: Yes.
0: Uwe tabiang.
1: Okupa o repitele hat.
0: Like the system sinyana tsa uri beileng in place. I can obviously wa bona ba bereki swantse ba gole. And then lwena still the price out they must be competitive because unyaka batho batle mo wena. And then obviously economy right now it difficult. Gone le those challenges. Wena o etsa byang gore o gone o ba relevant di client di tle ba bereki ba gone o gola. Ke di steps tse di feng tse ile re you are following in your business.
1: I can ya no itlamini oneli budget and then le savings account plus you must have a plan B for in case if dilo tsa ha di pereke sharp.
0: And then how lebeletse junior house so far? Ke eng achievement e lore e go dira gore o be motlotlo? Like you're so proud of yourself. Maybe you completed, yeah, like maybe you completed a project, you know, maybe kuru u employee batho, or, you know, just being in this industry, ule mosadi, ke eng e lori you are so proud of it, we achieving.
1: For now, se ke le motho ka sone noyana, is that, ki young lady noyana in construction, which is that, hasi mang le mang, right? And I'm very happy to the fact that I never, ever gave up on it. Because I can really know when you want something, you have to work and build towards it. So for Nuyana, I'm proud of God, at least the EME, and it's getting there. If fella, he's fine to be again, and I would like, be like, give it a up on Nuyana, because like, I've pushed very far.
0: And obviously construction in a logo by industry elor nare wona kare hosna chelete connection or maybe usa studisha like you maybe went to school o ka se kene mo yona. So wena what misconceptions vele do you want to have young people maybe especially young women gore ba skana gana ka yona mane gore le bona ba gona o kena mo spacing ya ke re wa tsore sometimes construction e ka ba intimidating.
1: Yes.
0: Getting into one a lot of kabuta to motivate them.
1: You ba motivate for?
0: Hora alena if unyoko kena mo spacing sa construction.
1: Mare, okay, in kaba motivate for like if you want something like especially mo construction and you want to go for it.
0: Mm-hmm.
1: But with hore like not every day is gonna be like never everything on a silver platter. Some other things you have to like get it done for yourself. And how Amy let them say Amy and don't ever give up on it.
0: And then obviously honale maybe boom meba or rating tonight. Banali the ambitions banyoko kena. Besides kubabuta kore just go for it. Ki ingi engwe e uka babutanka industry e ulinka moyona elori itaba for that motivation.
1: Itaba some motivation.
0: Yeah.
1: Koreba kene construction.
0: Yes.
1: I get it, we all know that construction mostly is ruled by men.
0: Mm-hmm.
1: And it's less women. But I live aside in construction, there are a lot of opportunities out there for women. Not for men, they ain't, but for women doing like hard labor and stuff like that.
0: And then for your own personal story, you know, what do you feel like you still want to achieve when I'm telling you how in this industry of construction for yourself?
1: What I want to achieve for myself is that I get in Noyana, re two more company.
0: Mm-hmm.
1: Yes, we are two in the company. So what I want to achieve for myself is that actually seeing me standing on my very own, and yeah.
0: Okay.
1: Legacy yaga. Without sharing it with anyone else.
0: Tudibetsi, thank you so much for joining us this evening and sharing your story with us, my love.
1: Thank you.
0: Thank you, Kelebogh. Sometimes it's about building confidence, building opportunity, building communities. A quiet reality that construction will always be a part of our future. This is a powerful Workers' Month reminder that South Africa's economy is shaped not only by established institutions, but also by those courageous entrepreneurs that are always willing

0: Thugs have been reported at President Boulevard. Eyewitnesses say the blaze is coming from Nandi Braai.
1: That's right. I'm standing right in the middle of the heat at Nandi Braai. The fire is perfectly braaiing vors, chicken, short ribs and three flavors. Barbecue, mild and hot, served with pap, dombola and even dean.
0: Nandi Braai will be opening and lighting up flames near your area soon. Nandi Braai. Taste so much more.
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3: 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It's in the rhythm of our speech and the soul of our sound. This May, UFM celebrates the heartbeat of a continent that never sleeps. And our dreams are drenched in gold. From the dust of the Northwest to the shores of the Nile, we are one people, one rhythm, and one sound. 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
4: We started the evening by unpacking one of the biggest business stories in the country right now. The Department of Small Business Development and its 3 billion rand budget vote. And on paper, those numbers, you know, sound encouraging. You know, billions have been allocated, transformation promises, funding support, township entrepreneur programs. Also, rural business development, you know, youth and women entrepreneurship support, like the launch of the Imbali Fund, which was also launched this week. Tonight, Thabiso helped us ask that very important question to every entrepreneur listening at home. And you are probably also asking yourself, what does this actually mean for the person trying to build a business in the real world? Because entrepreneurs don't live inside those policy speeches, right? We live inside complications of cash flow, pressure, you know, funding frustrations, applications that get rejected all the time, late payments, even when you do business with government, compliance headaches, and the daily pressures of simply trying to survive and making sure your business stays afloat. One of the most important takeaways from tonight is that capital allocation and measurable impact are not the same thing, because the money that is announced does not always mean that businesses will get that access to that money and they'll get to grow, because the programs do exist but don't always mean that entrepreneurs have access to them, and because transformation is spoken about but it doesn't always mean that economic participation will become any easier for small businesses. The real test is access. The real test is, you know, the execution. The real test is whether real businesses survive, you know, they're able to scale up, they're able to create jobs, because ultimately, with the numbers, the shocking numbers of the unemployment rate in South Africa, we need those businesses to supply us and create those new jobs. Then in the second half of the show, we shifted from policy and budgets to people that are doing the real work on the ground, right? We're talking about a conversation with an entrepreneur that was a powerful reminder of entrepreneurship, that it's not always glamorous, right? Sometimes entrepreneurship looks like, you know, your hard hats, your construction sites, your early mornings, delayed payments, sometimes even rising in material costs, tough negotiating, and also constantly proving yourself in industries where people expect you to lead. But right now, it's that time of the evening where I hand over to the man that's going to be informing you on everything that's happening in South Africa, and his show is coming up next. So before we wrap it all up nicely, let me bring in Abuti Waka Mohlaping to tell us what is coming up on News Hour this evening.
5: Hi, Kumi.
4: Good evening.
5: Before you can invite me in, I'm already inside.
4: I love it because you're excited and I'm excited. So please tell us what's coming up on the show this
5: evening. So this evening we are still talking about the matter of

0: Tomolo Sankwe, Kumi, a lot of people are still reacting to that murder and still calling for the police to work extra hard to ensure that the perpetrators or people behind his murder are arrested. So we're asking this evening as to how do you think or what do you think could be an appropriate way of commemorating or even remembering his contribution as a community activist. 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Babangwa calling for the provincial government or even the people of this province to memorialize him annually. Ke gore in on an annual basis gonne le ditiragalo le diketeko jalo tsa segopotso sa gagwe. Some are even calling for the provincial official or official provincial funeral mo nakong eo a tla bong a bolokwa. 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All of this and more on UFM News Hour.
1: Thank you so much, Abutaka. We'll be listening.
0: Thank you, ma'am.
1: Now, as we close off tonight's edition of Life and Money, we think we've had an incredible, important conversation, right? And also in this Workers Month conversation, it also felt very meaningful because workers often build our economies. Entrepreneurs are the ones that create the opportunities. And so we were able tonight to merge the two, talking to the entrepreneurs about the opportunities that they can possibly have. Do make sure you follow that advice that Thabiso gave about you going to find out your SITFA office in your local space. You need to find out where they are. And then you go there and you ask them, how can you access that fund? You have a business plan. You have an idea. You want to create jobs. Go out there and make sure that you create those opportunities. You know, we have people like the entrepreneur we spoke about this evening that make things happen for ordinary South Africans that are choosing to build something despite the barriers. And then there's one message that we'll leave you with tonight. Economic empowerment is not about building through announcements only, like the budget. It's about building through access, through resilience, through courage, through execution, through people willing to keep up and show up. So thank you so much to both of the people that contributed to the show this evening, Thabiso and also Tudubatsi. Thank you for, you know, making sure that you educate our listeners on exactly what it is that you do. But more importantly, for Thabiso to encourage our listeners and our entrepreneurs to make sure that they do what they need to do to access some of those funds that are always being announced. To keep up with the conversation on social media, please make sure to follow us at UFM898. We are on X/Twitter, on Facebook, on Instagram. We're also on TikTok. Also, don't forget to download that UConnect app so that you don't ever miss out on the conversation. Tonight is Thursday, which means I will only be seeing you again on Monday night, same time, same place. Until then, when we're talking all things life of a business person, do make sure that you keep up with everything that's going on in the news. My name is Kumi Hamisi, and from me, it's good night.

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1: The temperature Khajana Rustenburg 18, Mahikeng 16, Pretoria 15 degrees. 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
1: Government is taking decisive action to restore it. The Department of Water and Sanitation, through its entity Magalis Water, is leading a comprehensive rehabilitation program focused not only on removing hyacinths, but on restoring the long-term ecological health of the dam. This recovery effort brings together government, scientists, academic institutions, and environmental experts to implement sustainable, science-based solutions. Since operations intensified, more than 1,200 hectares of invasive hyacinths have been removed from the dam system.
0: Diketekete tsa baagi kwa Thokoza kwa masepaleng wa Ekurhuleni ba tlhotse ba gwantetse kwa lefelong le le gaufi la madirelo. 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Pego ka Silva Sibiya.
2: The group spokesperson Debohong Mutlong says most local residents remain unemployed while companies continue to hire undocumented foreign nationals.
3: Wonke lama firms now, they must consider and prioritize South African citizens in order to get employment.
2: Community leader Tseli Traba echoed Mutlong's concerns.
4: We apply Section 205 Yaphasa ukuza emafemini silethe I memorandum we each firm sizokwazi ukuthi sicela besikhiphele abantu bangaphandle emafemini abilonga abantu basethokoza abilonga abantu basekatlewonga.
2: The group has given the companies 1 week to respond to their demands. Silva Sibiya, News Note, Thokoza.
0: Moporesidente Cyril Ramaphosa o dumela gore Afrika Borwa e ka ithuta go le gontsi go tswa kwa nageng ya Botswana mo mererong ya go itirela meento e farologaneng. 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
5: I was highly impressed this morning to visit Botswana Vaccine Institute and to see the world-class capability that Botswana has developed in manufacturing vaccines, and not only for Botswana, but also for Southern Africa. And we were pleased to hear that South Africa acquires or procures many of its livestock vaccines from BVI. And they say in South Africa always pays on time to ensure that BVI continues to work.
0: Kwa bokhutlong motlatsa mo Presidente Paul Mashatile a re puso e tlile go tswelela pele go tshegetsa balemirui potlana go ralla naga. 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
6: We are going to continue to support small-scale farmers. In fact, the Land Bank has committed 10 billion rand in this regard to continue this support. So the support will not stop. It will come, as you say, in various forms. I said earlier that we will subsidize issues of seeds, fencing, and a whole lot of costs that they incur in order to be productive.
0: Tla jaanong re dikonosetse ka ntlhakgolo. 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
0: 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Under the code, we are committed to broadcasting news that is accurate, comment that is fair, and programming that is not harmful to children, does not amount to hate speech, and contains no gratuitous violence or explicit sex. 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
0: Africa isn't just a place on a map. It's a state of mind. It's the wisdom of our elders met by the fire of our youth. 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

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they've been overbooking passengers. These allegations were made by some of the clients or customers who were affected, taking to the social media complaining about Fly Safair overbooking and or overselling flight tickets. So the National Consumer Commission has investigated the matter and now has referred it to the National Consumer Tribunal. Stay tuned for that discussion with Peto Ndaba, who is speaking for the NCC. We will also be speaking to the ANC regional spokesperson in Tshwane following the deputy mayor who tabled the adjustment budget of about 58.5 billion rand in the city of Tshwane earlier today. And the remaining part of the show will be speaking about Thato Molosankwe. And we will firstly be speaking to a human rights, a Rustenburg

0: based human rights and GBVF activist Koketso Berries, who has organized a peaceful march in honor of Thato Molosankwe. This is tomorrow in Rustenburg. Koketso will be with us in studio this evening. Stay tuned for that discussion, including the family spokesperson. This is an older brother to Thato Molosankwe, Leviticus Molosankwe, who will also be speaking to us about another event that is organized in Mahikeng tomorrow in honor of Thato Molosankwe. Me re tla bo re buisana le bone mo maitsiboeng a letsatsi leno skebe thulaganyo e ya go feta fa re tla bo re lebeletse dintlha di le pedi tseo na o reditse re simolola thulaganyo ya maitsibo a ano ka go lebella jalo tiragalo e tsweletseng pele ga jana ko parliamenteng. This is a subcommittee of the National Assembly, or the subcommittee assigned to look into the National Assembly rules. And this committee is working on the composition of the impeachment committee by the president. You'd remember, or the president's impeachment committee, you'd remember the Speaker of the National Assembly has already put together that committee that comprises 31 members from the political parties included or represented in parliament. So this subcommittee on review of the National Assembly rules is working on the modalities or the form and shape that this committee will take, consider several other options, whether to ensure to include, among others, the evidence leaders and so on and so forth. So one of the Parliament's legal team members, Andrew Breitenbach, has made several suggestions to the committee, including some of the considerations that the committee needs to take into account.
1: In a preliminary discussion with my colleagues as to what the impeachment rules should deal with, I leave aside the matter that I've just discussed now of the preliminary off-ramp. It seems to us there are a couple of key topics that you might wish to consider. The one is whether or not there should be an evidence leader. The second is how will documentary evidence come before the impeachment committee? The third is how will the testimony of witnesses be regulated, including their questioning? If there is an evidence leader, by the evidence leader, by the president or his legal representatives, by members of the committee, and in all of that, bearing in mind the requirement that the inquiry must be conducted within a reasonable time frame. So you may wish to give consideration to, I understand there are currently 31 members proposed for this committee, to a time limit for members' questions, and the sequence. If there is an evidence leader, you might wish to have the evidence leader lead the evidence of the witness and then perhaps ask that witness questions arising from their statement once they've made it, followed by cross-examination by the president or the president's counsel, followed by members' questions.
0: And Breitenbach o tsitsintse gape gore go nne le tsamaiso e lolameng ya go lebella jalo tsamaiso kgotsa go netefatsa gore ditheetso mo committing eo, in that impeachment committee, di dirwa go ya ka molao le go sala morago ka tlholo e dirilweng maloba ke kgotlatshekelo ya molaotheo malebana le go tlhangwa ga komiti eno.
1: Section 89 contemplates a two-stage process for impeachment: a preliminary inquiry to determine whether an enlisted ground exists, followed, if such a ground is established, by a decision by the National Assembly on whether to remove the president from office. Both stages must be governed by rules adopted by the Assembly, because without rules defining the entire process, it's impossible to implement Section 89. The rules that were in fact adopted in 2018, if memory serves correctly, create many more stages than that. In brief, the main stages are the following. Stage one is the tabling presentation by a member of a motion calling for the president's impeachment, setting out the grounds or allegations in the form of a charge substantiated by evidence. Stage two is an assessment by the speaker whether any such document, which purports to be a motion of that kind, meets the requirements that I've just summarized. Stage three is

0: If that is her assessment, the referral of the motion and the substantiating evidence to a panel, which the speaker specially constitutes, eminent lawyers, three of them, which then has the job to undertake a desktop exercise. They consider the motion together with the substantiating evidence. They afford members the opportunity to put further written material before them. They afford the president an opportunity to respond. They consider all of this and they advise or make a report with containing a recommendation as to whether or not, in their opinion, sufficient evidence exists substantiating the charges.
1: Yo ke Andrew Breitenbach ke leloko la committee ya babueledi kgotsa a team of legal representatives in parliament bone ba lebeletse ntlha ya tlhagiso e ka ga committee e dirilweng ya go sekaseka 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representatives deployed to the ditsobotla local municipality kopung radikontsane was involved in any allegations misleading allegations that have been made and termed unfortunate and misleading against him that they have hired unqualified employees to occupy positions despite not having relevant qualifications at the municipality. According to Radikontsane, the team has not made any recommendations or appointments since its deployment to Ditsobotla, adding that the municipality has only recently advertised key senior positions. Let's listen to Pius Batsile. He's speaking on behalf of the municipality, and he had this to say. Okay, go bona la gona le phosonyana fa o re tla boela go go Pius Batsile mo nakong e sa fediseng pelo le somele borobedi fela re tswa ko ureng ya bosupa re tswela pele ske wa lebala ra go buisana le 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
1: The National Consumer Commission has referred Safair Operations Pty Ltd trading as Fly Safair to the National Consumer Tribunal for alleged contravention of the Consumer Protection Act, and they've cited the Act number there, Act 68 of 2008, and this follows their investigation. This is the National Consumer Commission's investigation initiated in terms of another section of the Consumer Protection Act. The NCC has noted with concern the media reports, including social media platforms, regarding allegations of Fly Safair overbooking and or overselling flight tickets. Let's speak to the National Consumer Commission spokesperson, Peto Ndaba. Peto, good evening to you. Thanks for joining us on UFM.
2: Good evening, Remudise.
1: Good evening once again. So talk to us about the decision to investigate this matter. Was it brought to you by complainants, or did you, as you said in your statement, just pick it up from the social media platforms?
2: We follow conversations, Modise. I think that's one thing that South Africans actually don't even know, that we follow conversations on all platforms, be radio, any platform where consumers really engage, social media being one of those. So last year in January, I remember we were all getting ready to open at work, and then, bam, there's this conversation on various platforms, but also on social media as well, to say someone was bumped off. And when they got to the airport, they booked a flight, confirmed, and then when they got to check in, they went to check in, they were bumped off, told that it was oversubscribed, it was fully booked. So then consumers or other, you know, members of the public started, you know, engaging with that post. Mm. And other consumers reached out to the NCC to say, look, this has been happening for quite some time.
1: Confirmed, you know, by who? So who confirmed that there was actually an overbooking on that flight? Was it the Fly Safair itself?
2: So consumers were engaging and like raising this concern, right? Mm. So fortunately or unfortunately, the airline went into, you know, to say, look, it's an industry practice. You know, we've been doing this for years and other airlines are doing it and all that. Mm. So we then, as the NCC, following, you know, that outcry, we then decided to initiate an investigation in terms of Section 72 of the CPA, 71 rather, yeah, of the CPA, that we can look at what the market is saying or consumers are saying, and then investigate just to test the allegations versus the, you know, the provisions of the Consumer Protection Act.
1: Yeah.
2: And that's how we got to investigate them, and that's how we then made findings from our side that there are contraventions,
1: sure,
2: of the Consumer Protection Act, various sections.
1: Yeah. So we'll get
2: to the decision to refer them.
1: Yes. We'll get to your findings then. But is it against the law for a service provider like Fly Safair to overbook its passengers?
2: The law, the CPA is very clear that it should not be at the detriment of the consumer. So when they say it's industry practice, it basically means that they systematically overbook, you know, their flights so that there's an uptake, there's money that they receive and all that.
1: Yes.
2: Under certain circumstances, the law would say where it's beyond your control. You know, others would say, like force majeure, for example, you are forced to do certain things, but you have to justify, not your daily operations or your monthly operations, that you have to overbook your flights. Because the argument, Modise, here would be, for example, if I book a flight and then I miss that flight, who loses here? I, the consumer, because the law says I can only cancel when you know, on the day when if I'm not well or I am, you know, I am no more, God forbid, right? Mm-hmm. Then I can cancel with no penalty. But if, for example, I miss my flight or there are other reasons why I'm canceling and it's not provided for under the CPA, except that I'm at the mercy of the supplier, and only then I can get whatever portion. But sure, where they say we overbook intentionally so that we don't fly empty flights or half-empty flights, who loses here is the consumer. Who gets to make interest is the supplier, as it were, in this case with FlySafair.
1: Sure. So you have referred the matter, as you said earlier, to the National Consumer Tribunal. This after your investigations. Have you been able to confirm the contravention of this Consumer Protection Act?
2: Correct. So we investigated, we checked every little detail. I mean, our investigation was very thorough. We looked at the 3 months, of their practice. November 2024, December 2024, and January 2025, where we then, our assessment then revealed that, our investigation revealed that during that period, at least about 5,000 consumers thereabouts were left stranded. They were bumped off. They could not get to their destination on time. They were not refunded. They were given something like 1,000 rands and all that, which is a fraction of what they would have booked. Because remember, Modise, when you book a flight, you want to get to your destination at a particular time.
1: Yeah.
2: You might be a lawyer representing a client in court. You might be someone who's looking for a job, who's attending an interview, job interview. You might be someone who is burying a relative, a parent, or a wedding, or graduation. Now, that inconvenience, it works on your psyche, but now the ripple effect that you are not able to honor the commitment. But besides that, it's just the provisions are on the CPA, where even their terms and conditions are not clear.
1: Mm-hmm.
2: That they said you can book your flight, but it's more of a self-conscious kind of situation. Expect that we can overbook or we can bump you off. That is not clear. So consumers buy tickets not knowing that there is this practice or there is this provision. Those terms and conditions must be on the face of the consumer.
1: Sure.
2: So that when they interact with the supplier, their website and all that,
1: yeah,
2: they know very well that I'm running the risk here. So there's quite a lot of contravention. Section 47, Section 48, Section 49, the cancellation, Section 22, Section 40, Section 41, Section 9, and as well as Section 19 of the Consumer Protection Act.
1: Yeah.
2: So we made some findings, serious findings in terms of what, our investigation did. And just that period where we looked at 3 months only, can you imagine if we were to look at maybe far back as early as 2024, or even after January 2025, where we say we look at 2025 at the entirety and up to 2026, we don't know what we will be able to reveal. So the 3 months, just to say, when consumers really raise these issues to say, and even the complaints that we received after announcing the investigation, where consumers said, look, it happened to me on this particular day, and it happened to me on this particular date and all that.
1: So
2: it's just an inconvenience in this practice that is contravening the CPA.
1: And that has affected over 5,000 passengers between that period.
2: It has affected more than 5,000 consumers over
1: sure.
2: that period, yes.
1: Yeah, and as we draw closer to this discussion, Peto, you then refer this matter to the National Consumer Tribunal. What do you want the tribunal to do here?
2: Two things that we want the tribunal to do. Number one is to declare their conduct prohibited, because anything that is not in line with the Consumer Protection Act, it's prohibited conduct, basically. But the tribunal has to declare that. That's the first point. The second point, because the conduct would have been declared prohibited, or the CPA, the tribunal might say, look, it's against the CPA, and therefore we have now prayed for a penalty, administrative penalty, of 10% of their annual turnover. This is provided for under our law as well. So where we are saying it's that penalty as well as the conduct being declared prohibited. Once we have that certificate or that declaration, we will then be able to force that throughout the entire industry, or even other industries where they really do, they overbook, or oversell or oversubscribe.
1: Sure.

0: so that they make more money. Yeah.
1: So that will come in as a precedent, sort of, so that you know when other flights contravene this act of the Consumer Protection Act, then you know how to go about, penalizing them.
0: Yes. So once it's declared prohibited, we use that. And when we take supplies to the tribunal and we get a judgment in favor of the commission, or of consumers, it serves as a detriment to other suppliers as well who might be doing the same conduct or contravening the law in the same way, to say, look, from now onwards, let's just do things better. We want to ensure that we harmonize the marketplace so that you and I as consumers can enjoy the provisions of the Consumer Protection Act.
1: And you are looking for an imposition of an administrative penalty to Fly Safair. By how much do you wish the tribunal can afford you?
0: The CPA is very clear. It says 1 million or 10%, but with this one, we went for 10%. 1 million or 10%, whichever is greater. So we went for the highest, which is 10% of their annual turnover. Those details will then be ventilated on at the tribunal, also to say how much is their annual turnover and how much will be their 10% of that annual turnover. Ours is to go for the highest, then the tribunal can say, okay, maybe, you know, whatever amount that they will see that it's suitable for this type of contravention.
1: Thank you so much. Phetun Taba is speaking for the National Consumer Commission. Orba momitsengile somi amabedi le borobedi re lebagane lura borobedi go ring ya borobedi go labone go sitshime go tla ba sentsa le fa ka thulaganyo ya Purple Hearts mo maitsiboeng ano. Re ya kwa the city of Tshwane. This is where the deputy mayor and the MMC for finance, Eugene Modise, tabled a 58.5 billion rand draft budget for the upcoming fiscal year. The opposition parties in the council, including the DA and Freedom Front Plus, have slammed the budget or the budget projection, calling it unrealistic, lacking credibility, and criticizing the city's leadership style. So let's speak to the ANC in the Tshwane region, the ANC Greater Tshwane Regional Spokesperson, Joel Masile Lakamahlangu, who is joining us now. Joel, good evening to you. Thanks for joining us on UFM.
2: Well, good evening to you, Dr. Modise, as well as the listeners at home and those that are at work.
1: Sure. And as the ANC, you have welcomed the budget as presented by the regional chairperson, the MMC for Finance and Deputy Mayor of the City of Tshwane, right?
2: No, definitely we do welcome the budget speech by the esteemed Deputy Executive Mayor, who presented a credible budget, not just for the first time. This is the second fully funded budget that we have been able to present after a damning 8 years of an administration that literally failed to perform and would have changed in excess of five mayors within that period of 8 years as attempts to try and rescue the city. All residents would know, and it's public knowledge. You can go and check with the Auditor General of South Africa. The last time the city of Tshwane received a clean audit opinion by the Auditor General was in 2017, which was an end result of the work that would have been done by the ANC-led administration in 2016. Before 2016, we have been receiving clean audit opinions only with matters of emphasis around unaccounted for water and electricity. But the city was always a prudent, would have been able to go into the debt capital market to be able to get bridging finance or any other finance that it would have wanted to bring in interventions in relation to its CAPEX spending. Yeah. Now, when we inherited the municipality in October 2024, we found that, just for an example, Eskom was owed over 6 billion rands, and they were at the verge of actually seizing the account of the municipality on the basis that there was a great level of arrogance and

0: any commitment that did not exist from the current administration. What have we done?
1: Yeah.
0: We've been able in under 6 months to pay Eskom over 2 billion rands. Mm-hmm. We've stabilized the city's finances. The city has now been moved from grey listing by Moody's. And what we have seen over the last 18 months is that we have also been able, as the pillar two, to move around with the investment attraction and ensuring that we revitalize the economy of Tshwane to be able to cushion the 1 in 3 young people that find themselves out of employment.
1: Sure.
0: And we have attracted quite a significant number of investors coming into the city.
1: Mm-hmm.
0: Then the second leg is that once you would have been able to attract investment into the city, then the third dimension is for you to be able to roll out significant amount of infrastructure to be able to cushion and absorb that investment that will be coming into the city.
1: Sure, then but I want us then to address the challenges raised by, or concerns raised by the opposition parties in the city of Tshwane. They are calling this budget unrealistic, lacking credibility, and also criticized the leadership style of governance. What's your reaction to that?
0: Let me come in. I mean, a credible budget. We have been able, they said that thing in the last budget speech that we delivered. It was credible. And the credibility of your budget, it's presented to National Treasury. National Treasury will be able to look at your own projections, the revenue streams. What plans do you have to be able to collect that kind of revenue? And we have been able, we have proven that in the first fully funded budget of ours. And even this time around, we have been able to, that it was presented to a National Treasury. National Treasury said it's credible. National Treasury is the one that governs how public funds are to be utilized and also those streams that municipalities depend on. So what the DA and FF Plus have been saying, it's just the shenanigans of them trying to be relevant when an administration that is led by the ANC and its coalition partners have been able to save the city from having its account attached. So there is nothing that they are saying that is any closer to being truthful. So we do not want to spend time with people that have left our townships with projects that were not completed. All of these projects that they'd abandoned because they did not have money, there's evidence you can come into Tshwane from all the 7 regions. All of those projects are being carried out. We are completing them. How have we been able to do that? We've been able to do that because we've been able to collect enough revenue to be able to sustain the city. We have also been able to pay workers the 3.5%. How have we been able to do that? Mm-hmm. It was an end result of the same financial position of the city that is liquid. During their tenure, it wasn't. So all of these things that we have been able to do, one, to reduce the reliance on water tankers, to reduce the reliance on watchman services, and having our own internal capacity, buying our own equipment for tarred roads, buying our own plant, which means that these are water tankers where we're paying people. Now, all of these could not have been achieved if our liquidity position would not have improved significantly since 2024 October when you took over government.
1: Thank you so much, Joel. We appreciate your time. Good evening to you. Joel Masilela Kamahlangu is speaking for the ANC or ANC Greater Tshwane Region. Morago ga go tlhagisiwa jalo ga tekanyetso ka bo eo e tlhotseng e dirilwe gompieno kwa masepaleng o wa City of Tshwane. It's 20 minutes before 8. You are listening to UFM News Hour. Let's take a break. When we return, ke go boleletse gore thulaganyo eno bontlhabongwe ba yone bo tla bo bolebile go keteka jalo mogaka le molwela ditshwanelo tsa baagi thato molosankwe o tlhokafetseng jalo mo mosong wa maabane moraga go thuntshiwa kwa Mahikeng. 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

0: mo letsatsing la kamoso ga re boa re buisana ka tseo tsotlhe.
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1: And our dreams are drenched in gold.
0: From the dust of the Northwest to the shores of the Nile, we are one people, one rhythm, and one sound. 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
2: Lesomeli Borobedi fela re ya ko urenya Borobedi, 18 minutes before 8. 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And thanks once again for staying with us, Kokezo Berries. And this, I just want to maybe ask you about, is this your official name now?
3: Yes, Kokezo.
2: Okay.
3: Kokezo Berries is my official name. Berries
2: okay.
3: is my surname.
2: Okay.
3: Yes.
2: No, that's nice. That's nice. So you are based here in Rustenburg as a human rights and gender-based violence and femicide activist.
3: A leading voice for the LGBTIQ plus community.
2: You see?
3: An advocate for children and people living with disabilities.
2: And
3: born and bred in Rustenburg.
2: Wow, born. That is why to help us look into this event tomorrow. So you have joined in. But let's firstly get your reaction to the murder of Thato Senganga Molosankwe. As an activist, how did you receive those news?
3: Ah, man. You know, it came in the morning and none of us were expecting it. You know, we are activists and we feel like we are powerful, but with Thato's passing, I just saw that we are actually not what we think we are. As voiceful as vocal as we are, we can only be silenced by 2 or 5 bullets, and that's it. Your chapter is finished.
2: But that's at the end of the day, you are still a human being.
3: At the end of the day, you are still a human being. It's just that now because you are an activist, it's like you are a shield to the community. People are looking up to you.
2: Mm.
3: People are feeling safe around you. You are a safe space to people.
2: Mm-hmm.
3: But the question is, where do you feel safe?
2: Where do you get your protection? Because that's another question I want to ask as to, as community activists, do you also feel protected either by the law or the community itself, the community that you stand up for?
3: Truly speaking, I had to relocate. I had to relocate because the sad part is the very same police, the very same subs that is supposed to protect us is the one that is selling us. So I don't feel safe at all. Activism has changed my life. I cannot be seen in public spaces anymore comfortably. So I miss the days where Kokezo used to go to CBD and just walk freely.
2: Mm-hmm.
3: Instead, it's threads after threads. So I it's not safe at all.
2: We'll get to the role of the police, because I believe as a community activist, you must work hand in hand with the police, the community.

0: community policing forum and all other relevant structures and stakeholders so as to ensure that communities are being uplifted. I'm looking at the statement here from the Thatomolo Sankwe's family saying that he lived his life expecting to die any moment. So it speaks to what you have just said, that you don't feel protected.
1: Mm-hmm.
0: And sometimes you are being sold out by the same community that you are advocating for.
1: Definitely. Tato's passing is sad, but as an activist, we know this is our way of dying. This is how we're all going to pass. This is how I've prepared my family that any time you would get a call, we are all going to be shot.
0: Yeah. So you have organized a peaceful march. Talk to us about this peaceful march. It's taking place tomorrow here in Rustenburg.
1: Yes.
0: Where are you starting? What time? To where are you going to end your march?
1: Okay. So tomorrow is all about celebrating the life of Molo Sankwe, you know. So we're going to, our starting point is at KFC, the one that is next to Taxi Rank, and then we're going to be taking Tsela e Reetsa Yang Hare ya Waterfall Mall.
0: Go airport.
1: Yes.
0: Daivisa go airport. I think that's yes. O.R. Tambo.
1: Oh, yes.
0: The main road.
1: The main road. And then we're marching to the local municipality where we're going to be handing over the memorandum to our mayor.
0: Okay, yes. The mayor of Rustenburg.
1: The mayor of Rustenburg.
0: And what are your demands to the mayor?
1: The demands is we are demanding, how should I put it? Remember, Thato, the reason why in Nilekhori he's now being murdered, it is because of he was fighting for the shop that they should be closed as the shop and you understand. And then Arwela Khuring, unemployment rate is high. Why should it be like that?
0: Yeah.
1: So that is our demand to the mayor, that we don't want to find ourselves in the situation Yama Fiking, because already whatever Mafiking is going through is what we are going through. So before we action it out, because we don't mind.
0: And let's maybe apologize for that name. We don't use that name on radio. Reba Bite, the Indians, Basiami, Bamona Genyarona, either legally or illegally. But we apologize once more for that.
1: Yes.
0: And Ntleseyo, do you expect anything from the municipality or even the police? Because you take in this much. Go aleta gape le ba bangwe ba e leng di activist ka tiro e Thato a e dirang, ka tiro e le lona le e dirang. So are you expecting anything beyond that ko Maspaleng?
1: I'm going to be brutally honest. Our local municipality has always disappointing us. So I'm expecting nothing. I know we are just sending a piece of paper that is going to be acknowledged and then nothing happened.
0: Ogaro, you've lost confidence long before Fita Leko Maspale. Why was I expecting anything when you are still yet to hand over the memorandum?
1: It all started from a gender-based violence movement. We have been handing out a lot of memorandums asking for justice, you know, asking for protection from the police, just asking for everything. But let know, nothing has happened. Rustenburg ain't the Rustenburg ka mogweleng ka teng. So we are only doing this because we want to be part of history. Re batla gore ka mamoso go tekoketso akile abe a editse so mara ebe go tsa etsagale sepe. That's how it is going to be.
0: But how has the response been? Gona le batho ba setseng ba tlhalositse gore they want to be part of tomorrow's peaceful march go ya ko Maspaleng.
1: We are looking at 200 plus people that are attending the march tomorrow. That is why we had to ask for donations, you know, metsi, di fruitsi, yalo le yalo.
0: Yeah, and dilo tse ke tse ditlo fiwang batho ba batle beng ba le part of the march.
1: Everyone who is attending.
0: Yeah, and a gona le bango ba setseng ba tlile, the businesses, for example, tse di setseng di tlile to say, we want to support you. Even if ga se ka march o fela, but le tiro o e dirang generally to our communities.
1: From the local municipality, we have MMC Rampo. Mm-hmm. He has been very supportive, both from the GBV movement and the movement that is happening tomorrow. We have community. Some members in the community that would say, let me help with 1, 2, 3. Here's 1, 2, 3. Do 1, 2, 3.
0: Yeah.
1: And we've been working

0: to be murdered.
1: But has it been approved?
0: Even if they approve or they don't approve, we are still marching tomorrow.
1: No, but that would be illegal. So if it has been approved, then security must be provided. SAPS must provide security. The Department of Traffic in the Rustenburg local municipality must provide that security. Make sure that you march to the municipality. So akhona arrangement e dirilweng.
0: For the fact that a communication was there, but Boneba decided gore ba re bolelle gore this is a short notice.
1: Yeah.
0: So as much as ele mereko wa bone go make sure that we are safe, and ele mereko wa traffic department go make sure gore there's cooperation within the road when the match is happening, I'm expecting them to be there tomorrow, because nonetheless there's no way we would send a lot of emails and everything. Yeah. It is happening tomorrow, regardless of whether we need to follow a certain procedure, and none of us knew that Tata Molosongo was going to be murdered.
1: Definitely. Re tsa papatso fa re bo re tswela pele re tla bo re buisana le abuti wa ga Thato Molosankwe, Leviticus Molosankwe, mo nakong e sa fedi kgotsa fela fa re bua ka.
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1: Okay. 7 minutes before 8, re mo UFM News Hour jaka onto ready tse mo maitsiboeng ano koketso berries ke moeng wa rona re bua re lebeletse mogaka Thato Molosankwe and a peaceful march that has been organized here in Rustenburg, but in Mahikeng there's another event that will be happening akaretsang jalo go alwa jalo ga dikhare go akaretsa jalo le go tshubiwa jalo ga dikerese kwa lefelong lengwe 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Ntate Molosankwe, re go dumedisitse re go amogetse mo UFM maitsibane.
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1: 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So ka moso gone go diragalang, ke a itse gore there are series of events organized. Talk to us about tomorrow. What's happening tomorrow and where is this event taking place?
4: Thank you. Tomorrow at 4 o'clock, residents and local people, including others who are staying far away, will be gathered at Molosankwe Business Center, where we were operating our family business as brothers, and where Thato was brutally murdered. We'll be having a candlelight and laying of wreaths at the crime scene. Let me say crime scene because he was murdered there.
1: Yeah, so this is open to everyone who wish to attend. 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
2: I would like to say to Baretsi ko gae ka mamoso, it's a very peaceful march. Come wearing all black, no political party regalia, because ha sentwa ke memorial wa Thato Molosankwe. Bring black candles. We're going to provide you with water and fruits, mm-hmm. because re lebeletseng there are people that are taking chronic medication and march wa rona o simolola phakela. We are aiming to march from 7 until at least overall time, I refer to by 11 o'clock because this is peaceful. 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
3: 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And legato la bobedi la thulaganyo, Mr. Modise, It's All About You, 5 songs back to back for our listeners mo maitsibeng a tsatsi la gompieno la bone wa Vrydag.
1: Labone wa Freita, ra leboga. 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
1: 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Given Maragelo Thabo a re what is more painful, being taken for granted while you are living, but once you die they will try to do something for you, honor you, or even give you flowers. They didn't care to give you flowers while you still alive. Ra leboga Thato Thabo ka molaetsa o. Molefe o bakeng a re good people who he helped will talk about him for years to come. Don't know him personally. This guy was a giant, a patriotic voice for the people of this province. Street vendors ko Unibo ba mo paka ba sa ikhutse. Molefe o bakeng a romela molaetsa o. Jonas Manoto a re statue will be appropriate. Le sone se siame. I used to call him Dr. Dadu and he will shout at full blast. Raul Jonas Manoto, Michael.

0: Man peace, are never heard of him, so I'll pass. Okay, that's fair enough. Bastana Sithole, are he deserve a provincial funeral and his a statue. Mado Moi are provincial funeral le lebo beds. Ba dumela gore o tshwanetse go neelwa tlotla eo kgotsa gopolo ka ona mokgwa o ka go neelwa tirelo phitlo eo ya seriti ya seemo sa province. 84% ke yone e dumalanang le bone fa 7% 7% bare he must a statue must be erected in his honor, and they are also calling for memorialization of him annually. Ke gore ngwa ga le ngwa ga go nele segopotso sa ga Thato Molosankwe. 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Re kopana ka mantaga magareng ga ura bosupa le ya borobedi mo UFM News Hour. Itumelela bukhutlo ba beke. O itlhokomele, o itshireletse, o bo o ithate thata. Good evening to you.
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0: And the beat goes on and on and on and on. Go so jalo mo stopeng seo the whispers. Baby se jalo ba ke the beat goes on. Stopa sa bogolo golo sala se tlhamiwa go ngwa kgentse di komorago ka ngwa ga ole 1963. Bringing you nothing but the best of music. It's exactly 10 minutes just after 8. This is the first hour of the show. It is called Purple Hearts. Thank you so much to Mutlapi Modise. It was just between the hour 7 and 8. And if that's a horror tool, it's a mile sentle more my tibung and a city computer fella. Make an aquahore in Naluena resimule to Titel Horing, Rabbi Didira. Remember, this is the Thursday edition of Purple Hearts. My name is Jose the Music Maestro Gimel Horing, Rabbi Tilhojoa Monati. You know why? Because of the great music that we are playing every evening. You are welcome to the show. If you are driving this evening, please make sure you are very safe. We are the best of friends. You just arrived from work. 0762602815, that is where you can be able to send your voice note.
1: 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This May, UFM celebrates the heartbeat of a continent that never sleeps.

northwest to the shores of the Nile. We are one people, one rhythm, and one sound. 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

0: is coming from Millie Jackson. This one is called Rose Colored Glasses. Brings us to 19 minutes after 8. This is Purple Hearts, and you are listening to UFM DSCV 842 and 89.8 to 103.9 this evening. Even on the UConnect app, remember, it's going to be a great show because it is Thursday. It is the last edition, the week, the Thursday edition. Just making sure the weekend mohoena. Salbaleki Bobiki Bamitsameko, Elkahopa Remesamako, a Bedway Premiership, Kimasako Fellow Mobikini, Bobiki Borian Rebuliano, Kissing Winter Hansel Horing, Retaber Libelis Tata, Lemaikuka Hahoka, Mesamako Horkabit, so let's say Tabo, or it's a Tulakan. 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
3: It's a U flashback. 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
5: He dropped out of crack.
4: No, but the first one I had valid reasons. I don't want to lie.
2: No, but that's a valid reason.
4: Yeah,
2: I left the crash because of that.
4: Yeah.
2: I left the crash. At that crash, I left your mind. And then my ass was going sharp. Now I left that crash.
4: I was like, what's going on? Also, yeah. We napped for a long time. Mm. Yeah. I got home. I was like, I don't like these napping times at school. No.
6: Turn
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0: Ladies and gentlemen, ke Invincible Man 98 degrees ahead of that. Kabe ke go tsama ke la jalo ile ya njabulo ntaka. 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Re se botsa go di menyana re go tsama ke le ya Jermaine. Ya ke Jermaine Jackson. It is called Do What You Do. This is Purple Hearts. My name is Jose the Music Maestro, and you are listening to UFM, your favorite music station. This time of the evening, it is the Thursday edition. Your messages on the Uconnect app number 076-260-2815. Let me quickly go and look at some of the voice notes. Good evening, sir.
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2: Mga kwa hudi mo.
0: Good evening to you, the music maestro. The beat goes on. Are bona khosi ke gore it's 89.8. This message is coming from Ephraim Malefo, listening all the way from Robega. Re lebogile thata bile re go amogetse motsa mamaitse ba tsatsa go mpieno. Good evening to you, khosi. But how are you doing, Petunia from Soshanguve? Are hey khosi, just making the register fela. Already enjoying the show in this cold weather. 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
0: Thank you. 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Nkota are evening to you Kgosi Mpusambona le nna ke na lwena ke go reditse ke lebogetse tshetso ya gago tsalame le molaiso sojalo kwa go KG Motabogi ka koma hikeng Pebble Hearts. Good evening to you the music maestro, I'm listening to your show all the way ke le ka mama hikeng Keep up the good work. Thank you so much, my brother, and thank you so much for choosing the station. It's 20 minutes before 9. It is the first hour of the show called Purple Hearts. 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
6: We interrupt your regular programming with breaking news out of Rustenburg. Reports are flooding in as flames have been reported at President Boulevard. Eyewitnesses say the blaze is coming from Nandi Braai.
7: That's right. I'm standing right in the middle of the heat at Nandi Braai. The fire is perfectly braaiing vors, chicken, short ribs and beef flavors. Barbecue, mild and hot, served with bap, dombola and even dean.
6: Nandi Braai will be opening and lighting up flames near your area soon. 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

0: Gregory Abbott, baby such a barake, shake you down. When we play this kind of music, it is very clear hore kore yang khone is gonna be lit. How do I live? Leon Rhymes. On my station and so brings us to 11 minutes, fella. 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Kaya ko tuhela tata. We still have 3 hours to go. Remember the second hour of the show. It's all about you. Where we gonna play 5 songs back to back for our listeners. And as I said, Hore, if you want me to play a song for you, just know that Hore, it's only between Monday, from Monday up until Thursday, only on the Purple Hearts. It's more the Purple Soul Train. When Hore, Mirabana, it's a Hore. Wabana, Hosi, today's Thursday. On Monday, you, Kubahoron Samekele, Pinaiso, Kon Hore, Reze, Reba, Ganyasel Satila, Monday. Ukreka Mokuri Samankahona, Kere. So please don't miss It's all about you, Diletano. Maybe some of the songs it's your favorite. Yo bona mpotsa gore wa bona e o khosi ke ngwe dipinatse ke di ratang thata ka mmele pelo le moya. Re tswela pele fela jalo ka tshulaganyo 10 minutes before 9 UFM in tune with you. My name is Khosi the Music Maestro.
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0: Non ti chiedo, coming from Maloiso. 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These are the times. Ke ka mo go di tsamaileng ka gone tsa se gompieno. Welcome to the second hour of the show. It is called It's All About You, and the name of the show is Purple Hearts. My name is Jose the Music Maestro, and you are listening to UFM 898. Remember, re tla be re tsama ke dipina tsa go mana go etsa feli simpelo re ja mana. Just after this break, re tswela gape ka mmino.
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0: 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This is UFM Intunity. My name is Jose, the music maestro. If ever, because if you ever gonna change, totally you're gonna lose my love, I will help you find it. 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This is UFM in tune with you, it's all about you. 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

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Beautiful music as always, we call it It's All About You. Ke solofela gore o itumeletse kgetho eo ya five of our listeners. 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And we also played a beautiful track go sojalo mo go Quincy Jones, Secret Garden, e ratile jalo ke Jano Monaise. Thank you so much, my brother. And the other one, Eric Murusenka Yona, Pina Yahake, Maya, Love Never Fails. Bona, Bunsiba, so like it's the Buanja local Rato, Hore, Wabona, Solo Seres Pizza Larato, Sutherland, Serata, Serabafale, Kimwe, Pinatu, Kupinja, okay, Prop Chaff, Mob, Sombarasa, Rompiano. This is what you and I called, Baby Sajolbarke, Purple Hearts, Ibila Ribsa, Habijaloreke, It's All About You. So it's about time. If you want me to play a song this coming Monday, please send a voice note now so that the song can be requested. Thursday edition ya Purple Hearts. So far, we're going to be able to get more in the next one. Yeah, let's see the

0: know, 0762602815, your voice notes. 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App ya gago e tlhakalla sentle a kere wa khona gore o registere e bile gape o netfatse gore o reetsa station seno mo the very same app. But sa pa di part of show this evening. Good evening to you. Jose, I'm listening to your show. Nice tunes, ra leboga. And the other one is coming from Lesiba Sibuenyane, hashtag Purple Hearts, UFM 898. Jose ba dinaka na rena jaka gale. I'm listening from Pitsi Disuleyang, DSCV 842, Little Last Blood, Moropeng, Kulofelo. Are hey, Jose Tsimega, o dumedisa fela. Ke go amogetse. Janmona ise ke go bone ko Porsche, Filipina ga go itsamekile tsalame. Ra ka temodiri, part of show this evening. Ma re ba go se ba le nna ke na rena 93.5. Listening all the way from Kwasetete and Petrus Hemotsepo Mohosetso UFM 898 hashtag Purple Hearts. Good evening to you, Kosi. I'm listening to your show from Volmaranstad Extension 15, 97.0 FM. Aralebo Katsalame, Le Mohumuti Michael Turkian. Hey, the music maestro, Gekar Loya, Tilganyasa Tilgumpino. Keep playing the good music. Holebo Kiloronaka, Go Springbok, Ban T Junction. We to Melayone, Weno Kukai, The Everlasting Muima. Good evening to you, Kosi Mahalina Gekar Loya, Tilganyasa Tilgumpino, Hofia Lafale, Kurunya Pafelo, Bar Keratilipinelea. And the beat goes on about, hey, what a way to start a show. Kilibukili Tata, hashtag Purple Hearts, UFM 898, are kekamo lihurutsi kwa mosweu. 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I didn't suffer like a more karanga, a more harangua. It did miss Mazazia, Ibile, which is working right to Melahe, and see did miss Kamahue, did miss in Kahone. And sometime, Matubako, good evening to you, King. I mentioned with you, listen all the way from Taung in Dry Hearts, 91.9 megahertz, a nice tune, sweet to Melakamahue, Samakahona. Rebukhili Tata Romela Homoho, 076 2602815, 10 minutes, Ribidoku ring ya bowl, Sume, Regula Hatolabo, Rarla Chirhonya, Purple Hearts.
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4: 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In action, it ends. Banna, if you see violence, say something. 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Our silence protects the abuser. 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

0: It is only 10 minutes just after 10. Welcome to the third hour of the show. It is called Purple Hearts. My name is Khosi, the music maestro. The name of the song is called Karabo. Khosi jalo mo go four men act. Ke be ke go tsama ke le jalo le le ya Brenda Russell, Spike se jalo bariki, Le Restaurant, kholagano ya gagwe fole. David Sambon, Chicago, Will You Still Love Me? Ke mo dipina tse go ne tse tsona le Sam Salter, I Love You Both.
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3: Dumela khosi tsimega le bareti mo go ba UFM. 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

0: 24 minutes before 11. This is the third hour of the show. Re akona go tla ba ferola tshireganya Purple Hearts. La Sauce, una le Amanda Black. I do. And before that, Boyz II Men. Pina ya gagwe le ya That's Why I Love You. We also played Lionel Richie le ya Wondering. Yeah, ke Wondering Stranger from station is zero. This is UFM, one of the best music station, more especially this time of the evening. Fa ile gore o bereka bosigotlhe, just no fela gore nna le wena re ditsala tse di fatshe tse di ntshanang se se mo inong, and se fela gore go o leng teng o itumela yona Thursday edition. That means nna le wena mo re kgaoganang gone re tla be re boa gape re kopana gape mo letsatsing la Sunday. The Purple Soul Train sponsored by Mnandi Braai. You don't have to miss that one. 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
0: Thank you so much. Okay. 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
2: Evening, the music maestro.
0: Good evening.
2: 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I'm in tune with you. Can you connect app?
0: Okay.
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0: Akere.
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0: Matlapa
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0: at 2
3: o'clock. 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
0: Go lebogile rona. Thank you so much. Kenika Mobetani, part of show 103.9, our Paramount Chief. Music will grow. Sameka Kimino Monate Tata, Erlebahomenahane Tata Dimela.
2: 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The music maestro.
0: Good evening.
2: This is totally amazing. 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I'm loving energy every sec. 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I'm loving and enjoying my Thursday night. Wow.
0: Thank you so much. Gilbert Tatashi Nale Buskubun Kabumanati. Dimela.
4: Evening, King.
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4: Ke go tshwere ka tlhamalalo ka 97.0 go tswa straight motlheletsong. Thank you for wonderful music. 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
0: You're welcome to the show. Thank you so much, my brother. Kile pakile tata, evening to you. Kosi Petunia kama Soshanguve, magin the registrar. It's working already. Kinti kitumela yona on this cold weather. Bona kosi, nakiratile tata pinele ya Love Takes Time ya Maria Carey. Kungwe di pinetele kwa nidikupile ke one of our listeners. More what you and I call It's All About You. Akira heke mino omo nate mo busu kubarisa sile kumpiro. Elebele, sume amabidi, erlibide kuri nyabo le sume lebongwe. We still continue with the great music. Dumela.

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0: Onate Guy. Let me quickly go to Facebook page, UFM 898, where I can see there's a lot of messages coming through. It's Bill Lungile, part of the show this evening. Good evening to you, the music maestro. I'm in tune with you. I'm part of the show, coming live from Taung, 91.9, Kama Taung, Kamo Lokaling, Le Vafunsi Vorasta Mukumela. Listening all the way from Jamaica Street in, Jamaica Street, Kamo, Mwenania Temili, Witumela Mino, Sophie Huitsi Mudi. Purple Hearts, good evening to you, Jose. We are together from Kama Dry Hearts, 91.9. And Norman de Maloy, also part of the show this evening. Marime Jose Bakalina, Kinaroy, Nakihori, Tikali Kubula, 97.0. Kihori Tikali Kamaswaiza, hashtag Purple Hearts. Ki to meet Samanyidi, my king, my music maestro. Good evening to you and UFM listeners. Bon, Nekupa Horon Sabeke, Areke Kupa, Ewia, Jedi Farage. Yeah, it's a great one. 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

When I said I do, it's coming from Kenny Latimore. 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Ngwa dipine tse dintle. And it's all to dira ba mo go dibaga biso le robedi mo pele ga ura ya bo le sobele bongwe. You're welcome to the last hour of the show of Pebble Hearts. Pele ga fogo ke go simolotsa ke go sebeketse tse dingwe gape tse di monate e le ya Jirola Vedi ya Adkith Anything. Ke be ke go samekela gape le le ya ke Mike, tota ke George Michael. Ba bisa jalo ba re ke a different corner. Ke go sebeketse jalo le Keith Sweat ka keep it going. You can't be in the city. You can't be in the city. You can't be in the city. You can't be in the city. You can't be in the city. You can't be in the city. You can't be in the city. You can't be in the city. You can't be in the city. You can't be in the city. You can't be in the city. You can't be in the city. You can't be in the city. You can't be in the city. You can't be in the city. You can't be in the city. You can't be in the city. You can't be in the city. You can't be in the city. You can't be in the city. You can't be in the city. You can't be in the city. You can't be in the city. You can't be in the city. You can't be in the city. You can't be in the city. You can't be in the city. You can't be in the city. You can't be in the city. You can't be in the city. You can't be in the city. You can't be in the city. You can't be in the city. You can't be in the city. You can't be in the city. You can't be in the city. You can't be in the city. You can't be in the city. You can't be in the city. You can't be in the city. You can't be in the city. You can't be in the city. You can't be in the city. You can't be in the city. You can't be in the city. You can't be in the city. You can't be in the city. You can't

0: Corona. We will be speaking to Mr. Vincent Maseko in no time because it is the last hour of the show. And remember, ga ke tsofetle be letsatsi la labotlhano, o tla ba go tlisetsa letsatsi leo la labotlhano go lebela gore beke e simolotse tota e fela ka tselentseng yang. 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I hear you very loud and clear. Ke itumela thulaganyo ya gago mo tsatsi la gompieno. Thank you so much ka thulaganyo eo, o itumela tsotlhe. And the other one is coming from Sam Orapeling. Good evening to you, King, and all listeners of my favorite station, UFMA 98. I'm in tune with you from Ipelegin location, extension 6 in Swizer, and again 97.3. Ore ratile Lazaro Satsile Gabayo, o maribe go sebega dinna ke na rwena ke go tshwere ka 91.9. Fela jaaka gale, Taung ka molokaleng, you are welcome to the show, my brother. Le JC, JJ, maribe go sebega dinna ke na rwena re mmogo jaaka gale, a radio e la godimo 103.9 Soshanguve in the building. Ore la gore Sosha e gorogile, kgosi tshimega. I'm in tune with you. Ke gore ditse ke le ka mo Kanana Orkney, and this message is coming from Lungile Tshwafu. Ke ena a robetse molaetsa o, re lebogile go menagane thata. And Solerio Skundle, Pebble Hearts, good evening to you. I'm listening all the way from Rustenburg, New York, 89.8 this evening. Le Treskam Pokhanti, are we are together, Kelkamo Moipan, Sepom Tokishi, are hashtag Pebble Hearts, UFM 89.8, Maribe Hosvakalina Kenorena, Lida, 89.8, are great music as always. Magimanaka, Arilajorare, evening to you, King, the music maestro, I'm in tune with you. Kikatamalo Kelkamaharam, Gomatasilopino, and I tell him media of fellow Brian. Khosi Makusha all the way from Pretoria, and Tyra Sugar J. Ipalanga, good evening to you, King. Khosi Meha, Linda Kinorena, I'm in tune with you as always. Silver Oak Estate, Kamo Kuruman, Re Lebohile, Tata Nahoneka, Tetsu Yahaho, Rotola Bili, Dumera.
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0: Simona tsa kumara fanya na ro tsamekela pinele ya Romeo and Juliet go tsa jalo mogona Lady Apiwe ke gare ga bangwe ba le gore ba tsoletse pele go dira fela jalo go ka tsameka mino montle wa Afrika Borwa. And this one is coming from Michael Jackson le ya Human Nature. Great music as always. This is UFM. Remember, this is one of your favorite music stations. So we are not going anywhere, because there's still more music coming your way. And remember, Mr. Vincent as well, between midnight and 3, ufile khalegi. Hey, bona morinya bararo go fitlhela jalo ko rinya barataro. And it's Friday morning, bringing up your weekend. I can't wait to le mo weekend thing. 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So just tell me fela gore when are your weekend, how are you going to spend your weekend, o le bakae mo from ba beke bo re re bolibile. And remember, on Monday I want to play you a song, and please, before you can even go to sleep, ntomele pina ga go batlang gore ke go tsamekele yona on this coming Monday, mo 0762602815. 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My name is Jose the Music Maestro, re tsama mmogo le yona re a fale ko ureng ya bo lesome le bobedi, ke la gatona bofelo, ebile re santse ne re go neela tsedingwe tse dintsi tse re goreng o tle bo di itumela ba sa sedile fela. 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
1: So this week, Rosemary Ndlovu and her co-accused were actually found guilty of trying to arrange the murder of the co-accused's ex-husband, adding yet another shocking chapter, of course, to a case that's already linked to insurance payout killings involving family members.
2: 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For life insurance, we'll need the full ID number. 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Hena fetsa, abasa contribute.
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0: re se mo se go mara go ka Ladies Night ka ile ya I Said You Lied, and we also played Pepper Bryson ke pina ya Learning the Ways of tota ke mo pina tsinke ya Learning the Ways of Love. Eno e itso jalo go go Simpiwe Dana, the name of the song is called Bantu Biko Street. Brings us to 23 minutes before midnight. This is Fable Hearts. My name is Jose the Music Maestro, the best of friends with Kelmoria Mason Bediri Hobuale. 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
2: 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Ya up and press grootmane man.
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0: Can He Love You Like This? After 7, ahead of that, Jody Gill. There you go, 11 minutes before midnight. This is UFM in tune with you, Pebble Hearts. Kosi Tsimega, Thursday evening. 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Good evening, Bravini.
1: Yeah, Jose.
0: Ugrande, Bravini.
1: I'm all right.
0: No, I'm okay and happy to be here as well.
1: Yes, it's going to be happy Friday in a few minutes' time.
0: Ya go rogile weekend.
1: Yeah, tsatsi le ratang ke batho ba bantsi.
0: O go praga sekale le re bua ka Monday ke gore a kere. Bravini ke tege thoma ere Monday.
1: Yeah.
0: Already bile setse le weekend.
1: Yeah. Funny you should mention that. Ka gore ne ke bua le mongwe maabane bosigo.
0: Yeah.
1: Re bua ka gang e ya... Or June next month.
0: Yeah,
1: it's not only us here. But how time flies.
0: More especially when we are having fun.
1: Yeah, I can say that again.
0: Why, bon?
1: Yes. Coming up in the first hour, news on ex-wife of Kanye West, among others, as we take a look at entertainment news between 1 and 2. Some of the strange news stories from around the world. And in the last hour... International Day for Biological Diversity. We'll find out more about that. And also a music quiz, testing your music knowledge in the first hour. All these from midnight till 3.
0: Thank you so much, Bravini.
1: Later.
0: Ke lebogile thata. 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This message is coming from the Uconnect app lwena download ya gago gore o kgone go romela molaetsa mogaetso ke gone monna lwena re fetsang teng re kopana gape mo maitsiboeng a letsatsi la lala bokae gone maitsipara tsatsi la Sontaga kile nna le bosigo bo bontle bo monate.
2: 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I work for the Human Rights Commission. 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

0: you play this song on the radio, most people go crazy. You get to get those texts, those calls, those messages that they just love. Masha Hines, taking it all in stride. Yeah, a bit of advice there. Don't rush, you might just crash. Take it easy, man. Take it all in stride, all right? That's how we kickstart Friday. Friday, that happens to be the 22nd of May, 2026. UFM in tune with you. I'm Vincent Maseko. We got to hear Gerard Alston before this with Send For Me. It's Friday. Those who love their Fridays always say so. I cannot help but whenever I start the show on Friday, say Friday. Yeah, man, I kind of like the fact that people look forward to the weekend and hoping that it's going to be a great one. Yeah, it starts nowhere else but on UFM, in tune with you. 3 hours of sheer audio entertainment. Good to have you along this morning. Music quiz time coming up after a few great tunes I've got lined up here. Testing your music knowledge, as it were, seeing how you fare as far as the music we play here is concerned. In the next hour, strange news stories from around the world, some of the strangest things that happen. And of course, in the last hour, taking a look at what's gonna happen today in South Africa, some of the events that are coming up. And of course, Rinse Rihodisa Baba Holang, Urenya Bufelo, more 0762600815. You are at the right place at the right time. Good morning.
1: Africa isn't just a place on a map, it's a state of mind. It's the wisdom of our elders met by the fire of our youth. 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

0: man, make it happen. Some advice once again this morning. We've got a couple of those from our great musos. This time, Brenda Mdambo. Yenza kwenzeke. Go out there and make it happen, man. Make that dream come true. And there was before this, Gerard Alston with Sent For Me. And Shalama, still on the way. A music quiz time after this. Stick around. 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
0: Okie dokie. Friday morning. This is where your Friday starts. Thanks for being part of the show this morning. Always appreciate it. Now, let's see if you know the type of music we play here. If you know your beans as far as the type of songs we churn out on UFM. This time around, it's about a band who receive heavy airplay on this radio station. They are from Europe, all right? They were a six-piece band originally. Went on to become a four-piece band. And the manager once said he was told by Simon Cowell to fire three of the band members because they had great voices but were too ugly, according to Simon Cowell. And I have teamed up with Mariah Carey in a song that was popularized by Diana Ross, in a Diana Ross song, in other words, a covered that Diana Ross song alongside Mariah Carey. And they also covered some great songs. In fact, they have an album of cover versions that includes songs by the likes of Barry Manilow, Billy Joel, and Josh Groban, among others. Which band am I talking about here? I bet you know, and you must be smiling from ear to ear, the fact that you know what band I'm talking about. In which case, you can let me know and let us all know that you know by using that WhatsApp line 076-260-2815. It's a WhatsApp line.

Let Me Be the Man My Daddy Was. The band that gave us Have You Seen Her, one of their biggest hits, alongside Oh Girl and a couple of others. I also did Ouija, a song that was recorded also by Ouija. Hold On To Your Dreams, which you've played a couple of times on this show. The Shy Lights. And just before that, Bobby Brown, My Prerogative. And Mark Alex, the Run City Brothers from Soweto, Heartbreaking Love. And there was also Paul Young, one that was recorded also by Hall & Oates, Every Time You Go Away. Take a piece of meat with, no, me, not meat, but me with you. 21 before 1 on a Friday morning. Good morning. It's a pleasure to have you around. 0762602815 on WhatsApp. Now, looking at entertainment news, I see Kim Kardashian, the TV reality star, says she takes 35 pills a day. Now, she happens to be ex-wife of Kanye West, by the way, has confessed she takes 35 pills a day as part of a quest to stay healthy and look good, admitting she struggles with pill fatigue. Well, she's 45 years old, by the way, has confessed she takes a lot of supplements as part of her wellness journey, as she struggles with pill fatigue, which led her to ditch fish oil, but she's

0: had to get it back into her routine again. That's Kanye's ex-wife, Kim Kardashian.
1: Speaking of the fish oils, she says, I wish there was like an IV drip I could do every day, and I would just do it on my way to work. Kim also does DEXA body scans regularly to determine her bone density. She's been extra cautious of her health, especially following her health scare, finding a brain aneurysm in November of 2025.
0: Yeah, she had that health scare, and she has gone, some people might say, overboard, eh? Taking 35 pills a day? What do you think about that? Yeah, would you go that route, though, to stay healthy? Some might say it will endanger you. Well, I don't know what your pick is on this. Your thoughts are, you can let me know. Now, let me know also who this band is, who they are, in other words. A soft rock band from Europe. They were originally a six-piece band before they became a four-piece band. Their manager once said he was told when they started by Simon Cowell to fire at least three of the band members. They had great voices, but they were the ugliest band Simon Cowell had ever seen in his life. They teamed up with Diana Ross, by the way, in a Diana Ross cover of one of the great songs by Diana Ross, all right? We've played that song a couple of times on the show. They also teamed up with Mariah Carey in a Phil Collins cover version. A cover version of a Phil Collins song, in other words. They covered songs by the likes of Barry Manilow, Josh Groban, and Billy Joel. 076-260-215 on WhatsApp. Who are they?
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1: This has got to be the saddest day of my life. I called you here today

ties that you have. We've been meeting here every day. And since this is our last day together, I want to hold you just one more time. When you turn and walk away, don't look back. I want to remember you just like this. Let's just keep

Kiss and Say Goodbye, one of their many, many hits. Gerard Alston there, Blue Lovett and Company, a band called the Manhattans. In front of that, Terry Pendergrass, another cobweb-covered classic, one he calls Close the Door, covered in later years by Kenny, which Kenny, Latimore Thomas? It was Latimore, actually, who gave us his version of the song, Close the Door, alongside his former wife, Shanti Moore. 9 before 1 it is. Good morning, this Friday morning. The music quiz about the soft rock band from Europe. They were originally a 6-piece band before they became a 4-piece band. Their manager once told all and sundry, those who cared to listen, that when they started, Simon Cowell told him to fire at least 3 of the band members. They had great voices, but were the ugliest band Simon had ever seen in life. And well, teamed up with Diana Ross in one of the Diana Ross songs. Also teamed up with Mariah Carey in a cover version of a song by Phil Collins. And they covered songs by the likes of Barry Manilow, Josh Groban, and Billy Joel, among others. Maleboho, thank you, Maleboho. Maleboho getting in touch this morning. She says, their evergreen album once made me cry from the outskirts of Tabani West, Till Swat Rekens, on my way to Mahikeng. Go back, City Taxi. Thanks a lot there, Maleboho. Thanks a lot there. She says, what's life? Alice in Sochanguve. Thanks a lot there, Alice. Says, Agela Bam is in Mahikeng. Got it right as well. Tebe Mukhorosi, or Tebe, sorry about that. Tebe Mukhorosi also gave me the correct answer to the question. Olga Shubing is in Poch, also cracked it this morning, and they all said it's What's Life. By the way, the song that they recorded with Diana Ross.

0: Oh man, lovely stuff. And they also covered a song by Phil Collins with Mariah Carey. Gave us a beautiful version of that song. Yeah, great band, great band. The song goes like this. Take a look at me now. That's just an empty space. There's nothing left here to. Against all odds, music quiz for a Friday morning. We'll have another on Sunday, by the way, just after 10 p.m. Be here when it happens. More still on the way in the next hour. Some of those strange news stories from around the world.
1: Being a man is not about fists. 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

0: I know this time it's love. Nothing short of love, nothing less or more. It's love. Good old love. Tamia. And just before that, Luther Vandross, A House Is Not a Home. Lionel Richie, Ballerina Girl. And plenty more still coming up. UFM, in tune with you on a lovely Friday morning. Onalina Muyeng in Soshanguve. Thanks for getting in touch this morning.
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1: Mwah.
0: Mwah. Alrighty. Atile and Carol in Mahigeng, thanks so much. Much appreciated. 10:01, UFM, in tune with you on a Friday morning.
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5: Oh yes, Friday. La botlhano le simolla gone fa mogaitso. Friday. Hey, how is it going to be weather-wise? 22 degrees in Rustenburg, the maximum. 22 degrees in Mahikeng, Klerksdorp, the same, 22. It's going to be 21 in Potch, Brits, Zeerust. Those will be at 21 degrees, 20 degrees in Luxembourg. Swazrenneke, Volmar Randstad, Ventersdorp. It's going to be 23 in Daung and Freiburg this Friday. Looking at Pretoria, 19 degrees, 18 in both Johannesburg and Vereeniging. Maximum temperatures that you'll expect on a cold day like this. Huh? Never mind the weather, though. As long as we're together, we make sure that the day is nothing short of fantastic. And of course, we do the best we can to keep the cold at bay, so to say. Like I always say, Amanda Black, Anita Baker, and a whole lot more still coming up. In the interim, Phil Collins doing some great vocals and some great drum playing in the air tonight.

0: No one said it's gonna be easy. Says Amanda Black, Baile, in front of which was a song by Phil Collins, one that dates back in the early 80s. Well, he was with a band called Genesis, went for a solo career, and among the first songs that he gave us when he got to embark on that solo career was one called In the Air Tonight. Well, In the Air this morning, you and I, side by side, all the way till 3 o'clock, 20 past 1 it is, the middle hour, or the second hour of the show, that starts your day the most superb way. Now, looking at some of those strange news stories in this hour, and getting to hear from you as well.
1: Good morning, Mr. V. I'm in tune with you, brother. This morning, I hope this time is love. This number, I love it a lot. The official number 13 listener to FM 898. Come on, come 17. Copran A Harmonica Plus. Come on, Virginia. Love you, Maggie. Happy Friday.
0: All right, thanks, man. Yeah, ugoti wrong. No doubt about that. Utabo 0456. Roger. Okay. Yeah, thanks a lot there. Kabelo Masiro at Solo. Yeah, much appreciated, man. Much appreciated. Yeah, it's Friday, like you say. A California man who noticed mysterious faces on the roof of his guest house ended up in a close encounter with the person responsible for that. He ended up in a close encounter with the source of the faces. What? A mountain lion. Can you believe it? The man is Bill Daney. Who says this? He spotted the unusual droppings of on the roof of his guest house in Pasadena, and it was immediately clear that they were not from a bird. He says, I looked up, I saw poop on the roof. It was like four separate stools. Now, this was on American TV, by the way. He said he presumed the source of the mystery droppings soon made itself known. And, well, all of a sudden, he looked over, and there was a mountain lion staring at him, eh? Jeez, man, unbelievable. Now, the visit on the 3rd of May by this mountain lion was recorded by his home security camera. He was in the position mode, he says, like he was going to spring. Talking about the mountain lion. Now, the homeowner fled indoors, that's Bill, and the mountain lion did not pursue. How lucky of him, eh? Yeah, that the mountain lion didn't pursue. Now, I see that one of Kevin McNaught with the Pasadena Humane Society said it's not clear whether the mountain lion is the same lion spotted a few blocks away a few days after Danny's encounter. Yeah, geez, man, one of those strange ones, eh? A lion in Pasadena, where a California man spotted some droppings, some feces on his on the roof of his guest house, only to be confronted when he checked by a mountain lion. 23 past 1 it is. More music still on the way, and getting to hear from you. 076-260-2815 on WhatsApp.
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0: 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It also serves Midrand, Centurion, and some northern parts of Johannesburg. Channel 842, DSTV Orobuke. 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And, of course, the UConnect app will do the trick as well. All right. Morning. Where are you tuning in from this morning? Ah, man. Orizole kai, mukhaitu.
1: Mano, get zanga music. Ai ke paksi mo matlera o ba ke moleta motlex stop ai go re di tsela go spana eng hot man
0: good
1: ke re fela ke ma ke register happy friday ke na lo ena tot 6 hot man.
0: All right, thanks a lot there, Oba gang, much appreciated from Aglera 97.0. Joe in Kashan, Abuti Joe says in tune with you this Friday morning. Thanks a lot there, Abudi Joe. We appreciate, man. An Amazon delivery driver caught on a doorbell camera taking a cat from a garden. He claimed he did not know it had an owner. Now, if you steal something from somebody or somebody's possession, maybe that's the right thing to say now, huh? I didn't know this thing had an owner. Okay. Yeah, sounds funny, doesn't it? Hey? Yeah, I don't know. You steal something, someone's possession. And you say, I didn't know this thing, particular thing has an owner. Yeah, he only took the cat in order to care for it, he says. Huh? Yeah, the footage of Catalin Stensu, his actions, that's the name of the man, 41-year-old Romanian national. The footage of him doing that went viral. He was seen carrying the cat called Nora away from her home in West Yorkshire. And, he pleaded guilty to the offense of taking a cat. He was sentenced to 8 weeks in prison, suspended for a year. Yeah, one of those strange stories that we take a look at on the show this morning. Any story that you know of someone who stole something and had a funny story to tell or give a funny reason to give as to why they stole whatever it is that they stole, you can let me know about it.
2: You know what time it is. I go by name of Fifi Cooper. I'm a talker's one and only #BossLady. 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Abash.

0: Don't Let It Get You Down. The OJ's, Sammy Strain, Eddie Lovett, and Walter Williams. A great song there. One that dates back in the early 80s. Not one of their biggest hits, but still a beautiful song. Why was it not their biggest hit? Such a beauty. Huh? Don't Let It Get You Down, girl. 13 before 2 it is, on a Friday morning. The International Day for Biological Diversity it is today. It's observed annually on this day, established by the United Nations. This global day highlights the critical importance of protecting the planet's diverse ecosystems, species, and genetic resources. The 2026 theme is Acting Locally for Global Impact. Yeah, so it's quite an important day, marking the anniversary of the adoption of the Convention on Biological Diversity. Serves as an urgent reminder that human survival depends on thriving natural systems such as forests, wetlands that filter water, and pollinators that secure our food. The 2026 theme, Acting Locally for Global Impact, like I said, it is. So this year's theme emphasizes that the success of the global biodiversity framework, grassroots and community initiatives, highlights how individual localized actions play an essential role in reversing nature loss. All right, quite an important day it is, this day, International Day of Biodiversity. Yeah, that's what it is today. 11 before 2, still on the way. Getting to find out what's going to happen today in our country. Some of the important events that will take place here at home. Those coming up in the next hour. That's between 2 and 3. 10 to 3 will be in an hour's time. It's only 10 to 2 now. Good morning.
1: We interrupt your regular programming with breaking news out of Rustenburg. Reports are flooding in as flames have been reported at President Boulevard. Eyewitnesses say the blaze is coming from Nandi Braai.
2: That's right. I'm standing right in the middle of the heat at Nandi Braai. The fire is perfectly brying vors, chicken, short ribs and beef flavors. Barbecue, mild and hot, served with bap, dombola and even din.
1: Nandi Braai will be opening and lighting up flames near your area soon. Nandi Braai. Taste so much more.
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